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4: Hi, I'm Phoebe Humphrey. The Prime Minister is defending his government for breaking an election promise, claiming it's had to change its position on housing. Investors from today will have to construct a home to keep the old tax benefits of negative gearing. Sales of existing homes will miss out. Anthony Albanese has told Nine the change needed to be made, as he can't sit back and watch an entire generation be locked out of home ownership.
5: That's why we've made this difficult decision, and we're being upfront about that, whilst, of course, protecting existing investments being put in place by grandfathering all the changes.
4: Meantime, Shadow Treasurer Tim Wilson has told the ABC the opposition will fight the changes to property taxes, insisting the government's mistaken in thinking they'll assist first home buyers.
6: We won't be supporting these measures because it fundamentally undermines the pathway for young Australians on their own data to be able to buy their first home.
4: Plans to build a Trump Tower on the Gold Coast have been scrapped. The developer says plans for the 91-storey, $1.5 billion skyscraper have been abandoned less than 3 months after a deal was made. Australia will send surveillance aircraft to the Strait of Hormuz. Defence Minister Richard Marles has released a statement this morning confirming the E-7A wedge tail will protect the strait as part of an international peacekeeping effort. The aircraft has been in the United Arab Emirates since the early days of the war in Iran. And Split Enz are set to kick off their Aussie tour with the first show in Melbourne tonight. They're also heading to Brisbane, Sydney, Perth and Adelaide.
7: Whale Coast Realty, your property, their passion. 2EC, your sport now.
4: In sport, Michael Voss has opened up about his departure from Carlton, with the former coach telling the AFL website he knew the writing was on the wall after recent talks with club officials.
8: Your read in these situations is often what they don't say, not what they do say. And I read enough into what they didn't say to know that it was on shaky ground.
4: List manager Nick Austin has also left the Blues. And Broncos skipper Adam Reynolds returns from concussion for this weekend's Magic Round clash against the Warriors. That's the latest news and sport.
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9: Showers continuing throughout today. Tops around 19 to 20 degrees for Bega in the Bay. Going to be some fog about tomorrow morning, followed by a partly cloudy day and a possible shower. Fog early Friday with a partly cloudy day and then mostly fine for your weekend.
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9: Hello, it is Kev on the way. Soul Asylum, also going to do some Eurythmics after Cold Chisel and Jimmy Barnes. These days, still loves playing his live gigs, recording music, loves getting out in the garden and also cooking up a storm in the kitchen. So much so that the team from MasterChef had him on there this year with Jane, serving up some special ingredients for the contestants. Here's Barnesy and Chisel. It's Flame Trees at 2EC.

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0: do we see. 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Out of the awesome 80s, Eurythmics, and that is Sweet Dreams. Hi, it's Kev. And we're turning one hardcore football supporter into the 5K football fan. 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It's the 5K football fan brought to you by Top Trumps. 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

So we see better music and more of it for your workday. Coming up tonight at 7 o'clock, the Christian O'Connell Show. There's a flock of seagulls and Iran. More showers on the way today. Could be some more showers about tomorrow. And if you're wondering, when's this rain going to start to ease up? Well, maybe Friday, but looks as though the weekend, both Saturday and Sunday, are going to be fine at this stage. Speaking of rain, here's Phil. Wish it would rain down at 2EC.

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0: So we see better music here, more of it coming up Saturday morning at 8. Morning Glory with Matty Johns and their Chicago Saturday in the Park. Coming up on Friday, the 22nd of May, it is National Walk Safely to School Day. So you may need to get out of bed just that little bit earlier if you've got a bit of a distance to walk to school. So kids and all the family, get out, walk to school. It's all about health, safety and environmental benefits. If you want to find out some more details or maybe find out some more info for your school if you want to get involved, go to walk.com.au. On the way, let's do some Michael Sembello and also ELO at 2EC.
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0: So we see better music here, more of it for your workday. 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The women's second State of Origin match is coming up tomorrow night. Going to be played at Suncorp Stadium in Brizzy. And our very own Kezzy Apps has been named in the starting lineup for the Blues this time around. Good luck, Kezzy. Good luck to the Blues. Hopefully they can wrap up the series. The rest of your news and sport is on the way next. Then we do the Talking Heads. Also going to do the Police and TLC at 2EC.
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4: Hi, I'm Phoebe Humphrey. The Business Council of Australia has expressed concerns over changes to capital gains tax and negative gearing, saying it will deter investment. The federal government breaking election promises in last night's budget when unveiling the changes in a move to rebalance the Australian tax system. But Treasurer Jim Chalmers has told Seven it'll mean another 75,000 Aussies can get into their first homes.
5: This is about levelling the playing field, still providing the appropriate concessions, for example, for people who invest in new builds, adding to housing supply, but recognising that the intersection of the housing market and the tax system is locking too many younger people out of housing.
4: The opposition is vowing to fight the property tax reforms. Tourism bosses have warned the decision not to extend the fuel excise cut in last night's budget will severely impact regional tourism. The halving of the excise will end at the end of June. Margie Osmond from the Tourism and Transport Forum has told the ABC it should have been continued beyond that.
6: You've got regional tourism in a state of collapse across the country at the moment. The drive tourism market has virtually disappeared if you're west of Orange or north of Bundaberg. No, it's gone.
4: Iran hopes China can play a role as mediator in peace talks with the US as Donald Trump and his entourage head to Beijing. And a new study has found every hour a toddler spends looking at a phone or tablet delays their sleep time by 30 minutes. The University of Queensland has also found 40% of five-year-olds are using devices in their bedrooms.
3: Whale Coast Realty, helping you move on with confidence. 2EC, your sport now.
4: In sport, Carlton is training this morning for the first time under Josh Fraser, following yesterday's departure of head coach Michael Voss. List manager Nick Austin also left the Blues. And Queensland captain Cameron Munster admits Tom Dearden's injury is a major blow ahead of the State of Origin. The in-form halfback suffered an ankle injury in the Cowboys' loss to the Eels last week, ruling him out of the first two games of the series.
7: Probably disappointing for Tommy. He bleeds maroon, and I know the Cowboys will miss him dearly. Yeah, it's a big blow for them, bigger blow for Queensland.
4: That's the latest news and sport.
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8: Showers continuing throughout today. Tops around 19 to 20 degrees for Bega in the Bay. Going to be some fog about tomorrow morning, followed by a partly cloudy day and a possible shower. Fog early Friday with a partly cloudy day, and then mostly fine for your weekend.
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8: Hello, it is Kev. As we get our way through a Wednesday morning, on the way for you soon, going to do some talking heads from Little Creatures. Also, TLC after the police. And if you ask Andy Summers his favourite police song,
9: I think always the standout has been Message in a Bottle for me. I mean, I think we had many great tracks, but that's always been tremendous fun to play on stage. And it's a, you know, killer. That's the one I like the most, personally.
8: Police, Message in a Bottle at 2EC.

0: WEC. Better music and more of it for your workday coming up this afternoon at 4 o'clock. Jonesy and Amanda, they're back in to drive you home. There's Don Henley. It is the Boys of Summer coming up Friday night. Our Pick the Score game, it's the Bunnies up against the Dolphins, all a part of Magic Round at Suncorp Stadium in Brisbane. The Bunnies have got a few injury concerns. They've named Latrell. Will he play? Who knows? And will that sway you in the way you pick that final score? Will the Bunnies still win? By how much? Or will it be the Dolphins? Have a guess now. Go to 2ec.com.au. You win $50 if you get it right, that final full-time score. And then, I guess more importantly, you're in the big draw as well. Chance to win $5,000 at the end of the season. It is Pick the Score. 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

0: we see. Better music and more of it for your workday. Bee Gees and To Love Somebody. Sandy back in for Brookie tomorrow morning from 6, filling in for the holiday and Kimmy. And today, Sandy talking about some of those jobs you may have had.
1: We've got an actor who once participated in the Commonwealth Games. Do you know who this is?
2: People took something from me. I'm just going to put this right.
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2: Parker.
1: That is legendary actor Jason Statham, who participated in the 1990 Commonwealth Games. He was part of the British diving team prior to acting.
4: How did this happen?
2: I was on holiday in Florida with my mum and dad, and there was a guy who used to do a high dive at noon every day from one of the hotels that we stayed in. And I went, you know what, when we get home, I'm going to do that.
1: And prior to diving, he was selling jewellery at the same time as well. So jeweller, diver, and then broke into acting.
0: And Sandy back for Brekkie tomorrow from 6. On the way, Blondie and Kiss at 2EC.
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1: 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Coming up to midday, fresh news update is next. The budget was handed down last night. We'll get the wash up from that one. And then we get into your Maximum Music Lunch. 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

0: It's been 3 years since she was tasered by a police officer in her southern New South Wales aged care home after she was found wandering around with a steak knife. The officer responsible, former Constable Christian White, was found guilty of manslaughter in 2024. The inquest is expected to focus on dementia training for emergency services personnel. The Treasurer's been out and about selling his budget this morning, claiming some difficult decisions needed to be made. The biggest change is the winding back of negative gearing. Property investors will only be able to negatively gear newly built homes. Jim Chalmers has told the ABC this morning he doesn't regret breaking an election promise.
1: Too many young people are locked out of home ownership in particular, and the steps that we took last night, which we understand are contentious, they're difficult decisions, they are about trying to level the playing field for first home buyers.
0: New Medicare clinics, cheaper medicines and aged care reforms are also set to be introduced under the budget's urgent care package. $1.8 billion will be spent on Medicare urgent care clinics aimed at reducing pressure on busy EDs and improving bulk billing. Cancer and cerebral palsy medications will be added to the PBS, and aged care governance, support and regulatory standards will be strengthened with a $565 million investment. And the Cannes Film Festival has just kicked off. Lord of the Rings director New Zealand's Peter Jackson has been presented with an honorary Palme d'Or.
2: Whale Coast Realty. Proven. Trusted. Local. 2EC. Your sport now.
0: In sport, another AFL great has been forced to walk away from the All-Australian panel due to a link with a betting giant, former Hawks star Luke Hodge stepping down over concerns about a conflict of interest with TAB. The brother of Storm and Maroon star Xavier Coates will live out his NRL dream this weekend. 18-year-old Phil Coates has been named to make his NRL debut for Brisbane. And the NBA's first openly gay player has died at the age of 47. Jason Collins revealed last year he had been diagnosed with brain cancer and was undergoing treatment. That's the latest in news and sport.
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3: Showers continuing throughout today. Tops around 19 to 20 degrees for Bega and the Bay. Going to be some fog about tomorrow morning, followed by a partly cloudy day and a possible shower. Fog early Friday with a partly cloudy day and then mostly fine for your weekend.
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3: We have Sophia from Go Vita on the phone with us. Sophia, you did mention this morning about resveratrol. Is that how you pronounce it?
4: Yes, Andy. Resveratrol sounds a bit science lab, right? But it is actually a natural compound found in grapes and berries. And plants use it to protect themselves from stress. And it turns out it might offer some protection for us too. Resveratrol is also the compound found in red wine. But Sandy, before anyone gets too excited and tempting to think that drinking Merlot at night is basically your longevity supplement, the reality is you'd need to drink a very ambitious amount of red wine to get a meaningful dose of resveratrol. And you'd likely end up with a shocking hangover before seeing any real benefit. Yeah, and Sandy, in the body, resveratrol works largely through antioxidants and anti-inflammatory effects. So basically helping to calm down the kind of internal wear and tear that tends to build up as we age. Studies suggest resveratrol may help reduce inflammation markers in the body. And when it comes to heart health, it may help blood vessels relax and improve circulation. There's also a growing attention around metabolic health, Sandy. Some studies show it may improve insulin sensitivity, particularly in people with type 2 diabetes. So the body can manage blood sugar a little more efficiently. And yes, it's even made its way into skincare, where its antioxidant properties may support collagen and help with skin elasticity. So overall, Sandy, resveratrol is a promising, well-studied compound when it comes to healthy aging. But it is not a magic bullet. Remember, balanced diet, regular exercise, quality sleep, and stress management remain the foundations of aging well.
3: Resveratrol sounds amazing, Sophia. 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Thanks, Sophia.
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0: 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Oh, why is that lion coming at me?
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13: Hey there, I'm Jackie Lim. As expected, cuts to the capital gains tax and negative gearing have been laid out in last night's budget. Treasurer Jim Chalmers has addressed the press club this afternoon, saying it was the hardest budget he's had to put together.
14: Now, we have made some hard decisions and we have come to a different view on some very contentious policies for the right reasons. And I'd rather defend a shift in policy than leave a broken status quo in place to do more damage.
13: It comes as the Business Council of Australia expressed concerns over the changes this morning, saying it will deter investment. Former New South Wales Police Commissioner Karen Webb has been named to lead a review into child protection services in the NT. It follows the alleged murder of five-year-old girl Kumanjai Little Baby and will include investigations into the Culture and Resources Department. The World Health Organization is urging countries to prepare for more cases of hantavirus. It comes as authorities in Paris said a French woman who contracted the virus on board the cruise ship had the most severe form of the disease and has been moved to the ICU. The growth in Aussie pay packets has slowed slightly. Annual wages grew 3.3% in the March quarter, down from 3.4% the previous 3 months. And the first Eurovision semi-final has wrapped up overnight, with 10 countries sent through to the grand final. Belgium, Greece, Israel and Poland among those to qualify. Another 15 will perform in the second semi on Friday morning our time, including Australia's Delta Goodrum.
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13: In sport, Jannik Sinner is quickly creeping up behind Novak Djokovic. The Italian world number one defeated Andrea Pellegrino at the Italian Open overnight, equaling the Joker's consecutive wins record for ATP Masters matches with 31. If he wins the whole tournament, he'll also join Djokovic as the only man to take the title at all nine Masters events. And Panthers coach Ivan Cleary will make a major announcement this afternoon, with speculation mounting about his future. We're being told the four-time premiership winning coach is going to call it quits at the end of next season. That's the latest in news and sport.
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15: Some light winds around the south.

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0: Night Oil and Blue Sky Mine. It is Pete here with you on your home of better music and more of it for your Wednesday as we get into our question of the day.
1: Riddle me this.
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0: Now, these days I live on, well, unfortunately, electronic devices. I'm not a big fan of them, though. The other day I left my phone at home, which made it very interesting and very stressful. I was actually missing my phone. I felt naked without it. So my question today, could you do at least 24 hours without any electronic devices? So head to your electronic device, whether it be the laptop, the computer, the phone, or a tablet, and let us know on our social media pages today. Could you go at least 24 hours without an electronic device? As we head back to the 70s right now, it's Hall & Oates and Rich Girl.
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0: Taking you all the way back to 1984, Denise Williams. 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If anyone could go at least 24 hours without an electronic device, just like I had to the other day.
1: No bloody way, Pete.
2: It's very stressful.
1: I just couldn't do it. Like you the other day. It was near impossible.
2: Exactly.
3: Sure.
4: You reckon you could do it?
3: You want to test me on it? I mean, where are you going to put me that I can actually
4: I've got your phone. I'm taking it for the next 2 hours minimum.
3: Can you leave my credit card?
4: I'm definitely taking the phone.
5: Yeah. Not a chance. I mean, I could try, but I think I would probably cry.
4: The days are gone, aren't they? That we can't live without them.
5: It would be an immense task to try it, you know?
0: Yeah, we have been conditioned these days that everything has to be instant and right there in front of us. So do you reckon you could do it? Reckon you could go 24 hours minimum without an electronic device? Love to hear your answers this afternoon. It's harder than you think, I can assure you. On the way next, we'll take a break and then we're back with some 10cc ahead of Noiseworks. On your home of better music and more of it.
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0: 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Who's made the most goals or won the most trophies? They're the sort of things. Whoever the highest score is in your chosen category wins the round. So will Messi bring home the gold, or will it be the likes of a Harry Kane win a penalty shootout? 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Look forward to the World Cup. I love watching the World Cup of soccer. I don't know why. I don't mind soccer. In fact, I like all sports, so I'm invested. Hey, on the way next, we'll get invested into Sir Michael Jackson. Go back to 1987. The Way You Make Me Feel is next on 2EC. 80s hits you love.
1: 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The 90s and 2000s. Where do you go? My love,
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0: Wrapping up the 1 o'clock hour with better music and more of it. Pete in with you for your Wednesday as we get through the middle of the week and the afternoon. Head to the 2 o'clock newsroom. All the latest as the government are out on the streets selling last night's budget. We'll find out the winners and the losers and all in your news. After that, we're all winners because we're into the two ups. Yeah, we'll ride the night away with some Jimmy Barnes, and we've got some ABBA to kickstart your two ups. The winner takes it all. And you're a winner because you're tuned to us. You're home with better music and more of it. It is news next.
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11: Hello, I'm Fee Papel. Big changes to housing announced in last night's budget. Negative gearing will be restricted to newly built homes, with existing properties bought after 7:30 last night no longer able to offset rental losses against income. But the news is better for those who have long-term investments. The old rules still apply. Authorities say it's inevitable we'll see more hantavirus cases as an 11th patient is confirmed. The World Health Organization says they're all passengers and crew from the cruise ship and that the broader risk remains low. The growth in Aussie pay packets has slowed slightly. Annual wages grew 3.3% in the March quarter, down from the previous 3 months. And the chance to see a solar eclipse is expected to draw thousands of visitors to WA's north. An isolated roadhouse near the Northern Territory border will be the best spot to view the longest eclipse this century. For 5 minutes on July 22, 2028, there will be complete darkness.
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11: In sport, Craig McRae isn't expecting a call-up from Carlton over its coaching role. Blues CEO Graham Wright approached Collingwood's mentor last year to talk about the possibility of replacing Voss. McRae doubts he'll be asked again.
12: No, we're only in, I speak quite often, but not about position, no.
11: And the brother of Storm and Maroon star Xavier Coates will live out his NRL dream this weekend. 18-year-old Phil Coates has been named to make his debut for Brisbane in their Round 11 blockbuster with the Warriors. That's the latest in news and sport.
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0: Some light winds around this afternoon and plenty of cloud cover for most parts of the region. There's still a high chance of more showers on the way. Tomorrow, looking at 21 with a shower or two. 22 is the top we'll get to on Friday after a cool start.
11: His debut for Brisbane in their Round 11 blockbuster with the Warriors. That's

0: Get you home a bit of music and more of it on your two-ups this afternoon. Pete Holland in with you.
1: Pete's offbeat story of the day.
0: Wow. That's all I've got to say about this story. Now, it's about a husband and wife, and they've just given birth to a little baby boy. Now, the husband, believe this or not, has ended up texting his wife that he wants to end their marriage, and it's for the most extraordinary reason. In the message exchange, he accuses her of incest over a disrespectful act shortly after she's given birth. Now, that disrespectful act is breastfeeding their son. Now, the couple who we won't name, their names were actually changed, text back and forth, and the screenshots, which are being shared on what was formerly Twitter on X, have gone absolutely viral. Now, the husband wrote, "You've been breastfeeding. You know how I feel about that." April, well, the mum, is taken aback and asks when her husband is coming to get her. And he responds, "I don't know if I am." Now, she, the new mum, she made offers, "If you don't like seeing it, maybe I can just do it in a different room." To which he replied, "You go behind my back and do something I've stressed about not doing." It's a proven scientific fact that breast milk is no better than modern formula. "I'll never be able to look at you the same way again." Now, eventually he went on, it got worse. And in the end, he ended up saying, "You can keep the house for now until you're back on your feet, but then you're to move out. And I still want 50-50 custody." You got to read it to believe it, folks. I don't make this stuff up. It's insane. Oh, look, let's get back into better music and more of it right now. It's the one and only Jimmy Barnes as we ride the night away ahead of a river deep mountain high on your home of better music and more of it.

0: Jimmy Barnes, River Deep, Mountain High from his Soul Deeper album back in 1991. It is Pete here with you for your two after this afternoon. Had to think for a second what the album was actually called. I could almost forgotten. Hey, look, you want to know what's trending this afternoon? Well, let's do it.
1: What's trending?
0: Well, good mates Ben Affleck and Matt Damon are being sued by the Miami cops over the film The Rip. You can read that story. Also, Aussie musician Kelly Holiday, he was forced home mid-tour after a shock US entry ban. Why was he banned? Go and read the story over on our webpage this afternoon. Just a couple of things that are a-trendin', plus a whole stack more. Hey, next up, how about some A-ha and R.E.M.? They're both on the way as we continue your afternoon two-ups on the home of better music and more of it.

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0: REM's Orange Crush on your two ups this afternoon on 2EC. Pete in with you, and I tell you what, round 11 of the NRL, it is all happening in Brisbane. It's magic round. It kicks off Friday evening at 6 o'clock with the Sharks and the Bulldogs, but the game we're really looking at is the Bunnies up against the Dolphins. Now, if you take a look at who's favourite in this, there's not much in it according to Sportsbet, but we want to know what you think the score is. Get it right. We'll give you $50 and an entry into the major draw prize of $5,000 drawn at the end of the NRL season. It is 2EC's. 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So be in it to win it. The Bunnies and the Dolphins. Because it's getting played so close to Redcliffe, and they use Suncorp as a home stadium a lot, I'm going to say probably the Dolphins 2014. There you go. You can use those numbers if you like, 2ec.com.au. On the way next, though, we're going to do it some Richard Clapton as we continue your Wednesday two ups on 2EC.
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0: 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A better music and more of it, and your best way to drive home with Jonesy and Amanda after 4 o'clock weekdays. But that is a wrap on today's Two Ups. They will be back tomorrow from 2 o'clock. That's why we call them the Two Ups. Hey, news is on its way, and then we're into some LRB in around 10. Their big hit with Glenn Shorrock out front, load some Loser, and we'll do with some Scorpions prior to that. Better music and more of it to come your way after 3 o'clock, right here on your home of better music and more of it.
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4: Hey there, I'm Fee Papel. Pauline Hanson is linking the government's changes to negative gearing, capital gains and family trusts to communism. She says it's basically taking wealth from older Aussies who've worked hard, saved and invested. But Treasurer Jim Chalmers says it's time to help younger Australians.
17: Now, the reforms will help first home buyers and build on all of our work to boost supply, reduce red tape and make it easier for younger people to get a deposit.
4: A WA man charged with terrorism offences is facing more charges over extremist material and government's changes to negative gearing, capital gains and family trusts to communism.

0: extremist material on his devices. A retired dentist in New South Wales may have exposed thousands of patients to blood diseases. Health authorities in the state are trying to track down patients who had seen William Tam over the past 25 years. Authorities have concerns about infection control and patients' records and are urging anyone who saw him to get tested for Hep B and C and HIV. And Iran hopes China can play a role as mediator in peace talks with the US as Donald Trump and his entourage head to Beijing. The US president also bringing along his war secretary. Even Elon Musk is tagging along.
1: Wild Coast Realty, your property, their passion. 2EC, your sport now.
0: In sport, Carlton held its first training session without Michael Voss after he quit the job of head coach yesterday. Caretaker Josh Fraser took the boys through a rigorous session as reactions continue to flow from the wider football community. Collingwood coach Craig McRae throwing his support behind Vossie.
2: He's a legend of our game, both player and coach. And as a friend, I know how capable he is at what he does.
0: And Maroons captain Cameron Munster admits Tom Dearden's injury is a major blow ahead of State of Origin. The in-form halfback suffered an ankle injury in the Cowboys' loss to the Eels last week, ruling him out of the first two games of the series. That's the latest in news and sport.
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3: Some light winds around this afternoon and plenty of cloud cover for most parts of the region. There's still a high chance of more showers on the way. Tomorrow, looking at 21 with a shower or two. 22 is the top we'll get to on Friday after a cool start and maybe a possible shower. Partly cloudy on Saturday and 22 and 23 and a possible shower Sunday.
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0: Pete Hunt here with you this afternoon as we do with the Scorpions and Wind of Change on your home. I've better music and more of it.
1: And now it's time to put your knowledge to the test with Pete's Trivia. Here's your trivia host with the most, Pete Holland.
0: All right, boys and girls, time to play along with our trivia. And my question today is, which branch of mathematics gets its name from the Arabic word for reuniting? Which branch of mathematics gets its name from the Arabic word for reuniting? That's what I want to know. I'll let you know the answer after the bangles, or you can give me a call in the studios if you think you know. For now, it's LRB's Lonesome Loser, but which branch of mathematics gets its name from the Arabic word for reuniting is the answer we are seeking.

0: Pete Holland here with you this afternoon as we do with the Bangles and Manic Monday on a Manic Wednesday.
1: And now it's time to put your knowledge to the test with Pete's Trivia.
0: Well, I've been sitting here staring at the phone waiting for some brainiac to call to answer today's question. Nobody called. Nobody is smart enough to know the answer to which branch of mathematics gets its name from the Arabic word for reuniting. The branch of mathematics that gets their name from that Arabic word for reuniting? Algebra. Everybody's favourite. Nobody, no one knew. No wonder no one knew the answer, hey? I could never understand algebra. And I don't understand how it's the Arabic word for reuniting either. Anyway, look, let's move along, shall we? We'll play trivia again tomorrow after three. For now, we'll take a break. Then we're back with Van Morrison as we head to the bright side of the road with better music and more of it.
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0: Taking you back to when the disco era began, 1976, and some Vicky Sue Robinson here on 2EC. And the 2EC alarm is set. Yes, Monday, the 18th of May. We're going to give you the chance at an amazing prize. 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And our sleepy snorer wakes up, then you're going to miss out. So one lucky listener is going to walk away with the major prize, which we will draw on the 29th of May. It's all thanks to the Sleep Doctor, your adjustable bedding specialist in Batemans Bay and Pambula. Hey, don't forget, tomorrow morning the Brekkie Bar returns with Sandy filling in for Kimmy, who's taken a bit of a break, a bit of a lay-in. So she's back tomorrow from 6. So join Sandy on the Brekkie Bar. Next, though, we're going to join Phil Collins in the air tonight. It's coming up right here on your home of better music and more of it, 2EC.
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0: Taking you through your Wednesday afternoon with better music and more of it. It is Pete here with you, the Savo.
1: That's all, folks.
0: Oh, well, I'm out of here. Jonesy and Amanda's Jam Nation coming your way after your news. Jonesy, well, he had something a little bit different for breakfast this morning. He was apparently a little bit hungry. We'll find out more about that after 4 o'clock. Then from 7 o'clock, don't forget, it is Christian O'Connell. And then your 80s at 8 with Shane. I'll be back again tomorrow afternoon. Until then, I'm Pete Holland. Have a great evening. Keep it locked right here on your home of better music and more of it. Jam Nation up next.

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15: Hey there, I'm Fee Papel. Broken election promises are following the Treasurer today after handing down his federal budget last night. The big one is changes to property tax, but Jim Chalmers is standing firm, saying it'll help people get into the housing market.
16: The reforms in this budget go a lot further by starting to rebalance a tax system that favours assets over workers. These policies do little to support new housing supply. In fact, in the past 5 years, more than 80% of investor borrowing has been for existing housing.
15: Pauline Hanson has refused to condemn a One Nation volunteer who supports a neo-Nazi and cop killer, Desi Freeman. Alan Beal sharing social media posts questioning the shooting of a police officer and praising Thomas Sewell for his stance against pro-Palestinian protesters. On the night the party won a New South Wales by-election, Senator Hanson was seen giving him a hug. The federal government has withdrawn funding for Invictus Australia. The veteran support organisation was given $9 million in the last budget, but got no love last night. The not-for-profit is championed by Prince Harry, and organisers are asking the government to reconsider. And a growing number of Americans think assassination attempts targeting Donald Trump are fake. A survey has found one in four believe the shooting at the White House Correspondents' Dinner in April was staged.
1: Whale Coast Realty. Proven. Trusted. Local. 2EC. Your sport now.
15: In sport, Craig McRae won't stand in the way if Carlton approaches Hayden Skipworth to become its next coach. Collingwood's assistant is among the candidates to replace Michael Voss at Princess Park. And in the NRL, Broncos veteran Ben Hunt is hoping a deal is close on a one-year contract extension with the club. He says he's got no plans to retire soon and wants to stay on with the Brisbane side.
0: I'm really excited, mate. I love this club and, you know, I'm very grateful that they're going to give me an opportunity to go around for another year. And, you know, I definitely feel like I've still got plenty to give, so I'm glad we could, you know, work something out.
15: The Broncos take on the Warriors for their Magic Round clash on Sunday. That's the latest in news and sport.
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5: Some light winds around this afternoon and plenty of cloud cover for most parts of the region. There's still a high chance of more showers on the way. Tomorrow, looking at 21 with a shower or two. 22 is the top we'll get to on Friday after a cool start and maybe a possible shower. Partly cloudy on Saturday and 22 and 23 and a possible shower Sunday.
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5: Hello there, Amanda. It's
28: Hi.
5: The 13th of May. The winter chill is in the air and I'm starving. You know, this time of year, you just get so hungry. And I woke up this morning and we got a lot of leftovers in the house, food-wise. So I had a sausage sandwich from leftover sausages.
28: For breakfast?
5: Yeah.
24: Now's the time to hear good radio.
25: Brendan and Amanda.

0: throw it at the television.
1: Yeah.
0: And why? So how did you go with that? Got a bit of heartburn?
1: Well, I'm just starving. Like, I'm like American Werewolf in London, hungry. You know, when he metamorphosizes back into himself and he's just so hungry.
0: You know, the strangest analogies, because I do know what hungry is. I don't need to imagine I'm a werewolf.
1: No, but once you metamorphosize from being a werewolf into a human
0: form. What happens to your hair?
1: That's a curious thing.
0: Yeah. What, all those ingrowns?
1: His plug hole.
0: That's right.
1: It would have been.
0: It would have clogged.
1: But the problem is this time of year is this is where you pack on the weight because you're ready for winter.
0: I can see.
1: Oh, what do you say?
0: Nothing. But we're not bears.
1: I know what you're saying. Yeah. But this time of year, because your metabolism speeds up because you're colder, so you eat more.
0: Is that why?
1: Yeah. Didn't you know that?
0: Packing it on in case we hibernate.
1: Remember
0: I put my Tombion in.
1: I knew.
0: You knew I'd mention a Tombion.
1: I knew. And it's not even true.
0: Yes, it is.
1: No, it's not.
0: It's a plug of hair and dirt that goes into a bear's backside so that insects don't go in when it hibernates. Ryan's Googling something there, I can see.
2: I'm trying to figure out what it is.
1: Yeah.
0: Tombion.
2: Oh, what's that?
1: Okay.
0: Put plug of hair and dirt in a bear's bottom.
1: No,
0: not Mardi Gras time.
1: Yeah, you don't.
0: The picture of the boss comes up, get rid of it.
1: And we're going to hell.
2: Oh, God.
0: What's it say?
1: Okay, look at
0: what does it say?
2: Just lots of bear poo.
1: Yeah, okay. Amanda, honestly.
0: It's educational.
1: Is it? We have an action-packed show today. It's Wednesday, yay to Wednesday, because
0: TikTok Tucker, because we're starving.
1: I am so hungry. Is it good? Is it going to be?
0: I tell you what, this will be the easiest dinner party you've ever had. I've got your mains and your sweets.
1: Nice.
0: Very simple, and I'm intrigued to see what it tastes like.
1: And we can't do anything until we do the Fast Five. Would you like to play along? Jonesy and Amanda driving you home with

0: speed of light.
1: Jonesy and Amanda's
0: Fast Five.
2: It's like a cup of soup for your brain. The Fast Five. Five questions.
3: Which means it tastes right at the time, but leaves a slight whiff of vom around.
2: Oh, what about the end of it, though? The end of the soup. Yeah. You know when you get to the right
3: it's
2: bit of the
3: vom-ish.
2: Soup? No, that's
3: like
2: the best
3: that
2: part. You know the best part? It's the last.
3: The sludge. Eight. The sludge
2: oh,
3: of it.
2: The sludge is good.
3: No.
2: The Fast Five is here. Five questions. Can you go all the way and answer all five questions correctly? If you do that, Amanda will say.
3: You just have to answer question five correctly. You get a $500 voucher to Hijinks Hotel.
2: Looky here. It's Jay of Harrington Park.
3: Hello, Jay.
4: G'day, Amanda. Hi, Jonesy.
2: Jay.
3: Jay, let's see what we can do for you. This is question one. What does the car company BMW stand for in English?
4: British Motors Wheels.
3: Sorry.
2: No. Susan's in Chelsea.
3: Hi, Susan.
5: Hey, how are you?
3: Very
2: good,
3: well.
2: Thanks,
3: BMW, do you know what it stands for?
5: British Motor Works?
3: No. I'm going to give you a clue. The last two words were correct, but not the first one because it's not British.
2: Will in Taylor's Hill.
3: I reckon Will will
2: know this.
6: Hey, young guys.
2: Good, thanks, Will.
3: Do you know what BMW stands for?
6: No.
2: Okay. So when I said...
3: Well, it was a fanciful boast because you don't know Will. You don't know Will.
2: I thought I just had a feeling that Will
3: the
2: would
3: various
2: know.
3: Parts of Germany.
2: Yep. Do you know what this stands for?
3: I do now.
2: And you've got one. Phoebe is in Loftus.
3: Hi, Phoebe. We know it's something Motorworks. What does the B stand for?
7: Is it Bavarian?
3: It is Bavarian
2: it is.
3: Motorworks.
2: Yeah,
3: that's it.
2: The Germans. Let's play What's on the Box.
8: Television.
9: I'll turn the box on.
3: Phoebe, what TV show has this theme song? It's a groovy version. Come on. That's too sassed.
2: Phoebe?
7: I don't know.
2: Okay.
3: That's taken a very basic one.
2: It's not the original.
3: One,
2: it was when
3: and
2: they...
3: You've made it very hard, Ryan.
10: This is from the official album. The album track.
2: Okay.
3: Can't believe I didn't have it.
2: Jonesy and Amanda driving you home with Jam Nation.

0: It's Jonesy and Amanda driving you home. Gather around, kids. So the film clip to Flame Trees. Amanda Keller sitting right across from me.
1: Yeah.
0: Produced the film clip.
1: No, I didn't. I was a young production assistant on the film
0: clip. And what did you do?
1: Well, we had to find the location. We had to film some.
0: Where was it filmed?
1: It was filmed in Oberon in New South Wales.
0: Mm-hmm.
1: We had to film some flame trees. We spent ages doing that and realised that afterwards they weren't flame trees.
0: They're the ones that look like flame trees.
1: Yeah, can't believe they're not flame trees.
0: Yep.
1: And we had to arrange bits and pieces one of my jobs was, because the band was breaking up and I had no idea.
0: It was an acrimonious time.
1: I didn't know any of that. I'm young and gormless and foolish. And so I was asked to get a cassette tape of the band performing and the rest of the band members who all arrive in town in the film clip. You look through the window and you can see the band performing on a screen.
0: On the video.
1: Yeah.
0: But it's on the telly. It's like they're in the pub at the back of the...
1: That's right. And I got a tape that had time code, which are flicking numbers all along the bottom. Mm-hmm. So then I tried to put some tape and didn't have enough tape. So very carefully, you can see the numbers scrolling.
0: There you go.
1: It makes my sphincter tighten to this day.
0: Your ex-boyfriend was in the film.
1: Boyfriend at the time. Everyone I knew who was involved in putting this together was in it. I had to hold the light steady outside. He was the young man,
0: the young factory out of worker,
1: holding hands with another girl we worked with who was holding hands with him at the pianola. Why couldn't it have been me?
0: And you can see the light shaking with rage.
1: That's it. That is my story.
0: In the meantime, let's do this.
2: How fast can this thing go?
3: Faster than the speed of light.
4: Jonesy and Amanda.
2: Fast.
1: Up to question number two, which is what's on the box?
5: Television.
6: I'll turn the box on.
1: This is a very common TV theme, a very well-known one, but Ryan seems to have found a sassed version on an album cover. Play it. Oh.
0: It's got an added keyboard.
1: Added glockenspiel.
0: No, I don't like it. Jody is in Padania.
1: Jody, can you hear what the song is amongst all that?
7: Yeah, Batman.
1: It's Batman.
0: What's the original, Ryan? Yeah. Get the original on. There it is. Yeah.
1: Even that's a groovy version.
0: Pow. Zach.
1: Poff.
0: Zoe. Poof. It used to say poof.
1: All the reindeer.
0: I used to just sit there and just wait for it to do that. It might have been poof. Might have been poff.
1: Might have been.
0: Anyway. Jody.
1: There's people just calling through the window at you. Question number three for you, Jody. This is multiple choice. Which US president was also a licensed bartender? A, Abraham Lincoln, D, Franklin D. Roosevelt, or C, Donald Trump?
7: I guess Donald Trump.
1: No, it wasn't Donald Trump.
0: He doesn't drink old Donald.
1: No, he doesn't yet. Don't think
0: his brother was an alcoholic. Was that the airline pilot that was the alcoholic?
1: Oh, that's a bad combination of events.
0: Yeah. Lee is on the Mornington Peninsula.
1: Hello, Lee.
8: Hello, Amanda and Jonesy.
1: Hello. Lee. Which US president was also a licensed bartender? We've got Abraham Lincoln and Franklin D. Roosevelt left.
8: Abraham Lincoln.
1: It was. In 1833, he owned a tavern in Illinois called Berry and Lincoln, and they got a liquor license to sell various alcoholic beverages, including whiskey, brandy and gin. What boring information I've just told you.
0: Thank you for that.
1: Yeah, they sell alcohol.
0: Magnus Carlsen is widely recognised as the best player of what game, Lee?
8: Chess.
1: It is chess.
0: Lee, is this like going to be the quality of your phone throughout all
1: you,
0: of this?
1: Are you talking through a handkerchief?
8: No, I won't. No, hang on. Just give me 2 seconds.
0: Okay. That's all right. It's like one of those, you know when you watch those cop shows and someone goes to get interviewed by the cops and they keep doing their stuff like packing meat or sorting out clothes or something?
1: Or at a strip club.
0: Yeah, you know what I mean? Like, if the cops came to me, I'd be just, okay, yes, let me answer this question.
1: And you're thinking that Lee should be.
0: It's like he's doing other stuff.
1: Front. You ready, Lee?
8: Sorry, I had my AirPods in.
0: Okay.
1: Oh, okay.
0: Now you sound beautiful.
1: Question 5. This is where it's happening for you. Which singer is representing Australia at the Eurovision Song Contest in Vienna?
8: That is the one and only Delta Goodrum.
1: This is
0: Our
1: her.
0: Delta.
1: I think that is a classic Eurovision
0: song.
1: She's
0: a regular listener to the show. And Matt, husband Matt.
1: She is going to perform this single, Eclipse, in the second semi, early Friday morning in Australia.
0: Okay.
1: Look out for it.
0: Lee, congratulations to you. You won the Jam Pack, a $500 voucher to Hijinks Hotel, where fun checks in and boredom checks out. Search Hijinks Hotel next time you're in the city. You can go and have some hijinks, Lee.
8: Thank you so much, Jonesy and Amanda. Love the show and love that prize even more.
1: Aren't you sweet? Thank you, Lee.
0: Good on you, Lee.
1: Well, coming up, TikTok Tucker. I'm going to do a mains and a dessert. Thank you. This will be the most simple dinner party you've ever been to, and let's see how we go.
0: Just like the company. I look forward to it. Jonesy and Amanda driving you home with Jam Nation.
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2: I've heard people say that too much of anything is not good for you, baby. But I don't know about that. There's many times that we've loved and we've shared love and made love. It doesn't seem to me like

0: Yuck.
1: If by kitchen, I mean the studio where we do TikTok Tucker, we make food from TikTok and eat it. Sometimes it's just titled as Amanda Gets Cranky for no reason.
2: There's always a reason. Today we're doing the easiest dinner party ever. There's two very small little recipes.
1: Can I just ask you from the get-go, does anyone have dinner parties anymore?
2: I think so.
1: It's not a thing anymore. I remember when I was a kid, my parents used to have it, and you'd have those red tulip mints. You know, the mints?
2: Yeah. My mother actually had a little dish tray. I got one for my 21st that you put the after-dinner mints
1: in. The after-dinner mints in.
2: Yeah.
1: And if you're lucky, you might get one.
2: Yeah, well, the dinner party was a fraught event for my mother. I still remember watching her in tears one day because she'd cooked some new dessert and ended up on the ceiling.
1: What was it?
2: I don't know. I still don't know because I was a kid.
1: Was it a souffle?
2: No, it wasn't meant to be. There was caramel on the roof. Anyway, this could not be simpler. And I can't tell whether it's going to be brilliant or dreadful.
1: Okay.
2: If Gordon Ramsay's coming over for dinner, try this. The first thing, our main meal, ladies, caviar nuggets. You've been called worse, Brendan. Caviar nuggets. So I've got chicken nuggets, but I've got the air fryer here.
1: Ah.
2: I'm going to heat them just before we eat them.
1: Which air fryer is this?
2: This is the one that's not broken.
1: Not the one that you beat to death.
2: No.
1: 30. That's some archival footage.
2: But what you do is you place a small scoop of caviar on top of the chicken nugget. So we'll do that as soon as they've heated up. But right. First of all, there we are. It's $6 caviar, so you know it's going to be good.
1: Good quality.
2: Went right into your nose. That's a dreadful thing. So that's our main meal. Our dessert. You okay? Yeah, that smells good. That's our dessert is... This is a one-second Biscoff cheesecake. Remember when all that was the rage where you got ricotta and you'd put Biscoff biscuits in it, leave it in the fridge for a couple of hours and it tasted like cheesecake.
1: You get a bit of fluff on your Biscoff.
2: This one is even simpler. You get a Biscoff biscuit.
1: Mm-hmm.
2: I'm going to prepare it now.
1: Water.
2: This is Happy Cow cream cheese.
1: That'd be your nickname.
2: If I was happy. So let's now just unwrap. Can you unwrap one of those?
1: Yep.
2: Stop laughing at yourself and unwrap that. And so we put that on, so that's just Happy Cow cream cheese on a Biscoff biscuit, and that's supposed to taste like cheesecake. So when we come back, I'm going to heat up our nuggets, I'm going to put caviar on them, we'll have that as our main, and then for dessert we're going to have our one-second Biscoff cheesecake.
1: Mmm. Jonesy and Amanda driving you home with Jam Nation.
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7: Gonna make you go, yuck.
0: Wednesday is TikTok Tucker Day. This is where we make food from TikTok and eat it.
8: I've taken two very simple ones today, but I thought we'd put them together and form some kind of dinner party.
0: As you said, we've got mains and dessert.
8: Easiest dinner party ever, I'm calling it. Caviar nuggets and 1 second Biscoff cheesecake.
0: Who would you serve this up to?
8: Anyone who comes over. You. Let's say it's you, Brendan.
0: Okay.
8: So I
0: remember you introduced me to hoisin sauce many years ago.
8: Remember my husband bought like 4 tins of it by mistake?
0: Well, he bought
8: enormous
0: tins. He thought he would buy 1 litre. He ended up buying 20 litres of it.
8: So everyone who came over got hoisin sauce.
0: Hoisin for everyone.
8: So here's my first step.
0: You've just pulled those nuggets out of the air fryer.
8: Let me explain what I'm doing. Why don't you just narrate my life? So I've taken some nuggets, just regular chicken nuggets from the freezer. We've now heated them up and I'm putting a dollop of caviar on the top. Ryan?
9: Yeah.
0: Did you notice that nose indent in the caviar?
8: What about the indent? Ryan, I know that you're probably not going to like the caviar, but there you go.
9: Is that like fish poo or something?
8: No, it's fish eggs.
0: Much more palatable.
8: So give that one to Brendan Jones.
0: Ask about the nose indent.
8: He's got a caviar nugget and a Biscoff cheesecake, as do you. Let's start with our mains.
0: Gee, it looks fancy, though. I'm just holding this up to Digital Jenner on
8: The nuggets feel like concrete.
0: Yeah, but it looks like you'd get it at a fancy place.
8: Now, you have to bite the caviar as well as the nugget.
0: Okay. Yeah.
8: No. You don't have any of the paper towels. I've got them all. Fish, I think it's because it's $6 caviar. Even if it was good caviar, I don't know if it'd be any good. Ryan's not pulling a face in anyway.
9: I like it.
8: Do you?
9: Yeah, it tastes like a fish finger.
8: Does it?
9: Yeah.
8: Maybe it does, then why don't we just have a fish finger?
0: Yeah.
8: Right, let's move on to our dessert, Your Majesty.
0: Okay.
8: This is a 1 second Biscoff cheesecake. It's Happy Cow cream cheese.
0: Yep.
8: On top of a Biscoff biscuit.
0: Let's go.
8: Oh, my fat. I taste like fish.
0: Wow. Oh. That's the cheesecake.
8: That's delicious. If you feel like an after-dinner cheesecake, put a Happy Cow cheese on a Biscoff biscuit. That's delicious.
0: Well, don't bother with the mains. Go straight to dessert.
8: That is yum.
0: It's like my sex life.
7: TikTok, making slap, gonna make you go yuck.
8: Quite.
0: Thank you, Amanda.
8: Gonna make you go yuck.
0: Jonesy and Amanda driving you home with Jam Nation.
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14: Hey there, I'm Fee Papel. Anthony Albanese fired up in Parliament this afternoon over the budget. He's defending the government over claims it lied to voters. The budget included changes to capital gains tax and negative gearing, a breach of Labor's election promises. But the PM is saying tax changes to housing will see investors help themselves and others. The
15: difference between investing in an existing home with negative gearing as it benefits the investor, but if you invest in a new home, it benefits the investor and it benefits the nation.
14: An associate of disgraced author Craig Silvey has been accused of sex crimes. A 57-year-old man's been charged over producing and distributing child exploitation material. His arrest is part of the continuing investigation into the author. The Commonwealth Bank has released its quarterly update revealing a spike in the number of customers who are behind on their loan payments, causing an 8.5% drop in shares, but the bank did still make $2.7 billion in profit. It's been revealed education platform Canvas did pay a ransom to hackers who stole the details of millions of users, and although no figure has been disclosed, it's thought to be in the millions. And Donald Trump is heading to China tomorrow. The main aim of the summit is to talk trade and Taiwan, but the US president doesn't think the war on Iran will come up.
16: Because we have Iran very much under control. We're either going to make a deal or they're going to be decimated. One way or the other, we win.
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14: In sport, former Port coach Ken Hinckley isn't ruling himself out of coaching Carlton following the departure of Michael Voss, but concedes it will more than likely be a first-time coach. He joins the list of former coaches without a team, including John Longmire, Adam Simpson and Nathan Buckley. In NRL, Ivan Cleary will finish up as Panthers coach at the end of 2027. The 55-year-old oversaw Penrith's historic four-peat from 2021 to 24. Assistant Peter Wallace will take over at the end of next year. That's the latest in news and sport.
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17: Some light winds around this afternoon and plenty of cloud cover for most parts of the region. There's still a high chance of more showers on the way. Tomorrow, looking at 21 with a shower or two. 22 is the top we'll get to on Friday after a cool start and maybe a possible shower. Partly cloudy on Saturday and 22 and 23 and a possible shower Sunday.
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8: It hurts, but someone's got to do it.
21: Bad Amanda. Bad, bad Amanda.
22: All right, got to see Jonesy.
19: And the virile Jonesy.
23: What a creep. I've heard them describe him as a drunken idiot.
24: Stay in school and learn school.
25: Yeah, okay.
26: Out of the way, Toby.
27: Jonesy and Amanda, those are names that you would never forget.
28: It's showtime!
0: We haven't had budget discussion. Did you want to talk about the budget?
8: It's the sort of thing that I try and be across and I force myself to concentrate.
0: It's like grown-up stuff.
8: It's not my brain doesn't enjoy it.
0: Yep.
8: So, no.
0: The wage earners, you're a wage earner, aren't you?
8: What's it telling me?
0: Are you going to get $250?
8: I think most people, I think, are going to get $250.
0: Is that something?
8: That's hardly going to buy you a packet of Werther's Originals.
0: We're not paying $250 for a bag of...
8: I am. Caviar-crusted Werther's Originals.
0: Do you think we can get that now in advance?
8: I don't think so.
0: Well, it's payday on Friday. I'm a bit...
8: No, I think we have to wait till the end of next financial year, don't we?
0: The end of whenever.
8: The end of whenever.
0: Yep. The end of whenever.
8: It'll buy a third of a tank of petrol.
0: Have you been following Australian Fashion Week?
8: There's been a couple of incidents. I don't know why they all insist on doing quirky things outdoors in variable weather.
0: Keep it indoors.
8: Keep it indoors. Walk up and down.
0: Carla.
8: Do it. Oh, she's passed away.
0: Zampatti. Is she dead?
8: Carla Zampatti has passed away.
0: Oh.
8: You knew that.
0: No, I didn't. Did I know that?
8: Of course. A couple of years ago.
0: Oh, well, now I've got to mourn. Well, I didn't know that.
8: Yes, you did.
0: Did I know that?
8: Yes, you did.
0: Am I getting dementia? I don't know.
8: This has been a dreadful...
0: Do you want to talk about the budget?
8: ...start to the hour.
0: What about Fashion Week?
8: What about fashion faux pas? I think you just made one. What about... Yeah, say g'day to Carla.
0: Well, it said this. We'll talk further about that.
8: There's still a fashion brand.
0: She's got
8: Carla
0: fingers
8: Zampatti.
0: In the pie.
8: Yes, she does.
0: Fashion pie. Of course she has. She's left a great legacy.
8: She has. I love her stuff.
0: And we'll talk about
8: it. What did you get out of this? You do it.
0: Well,
8: you save yourself.
0: Jonesy and Amanda driving you home with Jam

0: Hello there, it's Jonesy and Amanda driving you home right across Australia. Australian Fashion Week is happening now, man.
1: Well, there are a number of events that have been taking place in Sydney. One of them, as you read, Brendan, Carla Zampatti's Outdoor Australian Fashion Week, it led you to erroneously think she was still alive.
0: Well, it just said here, the torrential rain crashed Carla Zampatti's Outdoor Australian Fashion Week runway show.
1: Yes, but it's like,
0: show.
1: You know, Dior's no longer with us. Yeah, Chanel is no longer alive.
0: I forgot that she'd passed away.
1: Yeah.
0: Which is sad.
1: Yeah, but
0: because
1: her,
0: I think if Carla was still
1: on.
0: Here, she would have said, well, let's put up a marquee.
1: Give everyone a poncho.
0: Because she was a wise woman. I don't understand why all these people these days do these events outside Australia, by and large. You don't know what conditions you're going to have.
1: Well, that's right. There was a wet weather forecast. Guests arrived at the event, in their best outfits, ready to be photographed, risking their blow dries for a chance to attend the ultra-exclusive catwalk, it says here. But things went pear-shaped because a second downfall
0: arrived.
1: And
0: then you've got A-listers like Tim Robards and Anna Heinrich, but, you know, both running for cover.
1: Running for cover. So you remembered their names but didn't know that Carla Zampatti had passed away. What about this, though? At Tamarama Beach, there's a big lot of beach stairs that lead down to the sand.
0: For those that aren't familiar, they nickname it Glamorama.
1: Yes.
0: Because it's a bit of a pose fest anyway.
1: And so they had models walking in various states. One person looks here like Ronald McDonald walking down the stairs in their various casual outfits and hats for the fashion parade. Mm. And one guy has decided to just stuff this, he says.
0: Yeah, good
1: I'm going
0: idea.
1: To walk down the stairs. I'm going to he windmilled his arms for a while on the sand next to the models.
0: Yep.
1: Then he went for a swim. There's a great shot of, as I said, someone looking vaguely like Ronald McDonald parading along the sand. And he's just with his stomach hanging out in the background in the surf. So good.
0: Do you remember
1: that's what happens when you do things outdoors.
0: Outside.
1: That's like, you know, the weather guy that used to say, hey, I'm going to be live every day at 5 o'clock and wonder why people would try and ambush his broadcast.
0: Famously, David Bowie was in the film clip Ashes to Ashes. Do you remember that film clip?
1: Yes, I do.
0: And he's standing in front of a front-end loader and he's dressed
1: as a clown.
0: And this old guy walks through his shot. And someone says, do you know who that is? And the old guy says, some C in a clown suit. Yeah.
1: David Bowie tells that story himself and said he was right.
0: And maybe that's what we all are.
1: Just stay indoors.
0: Yeah.

0: Coming up, I'm looking forward to a bit of budgetary talk and
1: budgetary talk.
0: Mel Robbins, who I follow on Instagram and the like.
1: She's one of the world's most famous podcasters. I love that she has got a phrase that says stop buying stuff, basically, and people then just post the most ridiculous and expensive things they've ever bought. Well, I think in light of the budget, let's do it.
0: Jonesy and Amanda driving you home with Jam Nation.

0: Hello there. It's Jonesy Demander driving you home.
1: Mel Robbins is one of the world's most famous podcasters. I guess she's a life coach. She's a full, you know, an amateur philosopher, I'm guessing. And lots of women turn to her for some interesting advice. Recently, she said this.
2: Stop spending your money on stupid
1: Stand aside, I say stand aside. And in light of the budget, I thought, let's look at some of the most ridiculous things we've ever bought because let's celebrate blowing our budgets.
0: You are the person that says, I don't hate it, I'll buy it.
1: Are my hormones shopping with me today? And the answer is always yes. Once when the kids were little, I was just in a rage. Something had happened. I thought, I'm going to just go for a quick drive.
0: Couldn't have been anything I've done.
1: I'm going to go for a quick drive and buy a litre of milk. I came home with a singing and talking moose head that was mounted on the wall. That's what I bought. So that's the kind of thing that I do. Other people have responded to Mel Robbins. They've posted her saying this.
2: Stop spending your money on stupid
1: And then they've posted the pickle fountain that they've bought or the man who's got tea sipping glasses or the other guy who's got a shark head tomato sauce dispenser. Oh, I look at those and go, yes, please.
0: All of my purchases are they're all wise purchases.
1: I don't think so.
0: Yeah.
1: What about that painting thing?
0: The guy. Okay, this guy, he wanted to do a painting of me, a portrait painting.
1: Like his French ladies?
0: So I went to the art gallery. He was going to enter it into the Archibald Prize or something. So I sat there for ages with him. And at the end of it, he said, what do you want to do with this painting? And I said, I don't know.
1: Pressure to buy it.
0: Well, then I didn't want to buy it, a picture of myself. And he said, don't worry, it's for free. You can have it for free. I went, oh, okay, sure. And I said as a joke, I'll get a really ornate gold frame around it. He goes, well, I know someone. I can hook you up with that. He said, I'll tell you what, I'll go and get a frame for you. All right, yeah. Anyway, you know how much the frame cost?
1: Tell me.
0: $800. And I got nowhere to put it.
1: Well,
0: because if I put it on my house, it'll look like a tool.
1: Ando painted me for his TV show. It's an enormous painting. And what a beautiful gift to be given.
0: Yep.
1: But I'd look like Mussolini if I had that in my house.
0: And you're all the family sitting there under dinner of...
1: And my eyes follow them around the room.
0: Of honourable leader looking down. As you eat your fish and chips.
1: Look, we all do it. You might have gone out to buy a ream of paper and you've come back with a four-wheel drive. What's something stupid you've spent your money on?
0: The tribal drum is beating for this.
2: Stop spending your money on stupid
1: And if you have, just tell us about it.
0: Please. Jonesy Demander driving you home with Jam Nation.
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0: I say, Amanda, are you having fun?
1: You bet.
11: For the drive home.

0: Jonesy Demander driving you home. The budget was handed down last night, no doubt. You're wondering what you're going to do with your extra $250 if you're a wage earner.
1: Well, we're being told, I'm sure.
0: You're across running to the phone to see what, or the computer to see what grandfathering means.
1: The every budget we think, oh, do I need to tighten my belt? I know the cost of living is getting more and more expensive. The war in Iran continues, oil, et cetera. Mm-hmm. You have Mel Robbins probably giving us some good advice saying this.
2: Stop spending your money on stupid
0: I dare say that you could be a little street urchin with no money and you would still spend too much.
1: I have always thought spend it and it will come, which is terrible because I've spent money on ridiculous things.
0: You have bought some stupid stuff.
1: As I said, I went out to buy a liter of milk and came home with a talking moose head. Did sing.
0: What happened to that thing?
1: Well, it's a long story and that's for another time.
0: Hello, Jacqueline.
3: Hello.
1: Hello. Mel Robbins is saying this.
2: Stop spending your money on stupid
1: But what have you bought?
3: I bought an animated, motion-detected monkey's head that looked real, and it had real human hair.
1: Wow!
3: So it would screech, it would make faces. I also forgot that I had left it turned on, so I got home from night shift at about 4 a.m. I walked through the door past the monkey's head with this thing screaming at full volume at me, scared the life out of me. Yes, of all the most useless things I've bought, that's one of them.
1: I must say, I love the sound of it. It had human hair.
3: It had human hair. Like, I was living overseas at the time. I went into Walmart and they had this row of monkeys' heads. They were on sale, so they were a bargain at $20 because why else would you buy one? And they advertised real human hair.
1: Wow.
0: Still got
1: it? I'd love to see it.
3: No, I thought it probably wasn't great to take back to Australia on a plane, so I left it with my friend. So she used it in her Halloween display in her coffin with smoke and the top opened up and there's a monkey that screams at you.
1: Oh, Jacqueline, you're a woman after my own heart.
0: $20 well spent.
1: I think so too.
0: Thank you, Jacqueline.
1: Thank you.
0: Noah has joined
1: us. Hello, Noah. Mel Robbins says this.
2: Stop spending your money on stupid
1: Ignore that. What did you buy?
4: So a couple of years ago, I was at a party and tried my luck with a few ladies and didn't have any luck. So in the Uber home, I was feeling sorry for myself and I ordered a Doctor Who David Tennant screwdriver off eBay. A week later, it's rocked up at the doorstep and I'm thinking, what kind of weirdo is effing sent me this? Until I checked the bank statement.
0: It was you.
1: Is it any good, Noah?
4: I'm pretty sure it's broken, and as I've told this story, I kind of want to order another.
0: Sure. What does a Doctor Who screwdriver do, though?
4: I don't know. Stuff makes you feel all right.
0: So does it make a noise? Does it do?
4: Yeah. It makes a little bit of a buzz, but I guess you need a bit of a buzz to buy one, to be honest. Yeah. So,
0: what idiot bought this? I think I'm seeing why you're having trouble with the ladies. maybe to keep that on the down low, the Doctor Who stuff.
1: I love it.
0: Jonesy Demander driving you home with Jam Nation.
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1: Hi, I'm Sally Pearson. The Blues and the Maroons are going through their final preparations ahead of Game 2 of the Women's State of Origin. Queensland hoping to level the series at home at Suncorp Stadium tomorrow night. In cricket, Aussie quick Darcy Brown has been axed from the Australian squad for the upcoming Women's T20 World Cup. Selectors instead opting for young gun Lucy Hamilton. Sophie Molyneux will lead the side. And in tennis, Coco Gauff is through to the semi-finals of the Italian Open after a three-set win over Mira Andreeva overnight.
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0: Hello there, it's Jonesy and Amanda driving you home. The budget was handed down last night.
1: Yes, you know, it's a strange time in the world, war in Iran, fuel prices so high, what's going to be happening, a lot of uncertainty. I think a lot of us are feeling we need to tighten our belts. Mel Robbins, of course, says this.
2: Stop spending your money on stupid
1: Well, stand aside.
0: You say otherwise. We've had some good ones so far.
1: We've had a Doctor Who screwdriver and an animated monkey head with human hair. These are the things we're encouraging people to share with us that they've bought.
0: Jenna, one of the top people, one of the up-and-comers at this radio network is here. I can't imagine you making any sort of stupid purchase, Jenna.
3: A few years ago I was on a cruise and I thought I'd participate in the art auction, because it was a lot of fun and there's not much else you can do on the cruise.
0: Yeah.
3: And
0: you bought a master, like Cezanne, Manet, Monet.
3: Yeah, I guess you could say that. It was a Scooby-Doo poster.
1: How much was that?
3: It came to, so I just saw the receipt again just to confirm this. It came to exactly $694.
1: Oh, had you meant to buy something or you got swept up in it?
3: No, I just got swept up in it.
1: Yeah.
0: Margaritas.
1: You've got it hanging
0: options.
1: Up on your wall at
3: yes,
1: home.
3: Yes, I do.
0: $694.
1: For a Scooby-Doo poster.
3: Yes, it's a poster and it's signed, like it's a, got
1: signed
3: a little,
1: by Scooby-Doo.
3: It's got a little sticker verifying that it's real.
0: Okay,
3: that I talked to an art dealer and they said they stick that on anything.
0: Yeah, right.
1: And what do you mean it's real? It's a real poster.
3: Yeah, apparently.
0: $694. How are you ever going to buy a house?
3: I have.
1: She has.
0: Okay. Nick has joined us.
1: It's made of cards. Hello, Nick.
4: Hey, Hi, Scooby.
1: Did you sign it, Nick?
4: How you going, guys?
0: Good, thanks,
1: well,
0: mate.
1: Nick.
4: I'm actually sitting here having a beer with my puppy dog listening to your show, and you stole my slipper, and it's freezing cold rain.
1: Oh, well.
4: But I just wanted to ring up and say I'm 60 almost, and grew up with four boys, so a bit wild. And one Father's Day, we decided to buy the old man a hairdryer.
1: Oh.
4: And you're probably thinking, what's the problem with that? Well, the old man was bought as a badger.
1: Ah. So was that old man you, Nick?
4: No, my father.
1: Oh.
0: And did he appreciate it?
4: Well, he didn't understand it really, but there was a bit of interior magic behind it. Four boys, long hair. But anyway, we just went out there and just thought we'd just buy him a hairdryer. So that's what you do when you're stupid, 13, 14, 15, 16.
1: Yeah, and you don't have money to spare at that age.
0: Yeah, hairdryers
1: so
0: don't grow
1: no,
0: on
1: they
0: trees,
1: don't.
0: Nick.
1: That's an expensive purchase for young men.
4: Love your show, guys.
0: Thank you.
1: Oh, thanks. Nick's wrapped us up. Thanks, Nick. Hope you get your slipper back. Thank you, Nick.
0: Have a beer for me. Thank you for all your calls. Coming up, $2,000. You could buy a lot of stupid stuff with that. Instagram is on its way. Jonesy and Amanda driving you home with Jam Nation.

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7: Hey there, I'm Fee Papel. Anthony Albanese fired up in Parliament this afternoon over the budget. He's defending the government over claims it lied to voters. The budget included changes to capital gains tax and negative gearing, a breach of Labor's election promises. But the PM is saying tax changes to housing will see investors help themselves and others.
8: The difference between investing in an existing home with negative gearing as it benefits the investor, but if you invest in a new home, it benefits the investor and it benefits the nation.
7: An associate of disgraced author Craig Silvey has been accused of sex crimes. A 57-year-old man's been charged over producing and distributing child exploitation material. His arrest is part of the continuing investigation into the author. The Commonwealth Bank has released its quarterly update, revealing a spike in the number of customers who are behind on their loan payments, causing an 8.5% drop in shares. But the bank did still make $2.7 billion in profit. It's been revealed education platform Canvas did pay a ransom to hackers who stole the details of millions of users, and although no figure has been disclosed, it's thought to be in the millions. And Donald Trump is heading to China tomorrow. The main aim of the summit is to talk trade and Taiwan, but the US president doesn't think the war on Iran will come up.
9: Because we have Iran very much under control. We're either going to make a deal or they're going to be decimated. One way or the other, we win.
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7: In sport, former Port coach Ken Hinckley isn't ruling himself out of coaching Carlton following the departure of Michael Voss, but concedes it will more than likely be a first-time coach. He joins the list of former coaches without a team, including John Longmire, Adam Simpson and Nathan Buckley. In NRL, Ivan Cleary will finish up as Panthers coach at the end of 2027. The 55

0: communicate.
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3: Hello there, it's Jonesy and Amanda driving you home with Jam Nation. A lady came up to me this morning and said, that podcast that Amanda's banging on about.
4: It's not a podcast. Ryan, please play the music from Outlander.
5: Sing me a song.
4: Oh, just a good moment.
5: That is gone. Say goodbye.
3: Yeah, right.
4: Just breathe through it. Sam Heughan, who plays Jamie in Outlander.
3: Yep. And we've had him on the show, and he was a very nice man.
4: I've met him. He's lovely. Well, he's doing a thing. It's called Audio Erotica, and it's from a company called Quinn, and I spoke about it yesterday, where they get a variety of people to read, I guess, short stories, erotica stories for women. And the one he's reading is called 3 Days in Galloway, and it's about a guy. It's a classic sort of Hallmark. That 15 years ago, this character fell in love with this woman, a British princess, working in Glasgow for the summer. Fast forward to the present, he's working at a castle that's doubling as a wellness retreat, et cetera, et cetera. It starts a little bit like this.
6: I've been at it for hours. And my hands certainly have the calluses to prove it.
4: Sure.
6: Surrounded by mist and morning dew. I can imagine I'm the only person for miles around.
4: I'm here.
6: Just me.
4: And me.
6: And the old stag.
4: No. Thank you.
3: Is that what he calls you? No pet names at work.
4: Well, that's the introduction, but then he's got a That was poor timing.
3: He's got a beautiful
4: reading voice.
7: All I want is to hear her voice again. Ask if she's read anything good lately. If she followed the moon mission. What she thinks about anything at all. I thought I killed this thing inside of me, but it's only been in one long, deep sleep.
3: Oh, okay.
7: And the sight of Olivia has awoken it.
4: He got my name wrong, but fair
7: Ravenous.
4: Enough.
3: The old stag.
7: Greedy. And I want to know what room she's staying in.
3: Yeah, right.
4: Any more information you'd like to know, Brendan? Anything else you'd like to know?
3: Well, I just, you know, and yesterday you derided me. You
4: what
3: said
4: you
3: that
4: mean?
3: I could, I said, could I possibly do that?
4: I think I said, sure
3: no,
4: you
3: no,
4: can.
3: No. This is what you said.
4: People,
3: so could I do this?
4: If they ask you to. Okay. I don't know if your 80s DJ kind of voice would do it unless I feel like buying a packet of smokes and a long stop block of rock. Maybe that does it for some people, I don't know.
3: That's what you said.
4: Have I hurt your feelings?
3: And it's long block of non-stop rock.
4: Oh.
3: Thank you. I just feel I'm a voice actor. I've done many voices for many, many things. I reckon I could read the most boring text and make it Sam Heughan sexy. Because I need a side hustle. This Dream Factory is not going to last forever.
4: So what are you proposing?
3: I'm just want to prove to you.
4: Are you going to read something in a sexy voice? I would make me very uncomfortable.
3: Would that make this old stag happy?
4: Which one of us is the stag? I don't even know.
3: I just want to prove to you that I can do this.
4: All right. Do it.
3: Because, you know, and I spent a night tossing and turning.
4: As long as you're happy.
3: That's your insult.
4: All right. So do it.
3: That's coming up.
4: Oh, wow.
3: Jonesy and Amanda driving you home with Jam Nation.

0: Jonesy and Amanda driving you home. Your boyfriend, Sam Heughan, he might be a dab hand in a kilt and doing whatever he does in that show.
1: Acting, being Jamie Fraser, being handsome, being strong.
0: Yeah.
1: I need to put on my sponge chin strap when I hear this.
0: Right, yeah.
1: And now he's reading audio erotica.
2: All I want is to hear her voice again. Ask if she's read anything good lately. If she followed the moon mission, what she thinks about anything.
1: You claimed that you could do that.
0: What I was saying, because you insulted me yesterday,
1: No, I didn't.
0: Well, I could do that. This is what you said. Could I do this?
1: If they ask you to. Okay. I don't know if your 80s DJ kind of voice would do it, unless I feel like buying a packet of smokes and a long stop block of rock.
0: You know, I don't talk.
1: Maybe like that does it for some people. I don't know.
0: I don't talk like that.
1: Well, you've boasted that you could do you could make any text and sexy.
0: I was thinking about this, so confident that I am. I'm going to show up your boyfriend here. I can read any boring text and make it sexy, because right now at the moment I'm working on my seawater pump on my boat motor.
1: Mm-hmm.
0: And I was just reading the text, the instructions that I got online.
1: Oh, okay. You're going to make it sexy.
0: Well, I was reading this morning as I was going about my business, and I thought, you know, and I was reading it out loud. And I thought, yeah, this sounds sexy. But my thing is, your boyfriend's just got all this trickery. He's got sound effects.
1: I'll give you some trickery. Let's do it. Let's play some music.
0: Well, he's got
1: to
0: put some of that music on, Ryan. Okay.
1: So tell me when you're starting.
0: Changing the O-ring in your seawater pump.
1: Have you started?
0: Shut off your seacock. Check for leaks. Remove your hose from either side of the pumps. Undo the two nuts that hold the flange.
1: Oh, God.
0: Pull gently as the C pump releases from the...
1: Wow.
0: Pull the pump shaft as you prise out the two O-rings. Replace both O-rings. Then grease your shaft.
1: Oh, come on. Oh, stop.
0: Push firmly through until the O-ring seats in the flange.
1: Brendan.
0: Rub finger around
1: stop.
0: The rim.
1: You're making it up now.
0: Testing for wetness. That's what it is. That's what it says. That pulled me off. See?
1: The girls of our production
0: They're
1: team,
0: going crazy. Look at them.
1: Not with pleasure.
0: It's a reaction.
1: So, some kind of reaction.
0: Audible if you're listening.
1: No.
0: Invoices in the mail.
1: I'm sure your boat friends, when you clean out your flange, will enjoy it enormously.
0: Instagram is here. That's sexy.
1: Is it?
0: Jonesy and Amanda driving you home with Jam Nation.

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1: Free money. Best money. Extra cash.
2: Any money. Jonesy and Amanda's.
0: Right on, 10 questions, 60 seconds on the clock. You could pass if you don't know an answer. We'll come back to that question if time permits. You get all the questions right, $1,000.
3: You can make it $2,000 by answering a bonus question, but it's double or nothing.
0: Leanne is on the, well, in Mornington. I'm just presuming she's on the Peninch.
3: Hello, Leanne.
4: Hello, how are you?
0: Leanne?
3: Well, very well. Let's see if we can give you some money. It hasn't gone off for a while.
0: You don't
3: want
0: me to do any of my audiobook readings for changing the saltwater pump on a Vitus diesel engine, Leanne?
4: Hey, can I just ask you to say something for me, Jonesy?
0: Yes, certainly.
4: I want you to say, no need, my darling. I'm making delectable sticky pork stir fry in your sexy voice.
0: Okay. No need, my darling. I'm making delectable sticky pork stir fry.
4: Oh, yes.
3: What, are you actually making that? Whose voice do you, who are you replicating, Leanne?
4: Oh, that ad on TV that I just love.
0: Did you see that ad?
3: I haven't seen it.
0: The wife comes home and she's married to Johnny Suburbia, but he's this hunky, like Spanish dude, making sticky pork.
4: That's right.
3: Sticky pork.
4: Delectable.
0: It's delectable, Leanne.
3: I'll have to look out for that.
0: Yeah. I think Leanne and I have got something going on.
3: Yeah, well, let's see if we can parlay your sexual
0: chemistry,
3: Leanne, into winning some money.
4: Oh, here we go.
3: 10 questions, 60 seconds. If you're not sure, say pass. We might have time to come back. All right, Leanne, here we go. Here comes question number one. What's half of 10?
4: 5.
3: Question two. Finish this. Humpty Dumpty sat on a?
4: Wall.
3: Question three. MVP stands for what?
4: MVP.
3: MVP.
4: Hmm. Pass.
3: Question four. Which vegetable is famous for helping you see in the dark?
4: Carrot.
3: Question five. Rhinoplasty is surgery on which body part?
4: Your nose.
3: Question six. Which chess piece has a horse's head?
4: Horse head?
3: Huh? Oh, no, you made something. It's the knight.
0: Horse head.
4: Oh, the knight. I never
3: You're confusing it with a mafia bedtime story.
4: Oh, I am.
0: Oh,
4: and that was fun.
3: MVP is most valuable player.
0: Yeah.
3: As Jonesy is, obviously, in the voiceover stage.
0: I could have been your knight, Leanne.
3: Actually, Leanne, we are going to put it to a whip poll as to whether people would rather hear Jonesy or Sam Hugh and Reed audio erotica.
0: Well, Leanne, we'll start with you. What would you rather, Sam Hugh and big show-off pants or me reading erotica?
4: You.
0: Thank you,
4: Jonesy.
0: Leanne.
3: Vote for Jonesy.
0: That's one
3: I think you're
0: me.
3: Leading the witness, but still a vote for
0: Leanne,
3: you.
0: Leanne, thank you.
3: All right,
0: thank you very
3: we
0: much.
3: Might put that to a whip poll next.
0: If you would like to register to play Instagram, jonesyandamanda.com.au. I'm happy, I'm going in confident for this whip poll. Jonesy and Amanda driving you home with Jam Nation.
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0: Man, dude.

0: Jonesy and Amanda, driving you home. Well, the other day that you said that my 80s DJ voice would not be fit to do the work of your boyfriend, Sam Heughan.
1: I did not think you would be kind of emotionally available and sexy enough, no offence, to read some, I keep going to call it autoerotica, about cars, audio erotica. Sam Heughan sounds like this.
2: All I want is to hear her voice again. Ask if she's read anything good lately. If she followed the moon mission. What she thinks about anything at all. I thought I killed this thing inside of me, but it's only been in one long, deep sleep.
1: That's him reading 3 days in Galloway.
0: He doesn't want to know anything about that.
1: What do you mean?
0: Yeah.
1: Well, you're reading.
0: I think pretty sure after he seals the deal, he goes, yeah, righty, I'm off to the pub.
1: You say that you could make anything sound sexy. So what were you reading?
0: I rate my most recent project is the saltwater pump on my boat motor, a Vitus diesel engine, is leaking.
1: And
0: I was reading through the manuscript today, the manual that came with it on how to do it. And I was reading it out loud and I said,
1: I think you just doctored all the rude words.
0: No, I did not doctor anything.
1: I'll listen to this.
0: Remove your hose from either side of the pumps. Undo the two nuts that hold the flange.
1: Oh, God.
0: Pull gently as the sea pump releases from the...
1: Wow.
0: Then grease your shaft.
1: Oh, come on. Oh, stop.
0: Push firmly through until the O-ring seats in the flange.
1: Not sure. Bob the Builder's just joined Grindr. But well, does it for you? Does
0: this is going to backfire on your face.
1: No, what? Maybe. Maybe people want to hear that. And I'm open to whatever anyone says. We're going to put it to our whip poll.
0: Whip poll. When we need a definitive answer on what the community thinks on any given subject.
1: Audio erotica read by Jonesy or Sam.
0: Yeah. Jonesy and Amanda driving you home with Jam Nation.
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0: one of my kind.
1: Jones, you demand a driving you home. I never thought I would be the subject of the whip poll. The whip poll is when we need a definitive answer on what the community thinks about any given subject. Today, audio erotica. Apparently it's a thing.
2: Well, it is a thing, and I've subscribed to a thing called Quinn, where certain people read small sort of erotic stories, short stories. Sam Hewen from Outlander is doing.
0: All I want is to hear her voice again. Ask if she's read anything good lately.
1: Yeah, yeah. And you poo-pooed me reading this. I said I could read that. You poo-pooed it. I made something very unsexy, i.e. the saltwater pump of a Vetus diesel engine, the changing thereof, sexy.
3: Remove your hose from either side of the pumps. Undo the two nuts that hold the flange.
1: There's some old sea captains going, oh, you keep talking that.
2: I put it to you that you've cherry-picked the terms.
1: I haven't cherry-picked anything. Well, cherry, that's sexy. I'm just going to put it to the whip poll,
2: well,
1: and I accept what the outcome
2: Sam
1: is.
2: Sam or Joan, what do you mean you accept the outcome? Like you've got a future that you may have to make decisions on.
1: I might have to leave this pop stand.
2: Maybe. Emma in Quakers Hill. Hi, Emma. Who would you rather hear read erotica?
4: Definitely Jonesy. You know, I think Sam might have the looks, but Jonesy, you've got the voice and you can read me to sleep any night of the week.
2: Oh, that's a read you to sleep.
1: Thank you, Emma.
2: He's got the looks. You've just got the voice. It's a bit of a backhanded compliment.
1: Just to ignore you. That.
2: You can read me to sleep.
1: Josie in Hillside.
2: Hello, Josie.
5: Hello.
2: Hello. Who would you prefer, Josie?
5: Definitely Jonesy. I could not stop laughing.
2: Okay.
1: Thanks, Josie. Lucy's in Penrith.
2: Hello, Lucy. Who would you rather, Jonesy or Sam?
6: Jonesy.
2: Okay.
1: Thank you, Lucy. It's all Jonesy here.
2: Yeah.
1: Mandy's
2: I can't stop laughing. It'd put me to sleep.
1: Mandy's in Melbourne.
2: Hi, Mandy. Who would you rather read erotica?
7: Definitely Jonesy. Jonesy, you can grease my O-ring any day.
2: Oh, that's good. Go. Okay, that's one positive.
1: Aye. Catherine's in Melton.
2: Okay, over to you, Catherine. Who would you rather?
8: Jonesy.
1: Thank you.
8: Please.
1: Please.
2: Okay.
1: If you ask nicely.
2: AJ's in Hopper's Crossing. Over to you, AJ. Our final call. Jonesy or Sam?
9: Hell no, Jonesy. Just no.
1: Okay. Well, that's good. That's one bloke. But all the chicks are digging it.
2: Yeah, most of them said they thought it was funny, and one said she'd like you to put it to sleep.
10: Righto, you two.
2: Sam's better
10: That's
2: looking.
10: Enough.
2: But still, Brendan, you have won. Congratulations. And if Quinn comes calling asking you to read something okay. And you have
1: Imagine
2: to go.
1: I've got a dog-eared copy of Penthouse if I start reading the old letters
2: no,
1: to the forum.
2: No, because these are stories for women, so you'll be bored.
1: Okay. We will be back again tomorrow.
2: I've enjoyed this enormously.
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1: Welcome to the Christian O'Connell Show. It is Wednesday. On today's show, part two on your stories of moving very large things. We had some great stories yesterday. If you've got a story today for moving a very large thing, text me 0475-03-1043. 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

Cheers to those moments in music you just have to crank up. 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

0: Christian O'Connell Show. All right, on today's... On today's show, thank you, Ray. We're going to do a part two of Transporting Big Things. We had some great stories and calls yesterday like these.
1: I was at work one day and there was some plumbers out the back and they had to remove a palm tree. And they were like, oh, are we going to get rid of this flaming thing? So I'm like, that's all right, mate, I'll take that. So I strapped it on the top of my ute. This thing was 12 metres long.
2: Well, I was driving along a road. I can see what looked like something wave out the passenger side windows. And I drove closer. I'm like, what's in the back seat of that sedan? It was a pony.
0: That's right. You heard a Shetland pony in a car. So many questions. How do you get it in? And more importantly, how do you get it out? Hi, team. This comes from Renzo. We were calling this yesterday, Shibby Ripe. I may have been part of a serial Shibby Ripe, mate, moving operation. My wife and I splashed out one of those fancy Tempur-Pedic beds full of NASA technology and a price tag that were to match. The delivery guys arrive. One older bloke who looked like he'd been doing it for 30-odd years and a young apprentice. That's always, that's always there. It's always, that's the split. Old guy's been in the game too long with bust knees and backs and the next gen. My wife answers door, tells him the bedroom is upstairs. The senior guy says, mind if we take a look? At this point, I do what any conflict avoiding husband would do. I quietly shut myself in the downstairs study. I'm there with you. I do the same. About 8 steps into our corridor, I hear the old guy say, ma'am, this is a 2-quarter landing staircase, which in trading language means I'm not sure we're going to be able to get it up there.
3: Oh.
0: The bloke sighs and says, we have to give it a go. Now, for context, Christian, this bed base weighs 110 kilos.
3: Oh, my Lord. Wow.
0: And it's packed with NASA technology.
4: It's heavy.
0: They're hauling this thing slowly, stopping every few steps. I hear the old-timer mutter, it's days like this, I wish I was retired.
3: No.
0: Meanwhile, the younger one, gasping for air behind him, says, is it always like this?
4: I saw the show.
0: They eventually got it up there. And Christian, there's been talk amongst my wife and I of selling our place, but we can never get it back down. If you buy the place, you'd have to. It's never, ever leaving the upstairs bedroom. Renzo, great story. I'll send you a prize. That's very, very good. All right, so we're looking for your stories of moving big things.
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0: Christian O'Connell's show, Moving Large Objects. We're looking for your stories. We got Emma on the line right now.
1: Hi, Christian. How are you? Love the show.
0: Oh, thank you very much, Emma. Now, what did you move? What's the story for us?
1: So, basically, when I was learning the piano when I was younger, I got to about the higher grades, about the age of 15, and my piano teacher said, you can't have your crappy piano anymore. You need a new piano. So, rather than just buying an ordinary piano, my dad very generously, unbeknownst to me, went out and bought a baby grand piano, but it couldn't fit up the stairs, so they tried to get it in, and then he had to hire a crane to get it into the house in the upstairs.
0: What, through the window?
1: And then, well, it was like through two big double doors, glass doors, over a balcony.
0: Oh my and word, swinging it in.
1: So then, swinging it in, it was very nerve-wracking. And then about 13 years later, when I moved out of home, bought a house with my husband, I had to hire the crane.
0: No way.
1: The piano out.
0: No way. Swing it back out and down.
1: Yeah, but that's not all. Then about 4 years after that, my parents decided to move to the South Coast, and we, after a lot of thinking, decided to buy my family home. So I had to hire the crane again to crane it back in.
0: You should have got a loyalty card, you know?
1: I should have.
0: Three hires, you get your fourth one free.
1: Yes, that's right.
0: What a story. That's incredible. That is brilliant. Emma, I'm going to give you $250 to spend at Chemist Warehouse. Outstanding story. Oh, thank you very much.
1: Thank you very much. Thank you.
0: Emma, I've got to say as well, those are the loudest hazard lights I've ever heard on the radio.
2: I think it's a metronome for her piano.
0: Oh, is that what it is? Yeah, she's doing her scales. Right. Emma, thank you very much for calling away.
1: Thank you.
0: We've got Leanne here.
3: Hello.
0: Hello there. Welcome to the show. What's your story about moving a large object?
3: Large object. I was on my ride-on mower up in Sydney, and I thought, I'll move my couch down to the tennis house. And I thought, got it out of the house and put it on the front of the machine. And as I went to take off, it slipped and it actually got stuck with my gear, and I ran into a pole and it crushed my leg.
0: No.
3: And I just kept on screaming, and I screamed that hard, my neighbour next door, because we're on 5-acre blocks, he heard me scream and he come flying over, a little Lebanese guy, gorgeous man.
0: They are.
3: She hurdled the fence and came across, and I said, just turn it off, just turn it off, I'm screaming. And he said, what are you doing? I said, I was moving my couch. But his little kid came over at the same time.
0: And even smaller Lebanese kid. She's got the small Lebanese man and then mini little kid.
2: Gorgeous
3: no,
2: kid.
3: He,
0: beautiful kids
3: six,
0: they are.
3: He's got six kids, I can tell you. And I had to stop swearing because I couldn't swear in front of the little boy.
0: Wait, if my leg was crushed, I'm swearing. I don't care how old you are, little nipper. You're hearing some really bad language, the likes you've never heard of before. And in some of it in Lebanese.
3: I tell you, after this, he took me to the hospital. And in front of him, I had to say my weight in the hospital. And I said, you tell anyone and you're a dead man.
0: You be under that mower. I'm also going to give you two. Listen,
3: man.
0: Leanne, this is a great story. I'm also going to give you $250 to spend at Chemist Warehouse. But lovely to talk to you. Take care.
3: Thank you.
0: Bye-bye.
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0: Christian O'Connell show. I've got Lockie, our audio producer, has done... He's done hard work today. That man has struggled. I made him watch the entire half an hour budget presentation back and then edit it down to every mention of the word budget. You can win $250, which the rest of us have to wait until next year.
1: Great.
0: We're going to give you a an early payout of $250. However, this is not going to be easy. Now, what's the scene? Can I ask you, how many times was the word budget said in last night's 30-minute budget presentation? I'm going to play you how many times. You'll hear the dings. You've got to count along. I'm only going to play it once. So listen up. This is every single time the word budget was mentioned last night. Are you ready to start counting? I hope you can count very quickly. Money, money, money. Budget bingo.
2: 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This budget, budget, budget, budget, budget, this budget, budget, budget, budget, budget. I commend this bill and this budget to the House.
0: One last one. It's so hard to count them all, isn't it?
1: You know when you hear it so many times as well, you go, is that the right word? Budget. Yes. Am I saying that right? Budget.
0: It's actually driven producer Lockie crazy. All right, the session guest is Rosie. How many times was budget said?
3: I'm thinking budget was said 42 times.
0: So close, but it's not the right answer. Tough luck, Rosie. Oh. Let's go to, sorry, Tessa. How many times?
4: Hi. I think it's 38.
0: So close, but it's not the wrong answer. Sorry, thanks for trying.
4: Thanks.
0: I've told you yesterday. Easy with cutting them on and off. Huh? Shane.
5: Christian, team, how are you guys?
0: We are good, Shane. Let's see if you can guess the right amounts of the word budget in last night's budget. We'll give you $250.
5: I thought it was 40.
0: Well done. Right on the nose.
5: Oh, wow.
0: 40. You get the payout the year before the rest of us do. You win your $250 now, Shane. Well done.
5: That's awesome. Thanks so much.
0: Thank you very much, Shane. Enjoy spending your $250. Yes, it was 40 times up from last year. It was 27 mentions of budget last year, in case you want to play along. Lockie, same time next year for budget bingo.
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0: 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Time for today's Time Waster. Get your Viking on with us today. We're looking for your Viking songs. That's it. Okay, what were they listening to on their Norse headphones? Light my Freya.
1: Gold?
0: Oh, the Loki Koki.
1: Very good. Gold.
0: I whip my horns back and forth. I whip my horns back and forth.
1: Silpas.
0: They love Gwen Stefani in those longboats. Yeah. Oh, my God. Valhalla back girl. Oh, Valhalla back girl. If you know, you know.
1: Gold.
0: I saw her standing there.
1: Silver Foss.
0: Daryl Braithwaite loves to get his Norse on. That's right. Norse is
1: good.
0: Silver. We all saw that one. Roy Orbison.
1: Oh, it's a lot.
0: Very popular. That's right. Odin the Lonely. Odin the Lonely.
1: Odin the Lonely. Goal.
0: And Canute, feel the love tonight.
1: Canute.
0: C-N-U-T. Be careful with that one. King Canute.
1: Oh, okay.
0: Canute,
1: right.
0: Feel the love tonight.
1: Silver Plus.
0: Thank you. All right, Rhea, what have you got?
1: Return of the Axe.
0: Oh, why not? Return of the Axe, Silver.
1: Valkyria lays on a road that I must travel.
0: Silver for the beautiful voice. Bronze for the content.
1: You put Valkyrie into that is actually so clever.
0: Well, it is time to get your Norse on, friends. Sound the horn! God, I tell you what's dramatic, isn't it? It's a heart racing steady on, mate. All right, Viking songs. I'm gonna drink 500 L's.
1: Silver.
0: That's it, Nate. Ragnarok all night long. Ah, wanna Ragnarok on
1: us. Silver Plus. That's
0: roughly that would go. Yeah, you have 500 L's, that's what you sound like. Hagar, you're a rock star.
1: Very good. Very good goal.
0: Andrew, very, very good. Hagar, you're a rock star. You can call me Thor.
1: Silver.
0: It's Raiding Men.
1: Silver Plus.
0: Viking, a wishful thinking.
1: Silver.
0: Your Thor voice.
1: Ah, gold.
0: Amanda, well done. Beards are burning.
1: Gold.
0: Plunderstruck.
1: Yes. Gold.
0: Well done, Mark. It's a longboat to the top if you want to rock and roll.
1: Silver.
0: Every rose has its fall.
1: Silver Plus.
0: Another brick in the shield wall.
1: Silver.
0: Living la vida, Loki.
1: Gold.
0: Mark Cohen, Viking in Memphis.
1: Viking in Memphis. That's like what a vampire would sing.
0: I love that one.
1: Gold.
0: Gold's get the horn, I've just decided.
1: Okay.
0: What about Hungry Like the Beowulf?
1: Silver.
0: Plunder Pressure.
1: Silver.
0: Longboat Sally.
1: Silver Plus.
0: Crazy Little Thing Called Loot.
1: Bronze.
0: Life life in a Norsen town.
1: Gold.
0: All right. Who is the winner today? Who's crunching into those soul orange and tiger buns?
1: Hagar, you're an all-star.
0: Get in, winner. That's the Christian O'Connell Show for today. We are back tomorrow. Tomorrow we'll be spreading joy. 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
1: Good evening. Welcome to the show. Shane Bryan with you tonight on the 80s at 8. Our special guest is Peter Hook, the bass player and co-founder of Joy Division and New Order. We're going to be chatting with him about the sad loss of Ian Curtis from Joy Division and also how Blue Monday cost him a lot of money. Yeah, how does it feel, Peter? We'll find out exactly how much money he lost on that song. But first, let's kick it off with the Human League's Love Action. That spoken line, "This is Phil talking," was Philip Oakey directly breaking the fourth wall, inspired by Iggy Pop, who'd done something similar in one of his own songs. It was the Human League reminding us that it was actually personal and a little bit cheeky. You're on the 80s at 8.

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these superstars. Even if we're just dancing in the dark. 80s supergroups. Born in my sight, you know that's all you ever were. 80s one-hit wonders. This is the 80s at 8.

0: You're on the 80s at 8. Shane Bryan with you. That was Pat Benatar there with We Belong. Now, it was an absolute pleasure to chat with this guy. Peter Hook is our special guest tonight, or as he's also known, Hooky. He's the bass player and co-founder of Joy Division and then later on New Order after the sad, sad passing of Ian Curtis. His high melody bass line became a signature sound of post-punk and early electronic music. After Joy Division ended in 1980, he helped reinvent the band as New Order, blending guitars, synths and club beats and helping shape the sound of the 80s. Despite being part of one of the biggest records of the decade, Blue Monday, it's a song that famously didn't make him anywhere near the money you'd expect. In fact, it cost him a whole bunch.
1: Now, this is a bit of a trick question. If Blue Monday bought you a pint every time it was played, how drunk would you be right now?
2: I would be dead.
1: You would be dead, except you would actually be the one buying the pint, right?
2: Oh, that's true, yeah. I'd be dead and skinned.
1: Yeah, right. So tell us that story, because I heard you say that Blue Monday cost you 10p every time it sold.
2: Well, I wish it was 10p. It was actually 50p.
1: No.
2: And the reason it lost money was because the sleeves...
1: Yes.
2: When we presented Peter Saville with the disc that you used to load sounds into the emulator, which was a mini disc, not a mini disc, it was called a floppy disc.
1: Yep.
2: He loved the floppy disc. He said, it's actually square. It's like a record cover. Look at it. It's like a record cover. And you use this for your sounds? We were going, each floppy disc has got a sound on. You load it in, you get your fart, or you get your thunderclap, or you get your whatever, on each one. And he went, wow, that's fascinating. So anyway, that's when he went off and got the idea to copy the format for the floppy disc for the sleeve for Blue Monday.
1: Yeah.
2: Now, the problem was that the floppy disc, if you remember, had three holes cut in it.
1: Yep.
2: Three holes. So they had to price up how much it cost for these three holes. So the three holes had to be die cut.
1: Yeah.
2: And they couldn't do the three together because they had to reset the machine each time. So it meant that each sleeve went in the machine three times to be die cut.
1: Yeah.
2: And that was one sleeve.
1: Yeah.
2: And factory didn't do the maths about the costs of it until it was a hit. And when Tony had the brass die-cast thing made to celebrate 500,000 copies of Blue Monday being sold, they hadn't done the maths. And when they did the maths, they realised that the cost of the sleeve, once you'd sold the record, there was a 50p discrepancy.
1: Oh, no.
2: So every record you sold of Blue Monday was... You were losing 50p.
0: This is the song, the one that cost him a lot of money. This is Blue Monday. We'll be back to chat further with Peter Hook on the 80s at 8.

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0: You're on the 80s at 8, Shane Bryan with you, and that, of course, was New Order, Bizarre Love Triangle, coming out of the ashes of Joy Division after the sad passing of Ian Curtis. Bass player Peter Hook is still out there touring and dedicates pretty much every song to Ian Curtis. This is what he had to say.
1: If Ian Curtis walked in right now, saw you playing, what's the first thing you'd think he'd say?
2: My God. Do you know what? I would give everything for that to happen.
1: Yeah.
2: Everything. So it's a very unusual thing. I mean, I think that I would imagine that he would like, because Ian was always he was always the one that fluffed you up. Mm. Whenever you started to get down, can't get any gigs, nobody likes us, he'd go, no, we are fantastic. We are going to go around the world. Everybody is going to love Joy Division. You just stick to it. And he was always the one that would literally be grabbing you by the lapels and going, you can do it, which was so ironic in the way that we couldn't do that for him.
1: Yeah.
2: He did it for us. So when he used to sit me down and tell me all the places that we were going to play in,
1: yeah,
2: that we never made it to as Joy Division. Whenever I get there, I always think, Mongolia, this is for you, Ian.
1: Yeah.
2: China, this is for you, Ian. Russia, this is for you, Ian. And that's before you even get to South America.
1: Yeah.
2: America itself, everywhere I go and play Joy Division is for Ian Curtis.
1: Yeah.
2: And I hope that he appreciates that, because he told me that I was going to get there.
1: Wow.
2: And he was right.
1: Oh, you know? I'm sure he does. I love that you've kept the spirit of Joy Division alive.
2: You know what, mate? It's been dead easy.
1: Yeah.
2: Oh, my God. Yeah. Those songs are so easy and so satisfying to play, Joy Division, compared to New Order, which are great songs,
1: yeah,
2: but are not easy to play. Joy Division were a unique band.
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3: Then boys light up. 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Then boys light up. Then boys light up.
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0: You're on the 80s at 8. Shane Bryan with you. That was Queen, Crazy Little Thing Called Love. Just showing you how versatile the band was. It was released at the end of 1979. It was a complete left turn for the band, a throwback to 1950s rock and roll and rockabilly, inspired by Elvis Presley at a time when Queen were better known for big stadium anthems and a lot of layered production. Freddie Mercury actually wrote Crazy Little Thing Called Love in about 10 minutes while taking a bath in a Munich hotel. He came up with it on guitar, an instrument that he rarely played, and later said that the limitation of playing the guitar helped him keep the song simple and fun. It went on to become a massive hit, number two in the UK, and Queen's first ever number one single in the US. Did pretty well over here as well. It also marked one of the rare times that Freddie played guitar live on stage, giving the song an even more old school feel and proving that Queen could pretty much just master any style that they felt like touching. Up next, we've got the Divinyls with Hey Little Boy. Another rockabilly style that's coming up. Chrissy Amphlett's Attitude, turning a sweet old pop song into something a little bit more playful. A top 20 hit in Australia, the Divinyls, Hey Little Boy, up next on the 80s at 8.
1: 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I wanna be with you everywhere. Your favourites from the 90s and 2000s. Come as you are. 60s and 70s tracks that stand the test of time. Here comes the sun. 2EC.
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0: That wraps up the 80s at 8 for tonight. Tomorrow night on the show, we take a look at a huge album for Fine Young Cannibals, The Raw and The Cooked, and a song that was helped along by Prince. It was the number one song in Australia, cracked number one right around the world, and it was recorded in Prince's Paisley Park by one of his producers. Of course it was going to be a hit. We're going to take a look at The Raw and The Cooked tomorrow night on the 80s at 8. Thanks for keeping me company. I'll see you then.
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8: 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Good news.

0: your way to 5K with 2EC's Pick the Score. Some things are unpredictable, like the weather or what Donald Trump will say next.
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0: your way to 5K with two ECs. Pick the score. Some things are unpredictable, like the weather or what Donald Trump will say next.
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0: 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Good morning, Rio.
1: Good morning.
0: Good morning, Pats.
2: Morning.
0: And good morning, Alex.
3: G'day.
0: Now, before the show, I asked the team, what do you know about last night's budget? What can you tell me? And it was a collection of half thoughts. Rio said good news for the sick.
1: That's what it says.
0: It's one of the headlines.
1: It's great news.
0: Great news for the sick. If you're waking up and you're sick this morning, good news. High five yourself.
1: You're actually
0: a
1: winner.
0: You're a big budget winner. Chalmers has got your sick back. Pats, what are the top headlines about the budget?
2: That's a million-dollar question, isn't it? The winners and the losers of last night. He has Jim Chalmers, old mate Chalmers, has confirmed a
0: Jim the Snake Charmer.
2: $250 tax offset, which we have known about for about a week now. It's coming. So the relief is coming, but not immediate. We won't get that till 27, 28.
0: Bloody hell, a bit of a wait, isn't it? What are we meant to do before then?
2: I know.
0: Why can't we have it now, today?
2: Give it to me now.
0: Please, Daddy. Let me go down the milk bar.
2: There's also the winding back of negative gearing and capital gains tax concessions. So basically this will mean about 75,000 extra young people will be able to access housing a lot easier, which is good for them.
0: That's a great thing.
2: That is a good thing. But older Aussies, probably among some of the biggest losers from last night, missing out on tax breaks and facing higher private health insurance premiums, which is not good.
0: Well done, Patsy. Did you watch it last night?
2: I did. Of course I did, yes.
0: That's incredible.
2: Yes, yes, we watched it.
0: Alex, did you watch it?
3: No, I was putting kids to bed.
0: Well done. Well done.
3: Yeah.
0: All right, so just a warning today, guys. If I was to have a show forecast right now, it's cloudy with a chance of producer Caitlin Stories. Now, normally it's pretty terrifying if I know there's one in the loop.

0: odds?
1: Unpaid. What are the odds? Do I win the vouchers? So we have a severe warning today of cloudy with a chance of producer Caitlin Stories.
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0: Christian O'Connell Show. Guys, during the next 45 minutes, I am with you, but I have also got an open tab right now about what is happening in England in the EPL, my home team, Southampton. It is 1-1 at the moment. The second half has just started. They're fighting for promotion back into the Premiership. It's worth millions to the club, pride, everything.
1: Massive.
0: Huge.
1: Christian, yes, I'm keeping an eye on it as well. 1-1 at the moment.
0: Yeah. Hello. So if we beat Middlesbrough, we then go into a trip to Wembley where we will play Hull. The winner of that game gets promoted. However, sadly, even if Southampton win now, because of an incident called Spygate, where someone connected to the club may have recorded a secret training session against the team they're playing at the moment. So pending that, even if they win the next two games, and they win promotion, which is so hard to get back up into the EPL. So hard. It may not stand because of Spygate.
2: Wait, how did they allegedly spy on them?
0: I don't want to talk about this.
1: Snuck in.
0: It's been an incredible ride the last couple of months, seeing them rise up again after a terrible start to the season. Yeah. And then this week, the big heartache of Spygate.
3: But maybe that's how the rise started. You guys been spying on people.
0: There's hope for us. Yesterday, I was, I've got a dodgy feed so I can see EPL games without paying for them. And it's all legit. It's all legit. And they were interviewing the singer, Craig David.
4: Oh, God, that's a blast from the past.
0: Outside Southampton's ground, talking on Spygate, he's a massive fan.
3: Oh, right.
0: The talking head they had about this was the singer. Do you remember 7 days?
3: Walking away
0: was Craig David back Southampton to win the race to be promoted. Like, what's it got to do with Craig David?
3: Do it for Craig.
0: He's not reassuring me right now. Love the song, CD, but not the backing of the club. All right, so Three Word Wednesday. What's yours, Ria? How's your week gone so far?
3: Mine is dentist Russian roulette. I had to go get a filling yesterday. I chipped my tooth from crunching on popcorn seeds.
0: Oh no, the kernels.
3: The kernels.
0: They're so tough, aren't
3: they? I know,
0: they?
3: It's my weakness. Yes.
0: Signed, you're an adult. You get a filling from a popcorn kernel.
3: And the dentist clinic I go to, they're husband and wife. But it's Russian roulette because the wife is quite scary. And
0: so both dentists?
3: Both dentists, yes. It's sort of like got a good cop, bad cop thing going on.
0: How does it work out who treats you?
3: I don't know. That's why you go there and you get whoever's available, the husband or the wife. Yeah. So I'm like, please, please, please, please, husband. Because the wife always scolds me. Last time I got in trouble for
0: accusing you of not flossing and stuff like that.
3: Yes, not flossing, but also drinking too much kombucha. Apparently.
0: Oh, you rebel. Wow. Too much kombucha.
3: That's why I got a lot of tests.
0: The old kombucha kids back in at 2 o'clock today. Feeling, winning, winning.
3: But the husband's really, really nice and sweet. And
0: I have some kombucha right now. Let's share a bottle.
3: He said, I've got the straightest teeth he's ever seen.
4: Oh, wow, wait.
0: But then you had to have a filling yesterday.
3: Yeah, had to get a filling.
0: It's awful, isn't it?
3: Sucks. Had to numb it, and that's painful.
0: Yeah. Then you've got that kind of fat lip for the rest of the day.
3: Yes.
0: You keep chewing it, don't you? You want it to wake up. Then you look in the mirror and you made yourself bleed.
3: Yes. And they keep my tongue is so drawn to my tooth now.
0: Just the noise of that whirring of that drill. It's horrendous.
3: The worst. And
0: and the spray of all that
3: so
0: water.
3: So triggery. So good at making that sound.
0: Because it's like a nightmare.
3: Horrible.
0: It's just a nightmare. Oh. That suction. And then they start to interview in there.
3: Yeah, stuff.
0: As if it's like, I didn't realise this was in the Graham Norton show. Your legs are up in the air. They're like, are you
3: my
0: going
3: legs
0: anywhere?
3: Are up in the air.
0: Oh, they aren't mine. Show me it's the only way. The only way to have a good look in there is to have me inverted my legs up in the air. Why are my pants off?
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0: Christian O'Connell Show, your three-word Wednesday. Excuse me. Teeth extraction day.
1: Ooh.
0: Some Alexander will get ready for the old... Christian, my three words. What dentist, Christian? I want to go to Rio's dentist. Get the good cop. I'm going to ask for the guy.
2: Yeah. I don't want my cover to be blown.
0: Christian, it's my 64th birthday today. Happy birthday, Chris. I'm going with older, wiser, dangerous.
2: Ooh.
0: Foggy on the road. Santo is tired, sore, cold. My three-word Wednesday is katsu stain tears.
2: Katsu?
0: Oh, yeah. I made a homemade katsu curry yesterday.
2: Oh, with the cubes.
0: Yeah. And my daughter was wearing her favourite jeans. I didn't know they were her favourite jeans, but sadly, under the plate as I served it to her so we could eat our dinner on our laps and watch the final episode of The Brilliant Rooster, it had the katsu sauce, obviously, that contains turmeric. Turmeric is a stainy spice.
2: Yes.
0: It's word, in a sauce format.
2: Yes.
0: Smeared across her favourite jeans.
2: Oh.
0: She cracked it. 4 hours.
1: Oh.
0: Oh, God. You would have thought it was like acid on them. So, oh, God, these are my favourite jeans. I went, listen, I'll try and get it out. It's probably going to come out.
2: Mm.
0: I said, take them off right now. I can wash them. I said, if they're not, I'll buy you a new pair. They don't make them anymore.
1: Oh,
0: I said,
1: no.
0: These look suspiciously like all jeans.
2: The jeans are the same.
0: How many different, what's so radical about these? My favourite ones. God, this, we couldn't enjoy the final episode of Rooster. Angry silence hanging in. My wife, secretly glad that it was me copying some shit for once. You know, just so happy. Just doing that smug look. Then I made a mistake of putting it straight away in a 60 warm wash.
2: No!
1: Oh, no.
2: Jeans in a warm wash is crazy.
0: This is literally what I hear. As I slam the door and go, so we'll see how that's coming out in an hour's time. You, please tell me you didn't put it on a warm wash. I'm just putting it on ChatGPT. I went... That's on a 60, which I think is pretty warm, yeah. No, that's the worst thing.
1: Yeah.
0: It apparently seals in the stain.
1: Yes.
0: It massages it in. That katsu, that turmeric, it rubs it in.
2: Turmeric loves
0: it. It doubles down on the stain. I now have to go to bed later. I have to wait for the wash to finish to then get it back out, put the old, what's it called, stain remover, it's Sard.
2: Oh, yes. Yeah, yeah.
0: Put that on it. Leave that for 20 minutes to soak in. Put it back in on a cold wash.
2: Now, have you got the Sard stick?
0: Stick.
2: The stick is very good.
0: That stick, we trust that, don't you? Give it a good old bludgeon of it.
2: Yeah.
0: And then I went the other side.
2: Oh, yep.
0: So I've got the doubler going on.
2: I think you might have done well here.
0: Waited 20 minutes, then put it on an hour and a half cold wash. It's now midnight. Everyone's gone to bed. I'm so worried. And such a sad dad. I don't want to upset my daughter. I can't handle the thought of her being upset. She's sleeping. My wife is sleeping. Very happy. The guy's got to get up in a couple of hours. Is stood by the washing machine. Fat Cat Larry is going, does not look good for you, my friend.
2: And you didn't put them in the dryer, did you, afterwards?
0: No.
2: Okay.
0: But team. I got them out. The stain's not there.
1: Well done.
0: Yes. So this morning they're folded. They are on the kitchen, on the kitchen top with a note just saying, sorted, Dad.
2: Well done.
0: All is good in the world. Guys, what a story. What a moment.
3: Standing ovation.
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0: Christian O'Connell's show. I can barely be here today. I am doing the show, but my heart and my eyes are on a tab that's open. Give me real-time updates on the BBC Sport website between my team, Southampton and Middlesbrough. 1-1 right now. It's in extra time. If there's no clear winning goal during the next 28, 27 minutes, it will go to penalties.
1: Oh.
0: How am I meant to be here?
2: Do you
0: gave a knockoff.
3: Yeah, I think you're
0: understand.
3: The boss.
0: I've already an invite from a Southampton fan club here in Southampton. There's a pub.
3: Oh, what are you doing
0: that
3: here?
0: They do not want me to mention on air that is illegally open serving beer. They're saying, knock off now. Come down. When we win, you'll be with fellow fans.
3: We'll just pop on a few more songs.
0: Yeah. Stick on Stairway to Heaven. Just a few long tracks.
2: And a Socceroo could be the death of you because Riley McGree is a Socceroo. He scored for Middlesbrough.
0: I know.
3: Come on, boys.
0: Sounds like an Irish name, doesn't it? Riley McGee.
2: Riley McGee.
0: Yes. Feels more Irish or Gaelic than Australian. All right. On today's... Still one sure. On today's show, the show, thank you, Ray. We're going to do a part two of Transporting Big Things. We had some great stories and calls yesterday like these.
4: I was at work one day and there was some plumbers out the back and they had to remove a palm tree. And they were like, are we going to get rid of this flaming thing? So I'm like, that's all right, mate. I'll take that. So I strapped it on the top of my ute. This thing was 12 metres long.
5: Well, I was driving along a road. I can see what looked like something wave out the passenger side window sort of thing out the back. And I drove closer. I'm like, what's in the back seat of that sedan? It was a pony.
0: That's right. You heard a Shetland pony in a car. So many questions. How do you get it in? And more importantly, how do you get it out? Hi, team. This comes from Renzo. We were calling this yesterday, Shibby Ripe. I may have been part of a serial Shibby Ripe, mate, moving operation. My wife and I splashed out one of those fancy Tempur-Pedic beds full of NASA technology and a price tag that were to match. The delivery guys arrive. One older bloke who looked like he'd been doing it for 30-odd years and a young apprentice. That's always, that's always there. It's always, that's the split. Old guy's been in the game too long with bust knees and backs and the next gen. My wife answers door, tells him the bedroom is upstairs. The senior guy says, mind if we take a look? At this point, I do what any conflict avoiding husband would do. I quietly shut myself in the downstairs study. I'm there with you. I do the same. About 8 steps into our corridor, I hear the old guy say, ma'am, this is a 2-quarter landing staircase, which in trading language means I'm not sure we're going to be able to get it up there.
1: Oh.
0: The bloke sighs and says, we have to give it a go. Now, for context, Christian, this bed base weighs 110 kilos.
3: Oh, my Lord.
0: And it's packed with NASA technology.
3: It's heavy.
0: They're hauling this thing slowly, slowly, stopping every few steps. I hear the old-timer mutter, it's days like this, I wish I was retired.
6: No.
0: Meanwhile, the younger one, gasping for air behind him, says, is it always like this?
3: Us on the show.
0: They eventually got it up there. And Christian, there's been talk amongst my wife and I of selling our place, but we can never get it back down. If you buy the place, you'd have to. It's never, ever leaving the upstairs bedroom. Renzo, great story. I'll send you a prize. That's very, very good.
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0: your way to 5K with 2EC's Pick the Score. Some things are unpredictable, like the weather or what Donald Trump will say next.
1: They're eating the dogs.
0: But if you can predict how many points each team will score in the Friday night NRL game, you'll get $50 and a ticket to the draw to score yourself $5,000. 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

0: cheers to those moments in music you just have to crank up.
1: So tonight I'm gonna party like it's 1999.
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2: Too easy.

0: Christian O'Connell Show. Okay, moving large objects. We're looking for your stories. This is a great one from Craig. Christian, when I became a bus driver, we had to get our licenses at a third-party driving school. We had quite a crazy instructor. And midway through doing the supervised round of a route, he said, oh, I've bought a just brought a rowing machine off Marketplace. We need to drop by this lady's house. Christian, we're driving a huge bus. He said it was now going to be part of some testing, parking it outside a residential address, an entire bus, going in and getting the rowing machine while he sat in the bus. Then we had nowhere to put it but down the middle of the bus.
1: Oh, that's a perfect spot.
0: And he said it was another way to measure our smoothness, because if we braked and accelerated too hard, the seat would slide along and back,
2: perfect,
0: making a loud noise. I guess like a spirit level.
1: Yes.
2: Genius.
0: What a great guy. Is that a Top Gun trick? Craig, thank you very much for your story. You know, we had some great stories yesterday about moving very large things, but the one I'm hoping for, the Holy Grail, is a big piano.
2: Oh, I've got the Holy Grail for you. Yes.
0: What do you got, an upright or a grand?
2: A grand. Whoa. One of the big boys, yeah. One of my, I was a student in Sydney back in the day, and I was living in a very dodgy share house. Me and three other housemates had to move house maybe 500 metres down the road. He had
0: must have been really dodgy, those guys, if you've got a grand piano. toffee nose kit.
3: Oh, chaps. Rotten luck. I'm going to have to move down and bloody bone take the piano with us. And don't forget the oboe, will you?
1: Rupert, have you got it?
3: Yeah, Rupert. Sebastian.
1: Sebastian.
3: Wake up, Sebastian. We're going to have to move it. Please, I've only just had it tuned by the tuner.
2: We didn't even have our butler in the house.
0: Oh, my God.
2: Very much.
0: The worst of times. Dodgy area with our piano. Oh, a real student story. Moving our piano.
1: It's not even tuned.
0: What a load of nerds. And, of course, someone this show does a great impression of a nerd.
4: Got my geek on yesterday.
0: Oh, piano practice. I must do my forte. Oh, you and the chaps. Hmm?
2: Yeah.
0: Were you in the barbershop quartet together?
1: Play some Rachmaninoff while you're there.
0: Listen to him trying to play the old poor student area with our piano. Oh, real student story. Moving on.

0: Stop this. It's the saddest tale you've ever heard.
1: So we had to slum it and move this grand piano ourselves.
0: It was the worst of times.
1: You wouldn't understand.
0: You weren't there, man. You weren't there, man. Those little tinkly feet on the under the piano.
1: Where's our tax offset in the budget?
0: Good lordy. What a story, guys. We got Emma on the line right now. Good morning, Emma. Once more. Good morning, Emma.
2: Hi, Christian. How are you? Love the show.
0: Oh, thank you very much, Emma. Now, what did you move? What's the story for us?
2: Well, I also moved a baby grand piano, but I had to get a crane.
1: I feel like that one.
0: A crane? How do you even hire a crane?
2: I had to hire a crane. So basically, when I was learning the piano when I was younger, I got to about the higher grades, about the age of 15, and my piano teacher said, you can't have your crappy piano anymore. You need a new piano. So rather than just buying an ordinary piano, my dad very generously, unbeknownst to me, went out and bought a baby grand piano, but it couldn't fit up the stairs, so they tried to get it in, and then he had to hire a crane to get it into the house in the upstairs.
0: What, through the window?
2: And then, oh, it was like through two big double doors, glass doors, over a balcony.
0: Oh my and word, swinging it in.
2: So then, swinging it in, it was very nerve-wracking. And then about 13 years later, when I moved out of home, bought a house with my husband, I had to hire the crane.
0: No way.
2: The piano out.
0: No way. Swing it back out and down.
2: Yeah, but that's not all. Then about 4 years after that, my parents decided to move to the South Coast, and we, after a lot of thinking, decided to buy my family home. So I had to hire the crane again to crane it back in.
0: You should have got a loyalty card, you know?
2: I should have.
0: Three hires, you get your fourth one free.
2: Yes, that's right.
0: What a story. That's incredible. That is brilliant. Emma, I'm going to give you $250 to spend at Chemist Warehouse. Outstanding story. Oh, thank you very much.
2: Thank you very much. Thank you.
0: Emma, I've got to say as well, those are the loudest hazard lights I've ever heard on the radio.
1: I think it's a metronome for her piano.
0: Oh, is that what it is? Yeah, she's doing her scales. Yes. Emma, thank you very much for calling, mate. Have a good day.
2: Thank you.
0: We've got Leanne here. Leanne?
3: Hello.
0: Hello there. Welcome to the show. What's your story about moving a large object?
3: Large object. I was on my ride-on mower up in Sydney, and I thought, I'll move my couch down to the tennis house. And I thought, got it out of the house and put it on the front of the machine. And as I went to take off, it slipped and it actually got stuck with my gear, and I ran into a pole and it crushed my leg.
0: No.
3: And I just kept on screaming, and I screamed that hard, my neighbour next door, because we're on 5-acre blocks, he heard me scream and he come flying over, a little Lebanese guy, gorgeous man.
0: They are.
3: She hurdled the fence and came across, and I said, just turn it off, just turn it off, I'm screaming. And he said, what are you doing? I said, I was moving my couch. But his little kid came over at the same time.
0: And even smaller Lebanese kid. She's got the small Lebanese man and then mini little kid.
1: Gorgeous kid.
0: Beautiful kids they are.
3: He's got six kids, I can tell you. And and I had to stop swearing because I couldn't swear in front of the little boy.
0: Wait, I tell you what, if my leg was crushed, I'm swearing. I don't care how old you are, little nipper. You're hearing some really bad language, the likes you've never heard of before, and in some of it in Lebanese.
3: I tell you, after this, he took me to the hospital, and in front of him, I had to say my weight in the hospital, and I said, you tell anyone and you're a dead man.
0: Under that mower.
3: I said, is this your husband? I said, oh, no, he's my neighbour.
0: Oh, I wish. Love a little Lebanese fella.
3: Oh, God. Gorgeous family.
0: Stunning.
1: Very discreet as well, the Lebanese people.
0: Yeah, they won't say a thing about a lady's weight.
3: Well, I actually didn't think he could actually hurdle the fence, but he did.
0: I'm also going to give you two. Listen,
3: man.
0: Leanne, this is a great story. I'm also going to give you $250 to spend at Chemist Warehouse. What are the odds? Two incredible wild stories. And how's that leg? So is it all right?
3: It took an operation to fix it.
0: Wow.
3: It was cracked and a screw went in. She goes, is that hole usually there? I said, no, that's where the screw went in. It's okay.

0: I was very calm at that stage, and I said, "Oh, I'm very calm." And Sam went, "No, you're not. You're in shock. It's okay."
1: And the little Lebanese fella, is he still living next door?
0: No, I moved down to Melbourne, and they had six children. Oh, just a gorgeous family.
1: Oh, well, listen, lovely stuff. I better go now. We got the news. But lovely to talk to you. Take care.
0: Thank you. Thank you.
1: Bye-bye.
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0: Christian O'Connell's show. All right, so I got one of the team, our audio wizard producer Lockie, to do really hard, important work today. One thing to watch last night's entire 30 minutes budget special. Lockie this morning, when he came in at 4:30 a.m., had to watch it again and edit down every single time that Jin Chalmers said the word budget. This is how many times. Play along, count along. You will win $250, the first person that names the exact amount. This is every single mention of the word budget in last night's budget. The guesses so far are wildly wrong. How can you go 14 times? There's no way there's 14 mentions in here. Or 136. Christian, how long did it take your poor producer Lockie to do it? Hours. In fact, I haven't seen him since. I think he's actually just gone home, and I would totally understand. But he suffered. His suffering is your gain. So play along. How many times can you hear the word budget? Let's play it. Money, money, money. Must be
1: 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I commend this bill and this budget to the House.
0: Yeah, don't forget that cheeky one at the end. First person to guess the right number wins $250. The rest of us have to wait until next year for that $250. You can win it right now. 13, 55, 22. Good luck. And if you've been listening to the last hour, Southampton have won. We're going back to Wembley. Get in, Saints.
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0: Christian O'Connell show, due to the popularity of Budget Bingo, there's a new feature being born. Maybe we should take a TV show once a week, ask you how many times a word was said. Lockie, now he's done such great work on this. So it could be dish in an episode of MasterChef. If he moans at all about what I'm saying right now, then we get him to a game of footy. How many times was the word ball said? Maybe do song bingo as well. How many times did she say the look in that?
1: A lot. She loves saying it in that.
0: Lockie, you got now to make the look remix, okay? All right, so play along. This is every single mention of the word budget in last night's budget. First person to guess the correct amount. The most common guesses at the moment are over 50. The most recent guess at the moment is 220. Jenny says 222. Oh. Well, Christian says wrong. Once again, budget bingo.
2: Important and ambitious budget. Budget, budget, budget, budget, budget, budget, budget, stronger. Budget, budget, budget, budget, budget, budget, budget, budget. This budget, budget, budget, budget, budget, budget, budget, budget, budget, deficit, budget, budget, budget, budget. This budget, budget, budget, budget, budget, this budget, budget, budget, budget, budget. I commend this bill and this budget to the House.
0: One last one. It's so hard to count them all, isn't it?
1: You know when you hear it so many times as well, you go, is that the right word? Budget. Yes. Am I saying that right? Budget.
0: It's actually driven producer Lockie crazy. All right, the session guesses. Rosie, good morning. How many times was budget said?
3: I'm thinking budget was said 42 times.
0: So close, but it's not the right answer. Tough luck, Rosie. Oh. Let's go to, sorry. Tessa, good morning. How many times?
4: Hi.
0: Tessa, what's your guess? Morning, Tessa.
4: Yeah. Morning. I think it's 38.
0: 38. So close, but it's not the wrong answer. Sorry, thanks for trying. Have a good day.
4: That's all right. Thank you.
0: I've told you yesterday. Easy with cutting them on and off. Huh? Piano fingers. Shane, good morning, Shane.
5: Morning, Christian. Team, how are you guys?
0: We are good, Shane. Let's see if you can guess the right amounts of the word budget in last night's budget. We'll give you $250.
5: I thought it was 40.
0: Well done. Right on the nose.
5: Oh, wow.
0: 40. You get the payout the year before the rest of us do. You win your $250 now, Shane. Well done.
5: Oh, that's awesome. Thanks so much, guys. I always listen to you every morning.
0: Thank you very much, Shane. Enjoy spending your $250. Yes, it was 40 times up from last year. It was 27 mentions of budget last year, in case you want to play along. Lucky same time next year for budget bingo.
6: 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Aussie.

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0: Christian O'Connell's show. Time now for today's What Are the Odds? Your stories of coincidence and chance. Call in now, 13 55 22. Got a great one here. Who doesn't want to hear the legend, the story of Kiwi Richard?
1: Oh, tell me more.
0: This comes from Mick, new listener in New South Wales. Welcome to the show, Mick. Christian, years ago, I was driving trucks through Eastern Europe. One of those routes, I met a guy that everyone called Kiwi Richard. Memorable name, memorable guy. Fast forward several years to when I recently bought a place in Wollongong. I was chatting with the couple renting it out. They mentioned they used to live in Bondi. I said, oh, yeah. Whereabouts? They name the street. Then they say, yeah, we used to live next door to this guy. Everyone called him Kiwi Richard.
2: Oh, wow.
0: Out of all the people in all the towns, my new tenants just happened to be the old neighbours of the guy I met driving trucks the other side of the world. Kiwi Richard, what are the odds?
3: Believe it or not.
0: Mick, I love that. That's great. All right, we got one here. Kathy, good morning.
4: Good morning. How are you?
0: I'm good, Kathy. Welcome to the show. What's your story for us, mate?
4: You wouldn't believe the odds.
0: I wouldn't.
4: My husband left the bird cage open. A couple of birds got out. 4 days later, I've gone to a friend's place who lived like a few blocks away and went to the front door. Next minute, I hear this whistle. Like, that sounds like a bird, Rocky. Yeah, done the wolf whistle back to him, and sure enough, he did it back. Called my husband, get the ladder. I found Rocky. Ah, no way, no chance. And yeah, sure enough, climbed up, grabbed him, and yes, took him home.
0: Wow, wait, just a couple of flaps away, there he was. The familiar call and response.
1: Do you think your neighbours were trying to steal the bird, mate?
0: Yeah.
1: It's such a beautiful
0: lure
1: bird.
0: Lure him away, yeah.
4: I couldn't believe out of all the trees, he decided to park right across from my friend's house.
0: Exactly. What's the name of the little fellow? Lockie? A lot of them are called Rocky. Lockie or Cocky.
4: Rocky.
0: Yeah. So many little birds are. They are. The most common bird name, I think, is Rocky.
1: Okay.
4: Oh. I know. Original, isn't it?
0: Yeah. Good stuff. Thank you very much, Kathy. Thanks for calling me.
4: Sorry.
0: All right, Andrew. Take care. Bye-bye.
4: Bye.
1: Sorry, people keep doing too many extras at the end.
0: Well, it doesn't matter. It doesn't make it okay for rudeness to hang up like that.
1: I can't predict.
0: Why do you hate the older generation?
1: Just like a bye, thank you.
0: Oh,
1: that's good.
0: Wow. Who are you?
2: Oh, wow.
0: Oh, this is old Ben Fordham here. Running the calls, are you? Sorry about this, listeners. He's still under training and supervision. Go move a piano, mate, with your student chums. Sue.
5: Hi.
0: Good morning, Sue. Live on the Central Coast.
5: That's correct, yes.
0: All right. So what's your story of coincidence and chance?
5: Well, many years ago, I asked my son to come and help me clear through some things. And he did that, rang me when he got home and said, Mum, I can't find my wedding ring. Did I drop it at your place? Looked everywhere, looked through the bags of rubbish that we'd put aside, couldn't find it. And we thought, oh, it's just gone. Many, many months later, he was at work. He works in IT. And he got a call from someone saying their computer wasn't working. He went to their desk, couldn't fix it, at the desk said, look, I'll take it back and have a look at it, take it apart. So as he picked it up to take it back to his desk, he could hear something rattling in it.
0: No way.
5: Took it back to his desk, opened it up, and what was in the bottom of the computer case? But his wedding ring.
0: Wow, great story. God. Sue, this is a killer story.
3: Believe it or not.
5: Yes, it was just one of those very, very strange but wonderful coincidences.
0: Yeah, beautiful story. Great one. Sue, we'll send you a prize. Thanks for sharing that.
5: Thank you. Bye-bye.
6: And take me for
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Hey!

0: Christian O'Connell's show. Are we going to hear the Chuckle Sister story today? I'm working so hard at the moment to keep a clearing run. We're doing so well at the moment, 2 from 2. You don't want to hear it. I tried to sort of get it on the show at the end of the show yesterday, just like a puppy, you take them for a little walk and run around again. But she keeps banging on. She wants to go back in the game today. But fingers crossed, the stories are strong. You're calling in. That's good. Keep the lines busy, John, next 15 minutes, and then we can keep the Chuckle Sister off the show. But if it starts lagging, lines start opening up, 13:55:22, you don't want that this morning. Okay. Faye, good morning.
1: Hi, Christian. How are you?
0: I'm good, Faye. Welcome to the show, Faye. You're calling us from the stunning Blue Mountains.
1: Yep, I am.
0: Beautiful. All right, so off you go. What's your story of coincidence and chance?
1: Many, many years ago, when I had no spare money, I was looking around an oldware shop and I saw a tiny little sugar bowl, a really unusual, strange little thing that I just had to spend the money on, and I just loved it. And then about 5 years later, we were at my husband's grandparents' place. And they had moved out of home and everybody was invited to come up and pick over their bits and pieces. And I walked in and they didn't have the sugar bowl, but they had the matching milk jug to this really unusual little... Aww. So I've got the little set and it's my little treasure.
0: Oh, wow.
2: Same design.
0: Oh, my God. What are the antique odds? That's incredible.
1: Yeah.
0: Oh, wow. Faye, what a story.
1: Thank you.
0: Thank you very much for calling in.
1: Believe it. Thank you.
0: Get Patricia Caitlin ready.
1: And I walked in and they didn't have the sugar bowl, but they had the

0: yes, I am driving, Christian.
1: Laura, thank you very much for calling in. And if it is safe and appropriate, please share your story now.
0: Thank you. I'm enjoying your show very much, I must say.
1: Well, thank you very, very much. Thanks for giving us a go, Laura. Now you're on air with us. So what's your story?
0: Okay. Well, many years ago, I lived in a flat in Bondi. And my neighbour a few units down had her mother up visiting from Tasmania. I was over visiting with her to meet her, and the lady was telling a story about how she'd been in Martin Place and asking, wanting to know where to go, because she was not from Sydney. She saw a tall man in a pork pie hat in a lovely tweed coat and said, sorry for the detail.
1: Oh, no, anyway. I love the detail. We're all here for the detail. Look at the pork pie hat, and he was tall. We had a small Lebanese man in a story an hour ago. So,
2: gorgeous man.
1: Oh,
2: gorgeous,
1: my God, man. Ripper.
3: Six kids.
0: Okay, anyway, he was Canadian. She asked for directions, and later she's telling us this story. So I said to myself, that sounds so like my father, and I knew he was in the city up from Barrel for the day, and he was in the city. So I rang him and asked if he had seen a woman who'd asked him for directions, and he had.
1: And was he wearing his pork pie hat? Was he wearing a pork pie hat?
0: He did, like, you know those detectives used to wear
1: Yeah. Columbo had one. They all had one back in the day, the pork pie hat.
0: Yeah, in the 70s, and he used to dress up so nicely to come into the city. And anyway, I miss those times when
1: people would dress up to come into the big smoke. Mm.
0: That's right. And anyway, she thought he looked safe to ask. And that was my coincidence story. What are the odds of that?
1: What are the odds? It's incredible. It was your dad in the pork pie hat, the tall guy.
0: My dad from Barrel up for the day, and her mother in the city looking for directions.
1: You put them together, you can't, because they defy the odds. Believe it or not. Laura, I'm going to send you a prize. A great story.
0: Thank you. It's been my coincidence story all my life.
1: That's a great one. I love it.
0: Okay.
1: Laura, have a lovely day. Thanks for calling us.
0: Thank you very much.
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0: Christian O'Connell Show. Time for one last great story on this week's What Are the Odds? Your stories of coincidence and chance. If you got one, email me. We'll line you up for next week. And then we keep those lines busy for the rest of this year and beyond.
1: Beyond?
0: Yeah.
1: You're really yeah. worried about that.
0: I leave in 2029, so just until then, got to keep those lines jammed on a Wednesday. Otherwise, we're getting a bloody brownie. Sorry about it. And I got a feeling she's deliberately tanked the show a bit today. Hashtag Sugar Bowl. You know. Yeah. All righty, right. Let's hear Anne's story. This one is amazing. Anne, welcome to the show.
2: Good morning. Back in early 1980s, I was working in a small local club and I was involved in hold-up. And down the road, also in Sydney at Liverpool, my cousin was involved in an armed hold-up at 9 o'clock in the morning at a bank.
0: You are kidding.
1: Wow.
2: No.
0: Both of you in armed hold-ups at the same time?
2: Same morning, yep.
0: It's an incredible story. And both of you okay?
2: Yeah, everyone who was involved was okay, yes.
0: Wow.
3: That's crazy.
0: I've never heard such a story.
2: No.
0: It's incredible.
2: My cousin rang me at lunchtime and just said, I've got something to tell you. I said, have I got something to tell you?
0: Oh, wow. I've got a topper.
2: Yes.
0: What are the odds? Also involved. What time? 9? Me too. 9. Now, Anne, what, it must have been, jokes aside, it must have been terrifying.
2: Oh, it was awful, yeah. Yeah. But it was that moment you just got to steel yourself. You knew that. We had, of course, a young kid doing, what's it called, prac work with us. And we had to protect the kid as well, you know. It was awful.
0: Oh, wow. What an incredible story, Anne. Amazing story. Going to send you a prize. Thank you so much for sharing that story with us today. Thank you.
2: Thank you. Bye.
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0: time for today's Time Waster. Winning prize today for the best in show in your Time Waster is $250 spent on Soul Origin. Soul Origin, check out their Tiger Buns. Talk about taste hits. So crunchy. Hear it. Hold the bun up to your ear. It roars. Try it at Soul Origin. My friends. This is how we should begin every show. As we row into the station on a longboat. That is intimidating, isn't it? Now, the Raiders are not getting ready to play, but this show is getting ready to get its Viking on. Oh, Lockie, I think his audio skills peaked earlier.
1: Bernie Mel.
0: We have. We're going to put producer Lockie away in the play cupboard. Get your Viking on with us today. We're looking for your Viking. Oh, no.
2: I knew it. I could see it in your eyes, and I checked.
0: Viking songs.
2: Yes.
0: It's Viking songs,
2: it is.
0: Isn't it?
2: Yeah. Yes.
0: I know. It's only because producer Caden has got a sheet of paper saying it's Viking movies.
2: Oh, that might have been.
0: She's deliberately trying to bring us down, isn't she? Huh? That umbrella, Ella, not on my watch. Not on my watch. 2029.
2: It is songs,
0: isn't it? That's it. Okay. What were they listening to on their Norse headphones? Light my Freya.
2: Go on.
0: I have to be honest, I've watched a lot of Viking TV shows, so this, Rio, check these out. That's an album's worth. I have a page of these.
2: So many.
0: Down Plunder.
2: Ah, Silver Plus.
0: Oh, the Loki Koki.
2: Oh, very good. Go.
0: I whip my horns back and forth.
2: Silver Plus.
0: They love Gwen Stefani in those longboats.
2: Yeah.
0: Oh, my God. Valhalla Back Girl.
2: Oh,
0: Valhalla Back Girl. If you know, you know.
2: Gold.
0: I saw her standing there.
2: Silver Plus.
0: Daryl Braithwaite loves to get his Norse on. That's right. Norses.
2: Good.
0: Silver. We all saw that one. Roy Orbison.
2: Oh, it's a lot.
0: Very popular. That's right. Odin the Lonely.
2: Gold.
0: And Canute, Feel the Love Tonight.
2: C-N-U-T.
0: Be careful with that one. King Canute.
2: Oh, okay. Canute, right.
0: Feel the love tonight.
2: Silver Plus.
0: Thank you. All right, Rhea, what have you got?
2: Return of the Axe.
0: Oh, why not? Return of the Axe, Silver.
2: Neil Young's a Viking.
0: Oh, yeah.
2: A man needs a raid. A man needs a maid.
0: Gosh, dear. No pillaging for you, my friend. It's a sugar bowl for you. Bronze.
2: Holy Ale. Holy Grail, Holy Ale.
0: Yeah. He's repeating.
2: No, this one's good. Yeah,
0: is it? All right, finally.
2: Valkyria lays on a road that I must travel.
0: Silver for the beautiful voice. Bronze for the content.
2: You put Valkyrie into that. That is actually so clever.
0: Viking marking coming up next.
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0: Christian O'Connell Show. Time waster today. One of you is winning $250 to spend on Soul Origin. Check out the Tiger Buns. Taste it. So crunchy. Lift up that bun to your ear. You'll hear it roar. Don't do it again. Try it at Soul Origin. It is time to get your Norse on, friends. Viking Songs is today's time waster. Right now, every Rubber Breakfast Show is intimidated by our new war cry. As we approach the top of every hour, we're going to play this. I'm a bit too much, actually. Just for this week. Sound the horn!
1: God, I tell you what's dramatic, isn't it? It's a heart racing steady on, mate. It's only 5 to 9.
0: All right, Viking Songs. I'm gonna drink 500 L's.
2: Silver.
1: I liked it, mate.
0: Ragnarok all night long. Ah, wanna Ragnarok all night.
2: It's a simple one.
0: It's roughly that one. You have 500 L's, that's what you sound like. Hagar, you're a rock star.
3: Very good. Very good goal.
0: Andrew, very, very good. Hagar, you're a rock star. You can call me Thor.
2: Silver.
0: It's Raiding Men.
2: Silver plus.
0: Viking, a wishful thinking.
2: Silver.
0: Your Thor voice.
2: Gold.
0: Amanda, well done. Beards are burning.
2: Gold.
0: Plunderstruck.
2: Gold. Yes.
0: Well done, Mark. It's a long boat to the top if you want to rock and roll.
2: Silver.
0: Heavy Rose has its fall.
2: Silver plus.
0: Another brick in the shield wall.
2: Silver.
0: Live in La Vida, Loki.
2: Gold.
0: Mark Cohen, Viking in Memphis.
2: Viking
0: in Memphis.
2: That's like what a vampire would sing.
0: I love that one.
2: Gold.
0: Golds get the horn, I've just decided.
2: Okay.
0: What about Hungry Like the Beowulf?
2: Silver.
0: Gold.
2: I just wanted to play the horn.
0: I did, yeah, come on. Sven, will I see you again?
2: Gold.
0: Outlast. Hagar.
4: Hagar.
0: Is that getting longer, that horn? Plunder Pressure.
2: Silver.
0: Longboat Sally.
2: Silver plus.
0: Crazy Little Thing Called Loot.
2: Bronze.
0: Coming towards the end. Life in a Norsen town.
2: Gold.
0: All right. Who is the winner today? Who's crunching into those Soul Origin Tiger Buns?
2: Hagar, you're an all-star.
0: Get in, winner.
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6: Hello there, Amanda. It's the 13th of May. The winter chill is in the air and I'm starving. You know, this time of year, you just get so hungry. Mm. And I woke up this morning and we got a lot of leftovers in the house, food-wise. So I had a sausage sandwich from leftover sausages.
7: For breakfast?
6: Yeah.
7: Did you throw it at the TV like Carl Stefanovic's missus?
6: She threw, I met Jasmine. She doesn't seem like someone that would eat a sausage sandwich in the morning.
7: Or throw it at the television.
6: Yeah.
7: And why? So how did you go with that? Got a bit of heartburn?
6: Well, I'm just starving. Like, I'm like American Werewolf in London, hungry. You know, when he metamorphosizes back into himself and he's just so hungry.
7: You know, the strangest analogies, because I do know what hungry is. I don't need to imagine I'm a werewolf.
6: No, but once you metamorphosize from being a werewolf into a human
7: form.
6: What
7: happens to your hair?
6: That's a curious thing.
7: Yeah. All those ingrowns.
6: His plug hole. It would have been.
7: It would have clogged.
6: But the problem is this time of year is this is where you pack on the weight because you're ready for winter.
7: I can see.
6: Oh, what do you say?
7: Nothing. But we're not bears.
6: I know what you're saying. Yeah. But this time of year, because your metabolism speeds up because you're colder, so you eat more.
7: Is that why?
6: Yeah. Did you know that?
7: Packing it on in case we hibernate.
6: Remember
7: I put my Tombion in.
6: I knew.
7: You knew I'd mention a Tombion.
6: I knew. And it's not even true.
7: Yes, it is.
6: No, it's not.
7: It's a plug of hair and dirt that goes into a bear's backside so that insects don't go in when it hibernates. Ryan's Googling something there, I can see.
8: I'm trying to figure out what it is.
6: Yeah.
7: Tombion.
8: Oh, what's that?
6: Okay.
7: Put plug of hair and dirt in a bear's bottom.
6: No,
7: not Mardi Gras time.
6: You don't.
7: The picture of the boss comes up, get rid of it.
6: We're going to hell.
8: Oh, God.
7: What's it say?
6: Look at
7: what does it say?
8: Just lots of bear poo.
6: Yeah, okay. Amanda, honestly.
7: It's educational.
6: Is it? We have an action-packed show today. It's Wednesday, yay to Wednesday, because
7: TikTok Tucker, because we're starving.
6: I'm so hungry. Is it good? Is it going to be?
7: I tell you what, this will be the easiest dinner party you've ever had. I've got your mains and your sweets.
6: Nice.
7: Very simple, and I'm intrigued to see what it tastes like.
6: And we can't do anything until we do the Fast Five. Would you like to play along? Jonesy and Amanda driving you home with Jam Nation.
0: This is 2EC.

0: time.
1: Jonesy Demanda driving you home for Jam Nation. It's time.
2: How fast can this thing go?
3: Faster than the speed of light.
4: Jonesy and Demanda.
3: Fast Five.
1: It's like a cup of soup for your brain. The Fast Five. Five questions.
5: Which means it tastes right at the time, but leaves a slight whiff of vom around.
1: Oh, what about the end of it, though? The end of the soup. Yeah. You know when you get to the right bit of the vom-ish. Soup? No, that's
5: like
1: the best
5: that
1: part. You know the best part? It's the last...
5: The sludge of it. No.
1: The sludge is good.
5: No.
1: The Fast Five is here. Five questions. Can you go all the way and answer all five questions correctly? If you do that, Amanda will say...
5: You just have to answer question five correctly. You get a $500 voucher to Hijinks Hotel.
1: Looky here. It's Jay of Harrington Park.
5: Hello, Jay.
6: G'day, Amanda. Hey, Jonesy.
1: Jay.
5: Jay, let's see what we can do for you. This is question one. What does the car company BMW stand for in English?
6: British Motors Wheels.
5: Sorry.
1: No. Susan's in Chelsea.
5: Hi, Susan.
7: Hey, how are you?
5: Very
1: good,
5: well.
1: Thanks, Susan.
5: BMW, do you know what it stands for?
7: British Motor Works?
5: No. I'm going to give you a clue. The last two words were correct, but not the first one because it's not British.
1: Will in Taylor's Hill.
5: I reckon Will will
1: know this.
8: Hey, young guys.
1: Good, thanks, Will.
5: Do you know what BMW stands for?
8: No.
1: Okay. So when I said...
5: Well, it was a fanciful boast because you don't know Will. You don't know whether
1: I just had a feeling that Will
5: the various
1: know.
5: Parts of Germany.
1: Yep. Do you know what this stands for?
5: I do now.
1: And you've got one. Phoebe is in Loftus.
5: Hi, Phoebe. We know it's something Motorworks. What does the B stand for?
9: Is it Bavarian?
5: It is Bavarian Motorworks.
1: Yeah.
5: That's it.
1: The Germans. Let's play What's on the Box.
10: Television. I'll turn the box on.
5: Phoebe, what TV show has this theme song? It's a groovy version. That's too sassed.
1: Phoebe?
9: I don't know.
1: Okay.
5: That's taken a very basic one.
1: It's not the original. It was when
5: you've made it very hard, Ryan.
11: This is from the official album. The album track.
1: I okay.
5: Can't believe I didn't have it.
1: Jones, you demand a driving you home with Jam
12: this
1: Nation.
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0: It's Jonesy and Amanda driving you home. Gather around, kids. So the film clip to Flame Trees, Amanda Keller sitting right across from me, produced the film clip.
1: No, I didn't. I was a young production assistant on the film
0: clip. And what did you do?
1: Well, we had to find the location. We had to film some.
0: Where was it filmed?
1: It was filmed in Oberon in New South Wales.
0: Mm-hmm.
1: We had to film some flame trees. We spent ages doing that and realised that afterwards they weren't flame trees.
0: They're the ones that look like flame trees.
1: Yeah, can't believe they're not flame trees.
0: Yep.
1: And we had to arrange bits and pieces. And one of my jobs was, because the band was breaking up and I had no idea.
0: It was an acrimonious time.
1: I didn't know any of that. I'm young and gormless and foolish. And so I was asked to get a cassette tape of the band performing and the rest of the band members who are all arriving in town in the film clip. You look through the window and you can see the band performing on a screen.
0: On the video.
1: Yeah.
0: But it's on the telly. It's like they're in the pub at the back of the...
1: That's right. And I got a tape that had time code, which are flicking numbers all along the bottom. Mm-hmm. So then I tried to put some tape and didn't have enough tape. So very carefully, you can see the numbers scrolling.
0: There you go.
1: It makes my sphincter tighten to this day.
0: Your ex-boyfriend was in the film.
1: My boyfriend at the time. Everyone I knew who was involved in putting this together was in it. I had to hold the light steady outside. He was the young man,
0: the young factory out of worker
1: holding hands with another girl we worked with who was holding hands with him at the pianola. Why couldn't it have been me?
0: And you can see the light shaking with rage.
1: That's it. That is my story.
0: In the meantime, let's do this.
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6: Television.
7: I'll turn the box on.
1: This is a very common TV theme, a very well-known one, but Ryan seems to have found a sassed version on an album cover. Play it. Oh.
0: It's got an added keyboard.
1: Added glockenspiel.
0: No, I don't like it. Jodie is in Padania.
1: Jodie, can you hear what the song is amongst all that?
8: Yeah, Batman.
1: It's Batman.
0: What's the original, Ryan? Yeah. Get the original on. There it is. Yeah.
1: Even that's a
0: groovy
1: version.
0: Pow! Zach!
1: Poff.
0: Zoe! Poof! It used to say poof.
1: All the reindeer.
0: I used to just sit there and just wait for it to do that. It might have been poof. Might have been poff.
1: Might have been.
0: Anyway. Jodie.
1: There's people just calling through the window at you. Question number three for you, Jodie. This is multiple choice. Which US president was also a licensed bartender? A, Abraham Lincoln, D, Franklin D. Roosevelt, or C, Donald Trump?
8: I guess Donald Trump.
1: No, it wasn't Donald Trump.
0: He doesn't drink old Donald.
1: No, he doesn't yet. Don't think
0: his brother was an alcoholic. Was that the airline pilot that was the alcoholic?
1: Oh, that's a bad combination of events.
0: Yeah. Lee is on the Mornington Peninsula.
1: Hello, Lee.
9: Hello, Amanda and Jonesy.
1: Hello. Lee. Which US president was also a licensed bartender? We've got Abraham Lincoln and Franklin D. Roosevelt left.
9: Abraham Lincoln.
1: It was. In 1833, he owned a tavern in Illinois called Berry and Lincoln, and they got a liquor license to sell various alcoholic beverages, including whiskey, brandy and gin. What boring information I've just told you.
0: Thank you for that.
1: Yeah, they sell alcohol.
0: Magnus Carlsen is widely recognised as the best player of what game, Lee?
9: Chess.
1: It is chess.
0: Lee, is this going to be the quality of your phone throughout all of this?
1: Are you talking through a handkerchief?
9: No, hang on. Just give me 2 seconds.
0: Okay, that's all right. It's like one of those, you know when you watch those cop shows and someone goes to get interviewed by the cops and they keep doing their stuff like packing meat or sorting out clothes or something?
1: Or at a strip club.
0: Yeah, you know what I mean? Like, if the cops came to me, I'd be just, okay, yes, let me answer this question.
1: And you're Lee should be
0: It's like he's doing other stuff.
1: Front. You ready, Lee?
9: Sorry, I had my AirPods in.
0: Okay.
1: Oh, okay.
0: Now you sound beautiful.
1: Question 5. This is where it's happening for you. Which singer is representing Australia at the Eurovision Song Contest in Vienna?
9: That is the one and only Delta Goodrum.
1: This is
0: our Delta.
1: I think that is a classic Eurovision
0: She's
1: song.
0: She's a regular listener to the show. And Matt, husband Matt.
1: She is going to perform this single, Eclipse, in the second semi, early Friday morning in Australia.
0: Okay.
1: Look out for it.
0: Lee, congratulations to you. You won the Jam Pack, a $500 voucher to Hijinks Hotel, where fun checks in and boredom checks out. Search Hijinks Hotel next time you're in the city. You can go and have some hijinks, Lee.
9: Thank you so much, Jonesy and Amanda. Love the show and love that prize even more.
1: Aren't you sweet? Thank you, Lee.
0: Good on you, Lee.
1: Well, coming up, TikTok Tucker. I'm going to do a mains and a dessert. Thank you. This will be the most simple dinner party you've ever been to, and let's see how we go.
0: Just like the company. I look forward to it. Jonesy and Amanda driving you home with Jam Nation. Across the Fire.

0: Hi there, it's Jonesy the Amanda driving you home. Let's get on down to the kitchen and see what's cooking.
1: You hungry?
2: I enjoy cooking bacon and stop working with while you're making slack.
1: Well, man, talking about.
3: What are you?
2: An idiot sandwich. Gonna make you go yuck.
0: If by kitchen, I mean the studio where we do TikTok Tucker, we make food from TikTok and eat it. Sometimes it's just titled as Amanda Gets Cranky for no reason.
4: There's always a reason. Today we're doing the easiest dinner party ever. There's two very small little recipes.
0: Can I just ask you from the get-go, does anyone have dinner parties anymore?
4: I think so.
0: It's not a thing anymore. I remember when I was a kid, my parents used to have it, and you'd have those red tulip mints. You know, the mints?
4: Yeah. My mother actually had a little dish tray. I got one for my 21st that you put the after-dinner mints
0: in. The after-dinner mints in.
4: Yeah.
0: And if you're lucky, you might get one.
4: Yeah, well, the dinner party was a fraught event for my mother. I still remember watching her in tears one day because she'd cooked some new dessert and ended up on the ceiling.
0: What was it?
4: I don't know. I still don't know because I was a kid.
0: Was it a soufflé?
4: No, it wasn't meant to be. There was caramel on the roof. Anyway, this could not be simpler. And I can't tell whether it's going to be brilliant or dreadful.
0: Okay.
4: If Gordon Ramsay's coming over for dinner, try this. The first thing, our main meal, ladies, caviar nuggets. You've been called worse, Brendan. Caviar nuggets. So I've got chicken nuggets, but I've got the air fryer here.
0: Ah.
4: I'm going to heat them just before we eat them.
0: Which air fryer is this?
4: This is the one that's not broken.
0: Not the one that you beat to death.
4: No.
0: 30. That's some archival footage.
4: But what you do is you place a small scoop of caviar on top of the chicken nugget. So we'll do that as soon as they've heated up. But right. First of all, there we are. It's $6 caviar, so you know it's going to be good.
0: Good quality.
4: Went right into your nose. That's a dreadful thing. So that's our main meal. Our dessert. You okay? Yeah, that smells good. That's our dessert is... This is a one-second Biscoff cheesecake. Remember when all that was the rage where you got ricotta and you'd put Biscoff biscuits in it, leave it in the fridge for a couple of hours and it tasted like cheesecake.
0: You get a bit of fluff on your Biscoff.
4: This one is even simpler. You get a Biscoff biscuit.
0: Mm-hmm.
4: I'm going to prepare it now.
0: Water.
4: This is Happy Cow cream cheese.
0: That'd be your nickname.
4: If I was happy. So let's now just unwrap. Can you unwrap one of those?
0: Yep.
4: Stop laughing at yourself and unwrap that. And so we put that on, so that's just Happy Cow cream cheese on a Biscoff biscuit, and that's supposed to taste like cheesecake. So when we come back, I'm going to heat up our nuggets, I'm going to put caviar on them, we'll have that as our main, and then for dessert we're going to have our one-second Biscoff cheesecake.
0: Mmm. Jonesy and Amanda driving you home with Jam Nation.
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0: Hello there, it's Jonesy and Amanda driving you home. Let's get down to the kitchen.
1: You hungry?
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3: Making slap.
1: Well, man, talk about.
4: What are you?
3: An idiot sandwich.
5: Gonna make you go yuck.
0: Wednesday is TikTok Tucker Day. This is where we make food from TikTok and eat it.
6: I've taken two very simple ones today, but I thought we'd put them together and form some kind of dinner party.
0: As you said, we've got mains and dessert.
6: Easiest dinner party ever, I'm calling it. Caviar nuggets and 1 second Biscoff cheesecake.
0: Who would you serve this up to?
6: Anyone. Anyone who comes over. You. Let's say it's you, Brendan.
0: Okay.
6: So I
0: remember you introduced me to hoisin sauce many years ago.
6: Remember my husband bought like four tins of it by mistake?
0: Well, he bought
6: enormous
0: tins. Thought he would buy 1 litre. He ended up buying 20 litres of it.
6: So everyone who came over got hoisin sauce.
0: Hoisin for everyone.
6: So here's my first step.
0: You've just pulled those nuggets out of the air fryer.
6: Let me explain what I'm doing. Why don't you just narrate my life? So I've taken some nuggets, just regular chicken nuggets from the freezer. We've now heated them up and I'm putting a dollop of caviar on the top. Ryan?
7: Yeah.
0: Did you notice that nose indent in the caviar?
6: What about the indent? Ryan, I know that you're probably not going to like the caviar, but there you go.
7: Is that like fish poo or something?
6: No, it's fish eggs.
0: Much more palatable.
6: So give that one to Brendan Jones.
0: Ask about the nose indent.
6: He's got a caviar nugget and a Biscoff cheesecake, as do you. Let's start with our mains.
0: Gee, it looks fancy, though. I'm just holding this up to Digital Jenner on the...
6: The nuggets feel like concrete.
0: Yeah, but it looks like you'd get it at a fancy place.
6: Now, you have to bite the caviar as well as the nugget.
0: Okay.
6: Yeah.
0: No.
6: You don't have any of the paper towels. I've got them all. Fish. I think it's because it's $6 caviar. Even if it was good caviar, I don't know if it'd be any good. Ryan's not pulling a face in anyway.
7: I like it.
6: Do you?
7: Yeah, it tastes like a fish finger.
6: Does it?
7: Yeah.
6: Maybe it does, then why don't we just have a fish finger?
0: Yeah.
6: All right, let's move on to our dessert, Your Majesty.
0: Okay.
6: This is a 1 second Biscoff cheesecake. It's Happy Cow cream cheese.
0: Yep.
6: On top of a Biscoff biscuit.
0: Let's go.
6: Oh, my fat. I taste like fish.
0: Wow. Oh. That's the cheesecake.
6: That's delicious. If you feel like an after-dinner cheesecake, put a Happy Cow cheese on a Biscoff biscuit. That's delicious.
0: Well, don't bother with the mains. Go straight to dessert.
6: That is yum.
0: It's like my sex life.
5: TikTok, making slap, gonna make you go yuck.
6: Quite.
0: Thank you, Amanda.
6: Gonna make you go yuck.
0: Jonesy and Amanda driving you home with Jam Nation.
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8: Do you think we can get that now in advance?
9: I don't think so.
8: Well, it's payday on Friday. I'm a bit...
9: No, I think we have to wait till the end of next financial year, don't we?
8: The end of whenever.
9: The end of whenever.
8: Yep. The end of whenever.
9: It'll buy a third of a tank of petrol.
8: Have you been following Australian Fashion Week?
9: There's been a couple of incidents. I don't know why they all insist on doing quirky things outdoors in variable weather.
8: Keep it indoors.
9: Keep it indoors. Walk up and down.
8: Carla.
9: Do it. Oh, she's passed away.
8: Zampatti. Is she dead?
9: Carla Zampatti has passed away.
8: Oh.
9: You knew that.
8: No, I didn't. Did I know that?
9: Of course. A couple of years ago.
8: Oh, well, now I've got to mourn. Well, I didn't know that.
9: Yes, you did.
8: Did I know that?
9: Yes, you did.
8: Am I getting dementia? I don't know.
9: This has been a dreadful...
8: Do you want to talk about the budget?
9: ...start to the hour.
8: What about Fashion Week?
9: What about fashion faux pas? I think you just made one. What about... Yeah, say g'day to Carla.
8: Well, it said that. We'll talk further about that.
9: There's still a fashion brand called
8: Carla's.
9: She's
8: got fingers in the pie.
9: Yes, she does.
8: Fashion pie. Of course she has. She's left a great legacy.
9: She has. I love her stuff.
8: And we'll talk about that.
9: Why don't you get out of this? You do it.
8: Well,
9: you save yourself.
8: Jonesy and Amanda driving you home with Jam Nation.
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0: hello there. It's Jonesy and Amanda driving you home right across Australia. Australian Fashion Week is happening now, man.
1: Well, there are a number of events that have been taking place in Sydney. One of them, as you read, Brendan, Carla Zampatti's Outdoor Australian Fashion Week, it led you to erroneously think she was still alive.
0: Well, it just said here, the torrential rain crashed Carla Zampatti's Outdoor Australian Fashion Week
1: runway show. Yes, but it's like, you know, Dior's no longer with us. Yeah, Chanel is no longer alive.
0: I forgot that she'd passed away.
1: Yeah.
0: Which is sad.
1: Yeah, but
0: because
1: I think
0: if Carla was still
1: on.
0: Here, she would have said, well, let's put up a marquee.
1: Give everyone a poncho.
0: Because she was a wise woman. I don't understand why all these people these days do these events outside Australia, by and large. You don't know what conditions you're going to have.
1: Well, that's right. There was a wet weather forecast. Guests arrived at the event, in their best outfits, ready to be photographed, risking their blow dries for a chance to attend the ultra-exclusive catwalk, it says here. But things went pear-shaped because a second downfall
0: arrived.
1: And then
0: you've got A-listers like Tin Robards and Anna Heinrich, but, you know, both running for cover.
1: Running for cover. So you remembered their names but didn't know that Carla Zampatti had passed away. What about this, though? At Tamarama Beach, there's a big lot of beach stairs that lead down to the sand.
0: For those that aren't familiar, they nickname it Glamorama.
1: Yes.
0: Because it's a bit of a pose fest anyway.
1: And so they had models walking in various states. One person looks here like Ronald McDonald walking down the stairs in their various casual outfits and hats for the fashion parade. Mm. And one guy has decided to just stuff this, he says.
0: Yeah,
1: I'm going to walk down the stairs. I'm going to he windmilled his arms for a while on the sand next to the models.
0: Yep.
1: Then he went for a swim. There's a great shot of, as I said, someone looking vaguely like Ronald McDonald parading along the sand. And he's just with his stomach hanging out in the background in the surf. So good.
0: Do you remember
1: that's what happens when you do things outdoors.
0: Outside.
1: That's like, you know, the weather guy that used to say, hey, I'm going to be live every day at 5 o'clock and wonder why people would try and ambush his broadcast.
0: Famously, David Bowie was in the film clip Ashes to Ashes. Do you remember that film clip?
1: Yes, I do.
0: And he's standing in front of a front-end loader and he's dressed
1: as a clown.
0: A clown. And this old guy walks through his shot. And someone says, do you know who that is? And the old guy says, some C in a clown suit. Yeah.
1: David Bowie tells that story himself and said he was right. He was right.
0: And maybe that's what we all are.
1: Just stay indoors.
0: Yeah. Coming up, I'm looking forward to a bit of budgetary talk. And
1: Budgetary talk.
0: Mel Robbins, who I follow on Instagram and the like.
1: She's one of the world's most famous podcasters. I love that she has got a phrase that says stop buying stuff, basically, and people then just post the most ridiculous and expensive things they've ever bought. Well, I think in light of the budget, let's do it.
0: Jonesy and Amanda driving you home with Jam Nation.
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1: Mel Robbins is one of the world's most famous podcasters. I guess she's a life coach. She's a full, you know, an amateur philosopher, I'm guessing. And lots of women turn to her for some interesting advice. Recently, she said this.
2: Stop spending your money on stupid
1: Stand aside, I say stand aside. And in light of the budget, I thought, let's look at some of the most ridiculous things we've ever bought, because let's celebrate blowing our budgets.
0: You are the person that says, I don't hate it, I'll buy it.
1: Are my hormones shopping with me today? And the answer is always yes. Once when the kids were little, I was just in a rage. Something had happened. I thought, I'm going to just go for a quick drive.
0: Couldn't have been anything I've done.
1: I'm going to go for a quick drive and buy a liter of milk. I came home with a singing and talking moose head that was mounted on the wall. That's what I bought. Yeah. So that's the kind of thing that I do. Other people have responded to Mel Robbins. They've posted her saying this.
2: Stop spending your money on stupid
1: And then they've posted the pickle fountain that they've bought, or the man who's got tea sipping glasses, or the other guy who's got a shark head tomato sauce dispenser. Oh, I look at those and go, yes, please.
0: All of my purchases are they're all wise purchases.
1: I don't think so.
0: Yeah.
1: What about that painting thing?
0: Okay, this guy, he wanted to do a painting of me, a portrait painting.
1: Like his French ladies?
0: So I went to the art gallery. He was going to enter it into the Archibald Prize or something. So I sat there for ages with him. And at the end of it, he said, well, what do you want to do with this painting? And I said, I don't know.
1: Pressure to buy it.
0: Well, then I didn't want to buy it, a picture of myself. And he said, don't worry, it's for free. You can have it for free. I went, oh, okay. Sure. And I said as a joke, I'll get a really ornate gold frame around it. He goes, well, I know someone. I can hook you up with that. He said, I'll tell you what, I'll go and get a frame for you. All right, yeah. Anyway, you know how much the frame cost?
1: Tell me.
0: $800. And I got nowhere to put it.
1: Well,
0: because if I put it on my house, it'll look like a tool.
1: Arndo painted me for his TV show. It's an enormous painting. And what a beautiful gift to be given.
0: Yep.
1: But I'd look like Mussolini if I had that in my house.
0: And you're all the family sitting there under dinner of...
1: And my eyes follow them around the room.
0: Of honourable leader looking down as you eat fish and chips.
1: Look, we all do it. You might have gone out to buy a ream of paper and you've come back with a four-wheel drive. What's something stupid you've spent your money on?
0: The tribal drum is beating for this.
2: Stop spending your money on stupid
1: And if you have, just tell us about it.
0: Please. Jonesy and Amanda driving you home with Jam Nation. 2EC.

0: Jonesy and Amanda driving you home. The budget was handed down last night, no doubt. You're wondering what you're going to do with your extra $250 if you're a wage earner.
1: Well, we're being told, I'm sure.
0: Running to the phone to see what, or the computer to see what grandfathering means.
1: Every budget we think, oh, do I need to tighten my belt? I know the cost of living is getting more and more expensive. The war in Iran continues, oil, etc. You have Mel Robbins probably giving us some good advice saying this.
2: Stop spending your money on stupid
0: I dare say that you could be a little street urchin with no money and you would still spend too much.
1: I have always thought spend it and it will come, which is terrible because I've spent money on ridiculous things.
0: You have bought some stupid stuff.
1: As I said, I went out to buy a litre of milk and came home with a talking moose head. Did sing.
0: What happened to that thing?
1: Well, it's a long story and that's for another time.
0: Hello, Jacqueline.
3: Hello.
1: Hello. Mel Robbins is saying this.
2: Stop spending your money on stupid
1: But what have you bought?
3: I bought an animated, motion-detected monkey's head that looked real and it had real human hair.
1: Wow.
3: So it would screech, it would make faces. I also forgot that I had left it turned on, so I got home from night shift at about 4 a.m. I walked through the door past the monkey's head with this thing screaming at full volume at me, scared the life out of me. Yes, of all the most useless things I've bought, that's one of them.
1: I must say, I love the sound of it. It had human hair.
3: It had human hair. Like, I was living overseas at the time. I went into Walmart and they had this row of monkey's heads. They were on sale, so they were a bargain at $20 because why else would you buy one? And they advertised real human hair.
1: Wow.
0: Still got
1: I'd
0: it?
1: I'd love to see it.
3: No, I thought it probably wasn't great to take back to Australia on a plane, so I left it with my friend. So she used it in her Halloween display in her coffin with smoke and the top opened up and there's a monkey that screams at you.
1: Oh, Jacqueline, you're a woman after my own heart.
0: $20 well spent.
1: I love it. I think so too.
0: Thank you, Jacqueline.
1: Thank you.
0: Noah has joined
1: Hello,
0: us.
1: Hello, Noah. Mel Robbins says this.
2: Stop spending your money on stupid
1: Ignore that. What did you buy?
4: A couple of years ago, I was at a party and tried my luck with a few ladies and didn't have any luck. Then the Uber home, I was feeling sorry for myself and I've ordered a Doctor Who David Tennant screwdriver off eBay. A week later, it's rocked up at the doorstep and I'm thinking, what kind of weirdo is effing sent me this? Until I checked the bank statement.
0: It was you. It was you.
1: Is it any good, Noah?
4: I'm pretty sure it's broken, and as I've told this story, I kind of want to order another.
0: Sure. What does a Doctor Who screwdriver do, though?
4: I don't know. That makes you feel all right.
0: So does it make a noise? Does it do?
4: Yeah, it makes a little bit of a buzz, but I guess you need a bit of a buzz to buy one, to be honest. You know,
0: what idiot bought this? I think I'm seeing why you're having trouble with the ladies. maybe to keep that on the down low,
1: Noah,
0: the Doctor Who stuff.
1: I love it.
0: Jonesy and Amanda driving you home with Jam Nation.
5: 2EC. 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Aussie.

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0: Hello there, it's Jonesy and Amanda driving you home. The budget was handed down last night.
1: Yes, you know, it's a strange time in the world, war in Iran, fuel prices so high, what's going to be happening, a lot of uncertainty. I think a lot of us are feeling we need to tighten our belts. Mel Robbins, of course, says this.
2: Stop spending your money on stupid
1: Well, stand aside.
0: You say otherwise. We've had some good ones so far.
1: We've had a Doctor Who screwdriver and an animated monkey head with human hair. These are the things we're encouraging people to share with us that they've bought.
0: Jenna, one of the top people, one of the up-and-comers at this radio network is here. I can't imagine you making any sort of stupid purchase, Jenna.
3: A few years ago I was on a cruise and I thought I'd participate in the art auction because it was a lot of fun and there's not much else you can do on the cruise.
0: Yeah. Mm-hmm.
3: And I...
0: You bought a master, like Cezanne, Manet, Monet.
3: Yeah, I guess you could say that. It was a Scooby-Doo poster.
1: How much was that?
3: It came to... So I just saw the receipt again just to confirm this. It came to exactly $694.
1: Oh, had you meant to buy something or you got swept up in it?
3: No, I just got swept up in it.
1: Yeah.
0: Margaritas.
1: You've got it hanging
0: options.
1: Up on your wall at
3: yes,
1: home.
3: Yes, I do.
0: $694.
1: For a Scooby-Doo poster.
3: Yes, it's a poster and it's signed, like it's a, got
1: signed
3: a little,
1: by Scooby-Doo.
3: It's got a little sticker verifying that it's real.
0: Okay,
3: that I talked to an art dealer and they said they stick that on anything.
0: Yeah, right.
1: And what do you mean it's real? It's a real poster.
3: Yeah, apparently.
0: $694. How are you ever going to buy a house?
3: I have.
1: She has.
0: Okay. Nick has joined us.
1: It's made of cards. Hello, Nick.
4: Hey, Hi, Scooby.
1: Did you sign it, Nick?
4: How you going, guys?
0: Very good, thanks, mate.
1: Nick.
4: I'm actually sitting here having a beer with my puppy dog listening to your show, and you stole my slipper, and it's freezing cold, Brad.
1: Oh, well.
4: But I just wanted to ring up and say I'm 60 almost, and grew up with four boys, so a bit wild. And one Father's Day, we decided to buy the old man a hairdryer.
1: Oh.
4: And you're probably thinking, what's the problem with that? Well, the old man was bought as a badger.
1: Ah. So was that old man you, Nick?
4: No, my father.
1: Oh.
0: And did he appreciate it?
4: Well, he didn't understand it really, but there was a bit of interior magic behind it. Four boys, long hair. But anyway, we just went out there and just thought we'd just buy him a hairdryer. So that's what you do when you're stupid, 13, 14, 15, 16.
1: Yeah, and you don't have money to spare at that age.
0: Yeah, hairdryers don't grow on
1: trees,
0: Nick.
1: No, they don't. That's an expensive purchase for young men.
4: Love your show, guys.
0: Thank you.
1: Nick's wrapped us up. Thanks, Nick. Hope you get your slipper back. Thank you, Nick.
0: Have a beer for me. Thank you for all your calls. Coming up, $2,000. You could buy a lot of stupid stuff with that. Instagram is on its way. Jonesy and Amanda driving you home with Jam Nation.
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9: Hello there, it's Jonesy Demander driving you home with Jam Nation. A lady came up to me this morning and said, that podcast that Amanda's banging on about.
10: It's not a podcast. Ryan, please play the music from Outlander.
11: Sing me a song.
10: Just look at me, man.
11: That is gone. Say goodbye.
9: Yeah, right.
10: Just breathe. Just breathe through it. Sam Heughan, who plays Jamie in Outlander.
9: Yep. And we've had him on the show, and he's a very nice man.
10: He's a very nice man. I've met him. He's lovely. Well, he's doing a thing. It's called Audio Erotica. And it's from a company called Quinn, and I spoke about it yesterday, where they get a variety of people to read, I guess, short stories, erotica stories for women. And the one he's reading is called 3 Days in Galloway, and it's about a guy. It's a classic sort of hallmark that 15 years ago this character fell in love with this woman, a British princess, working in Glasgow for the summer. Fast forward to the present, he's working at a castle that's doubling as a wellness retreat, etc., etc. It starts a little bit like this.
12: I've been at it for hours.
10: Mm.
12: And my hands certainly have the calluses to prove it.
10: Sure.
12: Surrounded by mist and morning dew. I can imagine I'm the only person for miles around.
10: I'm here.
12: Just me.
10: And me.
12: And the old stag.
10: No, no. Thank you.
9: Is that what he calls you? No pet names at work.
10: Well, that's the introduction, but then he's got a beautiful, that was poor timing.
9: He's got a
10: beautiful reading voice.
13: All I want is to hear her voice again. Ask if she's read anything good lately. If she followed the moon mission. What she thinks about anything at all. I thought I killed this thing inside of me, but it's only been in one long, deep sleep.
9: Oh, okay.
13: And the sight of Olivia has awoken it.
10: He got my name wrong, but fair
13: Ravenous.
10: Enough.
9: The old stag.
13: Greedy. And I want to know what room she's staying in.
9: Yeah, right.
10: Any more information you'd like to know, Brendan? Anything else you'd like to know?
9: Well, I just, you know, and yesterday you derided me. You
10: what
9: said
10: do you
9: that
10: mean?
9: I could, I said, could I possibly do that?
10: I think I said, sure
9: no,
10: you
9: no,
10: can.
9: No, no, no, no, no. This is what you said.
10: People,
9: so could I do this?
10: If they ask you to. Okay. I don't know if your 80s DJ kind of voice would do it unless I feel like buying a packet of smokes and a long stop block of rock. Maybe that does it for some people, I don't know.
9: That's what you said.
10: Have I hurt your feelings?
9: And it's long block of non-stop rock.
10: Oh.
9: Thank you. I just feel I'm a voice actor. I've done many voices for many, many things. I reckon I could read the most boring text and make it Sam Heughan sexy. Because I need a side hustle. This Dream Factory is not going to last forever.
10: So what are you proposing?
9: I'm just want to prove to you.
10: Are you going to read something in a sexy voice? I would make me very uncomfortable.
9: Would that make this old stag happy?
10: Which one of us is the stag? I don't even know.
9: I just want to prove to you that I can do this.
10: All right. Do it.
9: Because, you know, and I spent a night tossing and turning.
10: As long as you're happy.
9: It's your insult.
10: All right. So do it.
9: That's coming up.
10: Oh, wow.
9: Jonesy and Amanda driving you home with Jam Nation. 2EC.

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1: Yes!
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0: Jonesy and Amanda driving you home. Your boyfriend, Sam Heughan. He might be a dab hand in a kilt and doing whatever he does in that show.
1: Acting, being Jamie Fraser, being handsome, being strong.
0: Yeah.
1: I need to put on my sponge chin strap when I hear this.
0: Right, yeah.
1: And now he's reading audio erotica.
2: All I want is to hear her voice again. Ask if she's read anything good lately. If she followed the moon mission, what she thinks about anything.
1: You claimed that you could do that.
0: What I was saying, because you insulted me yesterday,
1: No, I didn't.
0: Well, I could do that. This is what you said. People, so could I do this?
1: If they ask you to. Okay. I don't know if your 80s DJ kind of voice would do it, unless I feel like buying a packet of smokes and a long stop block of rock.
0: You know, I don't talk.
1: Maybe that does it for some people. I don't know.
0: I don't talk like that.
1: Well, you've boasted that you could you could make any text
0: and
1: sexy.
0: I was thinking about this, so confident that I am. I'm going to show up your boyfriend here. I can read any boring text and make it sexy because right now at the moment I'm working on my seawater pump on my boat motor.
1: Mm-hmm.
0: And I was just reading the text, the instructions that I got online.
1: Oh, okay. You're going to make it sexy.
0: I was reading this morning as I was going about my business, and I thought, you know, and I was reading it out loud. And I thought, yeah, this sounds sexy. But my thing is, your boyfriend's just got all this trickery. He's got sound effects.
1: I'll give you some trickery. Let's do it. Let's play some music.
0: Well, he's got
1: to
0: put some of that music on, Ryan. Okay.
1: So tell me when you're starting.
0: Changing the O-ring in your seawater pump.
1: Have you started?
0: Shut off your sea cock. Check for leaks. Remove your hose from either side of the pumps. Undo the two nuts that hold the flange.
1: Oh, God.
0: Pull gently as the C pump releases from the...
1: Wow.
0: Pull the pump shaft as you prise out the two O-rings. Replace both O-rings. Then grease your shaft.
1: Oh, come on. Oh, stop.
0: Push firmly through until the O-ring seats in the flange.
1: Brendan.
0: Rub finger around
1: stop.
0: The rim.
1: You're making it up now.
0: Testing for wetness. That's what it is. That's what it says. Don't pull me off. See?
1: The girls of our production
0: They're
1: team.
0: Going crazy. Look at them.
1: Not with pleasure.
0: It's a reaction.
1: So, some kind of reaction.
0: Audible if you're listening. Invoices in the mail.
1: I'm sure your boat friends, when you clean out your flange, will enjoy it enormously.
0: Instagram is here. That's sexy.
1: Is it?
0: Jonesy and Amanda driving you home with Jam Nation. 2EC.
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0: Right on, 10 questions, 60 seconds on the clock. You could pass if you don't know an answer. We'll come back to that question if time permits. You get all the questions right, $1,000.
4: You can make it $2,000 by answering a bonus question, but it's double or nothing.
0: Leanne is on the, well, in Mornington. I'm just presuming she's on the Peninch.
4: Hello, Leanne.
5: Hello, how are you?
0: Leanne?
4: We're very well. Let's see if we can give you some money. It hasn't gone off for a while.
0: You don't want me to do any of my audiobook readings for changing the saltwater pump on a Vitus diesel engine, Leanne?
5: Hey, can I just ask you to say something for me, Jonesy?
0: Yes, certainly.
5: I want you to say, no need, my darling. I'm making delectable sticky pork stir fry in your sexy voice.
0: Okay. No need, my darling. I'm making delectable sticky pork stir fry.
5: Oh, yes.
4: What, are you actually making that? Whose voice do you, who are you replicating, Leanne?
5: Oh, that ad on TV that I just love.
0: Did you see that ad?
4: I haven't seen
0: it. The wife comes home and she's married to Johnny Suburbia, but he's this hunky, like Spanish dude, making sticky pork.
5: It's delectable.
0: It's delectable, Leanne.
4: I'll have to look out for that.
0: Yeah. I think Leanne and I have got something going on.
4: Yeah, well, let's see if we can parlay your sexual chemistry, Leanne, into winning some money.
5: Oh, here we go.
4: 10 questions, 60 seconds. If you're not sure, say pass. We might have time to come back. All right, Leanne, here we go. Here comes question number one. What's half of 10?
5: 5.
4: Question two. Finish this. Humpty Dumpty sat on a...
5: wall.
4: Question three, MVP stands for what?
5: MVP.
4: MVP.
5: Pass.
4: Question four, which vegetable is famous for helping you see in the dark?
5: Carrots.
4: Question five, rhinoplasty is surgery on which body part?
5: Your nose.
4: Question six, which chess piece has a horse's head?
5: A horse head?
4: Huh? No, you made it sound like it's the knight.
5: Oh, the knight.
4: You're confusing it with a mafia bedtime story.
5: Oh, I am.
0: And
5: hey, that was fun.
4: MVP is most valuable player.
0: Yeah.
4: As Jonesy is, obviously, in the voiceover stage.
0: I could have been your knight, Leanne.
4: Actually, Leanne, we are going to put it to a whip poll as to whether people would rather hear Jonesy or Sam Hugh and Reed's audio erotica.
0: Well, Leanne, we'll start with you. What would you rather, Sam Heughan, big show off pants, or me reading erotica?
5: You.
0: Thank you.
4: Jonesy. Vote for Jonesy.
0: One, that's one
4: I think you're leading the witness, but still a vote for
0: Leanne,
4: you.
0: Leanne, thank you.
4: All right.
0: Thank you very
4: much. We might put that to a whip poll next.
0: If you would like to register to play Instagram, jonesyandamanda.com.au. I'm happy. I'm going confident for this whip poll. Jonesy and Amanda driving you home with Jam Nation.
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0: Jonesy and Amanda, driving you home. Well, the other day that you said that my 80s DJ voice would not be fit to do the work of your boyfriend, Sam Heughan.
1: I did not think you would be kind of emotionally available and sexy enough, no offence, to read some, I keep going to call it autoerotica, about cars, audio erotica. Sam Heughan sounds like this.
2: All I want is to hear her voice again. Ask if she's read anything good lately. If she followed the moon mission. What she thinks about anything at all. I thought I killed this thing inside of me, but it's only been in one long, deep sleep.
1: That's him reading 3 days in Galloway.
0: He doesn't want to know anything about.
1: What do you mean?
0: Yeah.
1: Well, you're reading.
0: I think pretty sure after he seals the deal, he goes, yeah, yeah, righty, I'm off to the pub.
1: You say that you could make anything sound sexy. So what were you reading?
0: My most recent project is the saltwater pump on my boat motor, a Vetus diesel engine, is leaking.
1: And
0: I was reading through the manuscript today, the manual that came with it on how to do it. And I was reading it out loud and I said,
1: I think you just doctored all the rude words.
0: No, I did not doctor anything.
1: Listen to this.
3: Remove your hose from either side of the pumps. Undo the two nuts that hold the flange.
1: Oh, God.
3: Pull gently as the sea pump releases from the...
1: Wow.
3: Then grease your shaft.
1: Oh, come on. Oh, stop.
3: Push firmly through until the O-ring seats in the flange.
1: Not sure. Bob the Builder's just joined Grindr. But well, does it for you? Does
0: this is going to backfire on your face.
1: Well, maybe. Maybe people want to hear that. And I'm open to whatever anyone says. We're going to put it to our whip poll.
0: Whip poll. When we need a definitive answer on what the community thinks on any given subject.
1: Audio erotica read by Jonesy or Sam.
0: Yeah. Jonesy and Amanda driving you home with Jam Nation.
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0: Jones and Amanda driving you home. I never thought I would be the subject of the whip poll. The whip poll is when we need a definitive answer on what the community thinks about any given subject. Today, audio erotica. Apparently it's a thing.
1: Well, it is a thing, and I've subscribed to a thing called Quinn, where certain people read small sort of erotic stories, short stories. Sam Hewen from Outlander is doing.
2: All I want is to hear her voice again. Ask if she's read anything good lately.
0: Yeah, yeah. And you poo-pooed me reading this. I said I could read that. You poo-pooed it. I made something very unsexy, i.e. the saltwater pump of a Vetus diesel engine, the changing thereof, sexy. Remove your hose from either side of the pumps. Undo the two nuts that hold the flange. There's some old sea captains going, no, you keep talking that.
1: I put it to you that you've cherry-picked the terms.
0: I haven't cherry-picked anything. Well, cherry, that's sexy. I'm just going to put it to the whip poll.
1: Well, and I, the whip poll.
0: I accept what the outcome
1: Sam
0: is.
1: Sam or Joan, what do you mean you accept the outcome? Like you've got a future that you may have to make decisions on.
0: I might have to leave this pop star.
1: Maybe. Emma in Quakers Hill. Hi, Emma. Who would you rather hear read erotica?
3: Definitely Jonesy. You know, I think Sam might have the looks, but Jonesy, you've got the voice and you can read me to sleep any night of the week.
1: Oh, that's a read you to sleep.
0: Thank you, Emma.
1: He's got the looks, you've just got the voice. It's a bit of a backhanded compliment.
0: Just to ignore you.
1: And you can read me to sleep.
0: Josie in Hillside.
1: Hello, Josie.
4: Hello.
1: Hello, who would you prefer, Josie?
4: Definitely Jonesy. I could not stop laughing.
1: Okay.
0: Thanks, Josie. Lucy's in Penrith.
1: Hello, Lucy. Who would you rather, Jonesy or Sam?
5: Jonesy.
1: Okay.
0: Thank you, Lucy. It's all Jonesy here.
1: Yeah.
0: Mandy's.
1: I can't stop laughing. It'd put me to sleep.
0: Mandy's in Melbourne.
1: Hi, Mandy. Who would you rather read erotica?
6: Definitely Jonesy. Jonesy, you can grease my O-ring any day.
1: Oh, that's good. Go. Okay, that's one positive.
0: Aye. Catherine's in Melton.
1: Okay, over to you, Catherine. Who would you rather?
7: Jonesy.
0: Thank you,
7: please.
0: Please.
1: Okay.
0: If you ask nicely.
1: AJ's in Hoppers Crossing. Over to you, AJ. Our final call. Jonesy or Sam?
8: Hell no, Jonesy. Just no.
0: Okay. Well, but that's good. That's one bloke, but all the chicks are digging it.
1: Yeah, most of them said they thought it was funny, and one said she'd like you to put it to sleep.
9: Righto, you two.
1: Sam's better
9: that's
1: looking.
9: Enough.
1: But still, Brendan, you have won. Congratulations. And if Quinn comes calling asking you to read something...
0: Okay.
1: And you have
0: imagine
1: to go.
0: I've got a dog-eared copy of Penthouse. If I start reading the old letters
1: to the
0: forum.
1: No, because these are stories for women, so you'll be bored.
0: Okay. We will be back again tomorrow.
1: I've enjoyed this enormously.
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9: Hey there, it's Darren Katrupi in the Far South Coast newsroom with your local news first. The Fire and Rescue New South Wales hazmat crew has been called in to help respond to a fuel spill in the Clyde River. The fire crew at Batemans Bay were initially called after a fisherman on the tea wharf in the town raised the alarm. Acting Station Captain Kai Attree says it was getting dark when they arrived on scene.
10: We, on arrival, saw a slick in the water. It's an outgoing, starting to go on an outgoing tide. We activated our hazmat van. We essentially just ran out a line of booms at the back of the Innes boat shed to try and capture the remnants of the spill.
9: A truck driver from Sydney has been punished after facing court here, charged with working more than the standard maximum time. Ashdeep Singh from Whalen pleaded guilty in Batemans Bay local court. Judge Doug Dick told Singh the maximum fine he could impose was more than $20,000 because it was classified as a critical risk offence, which sits at the worst end. It then fined him $1,000 plus $117 in costs. In Monaro, MP Christy McBain says changes to negative gearing will help more Far South Coast young people get onto the property ladder. A major reform was unveiled in the federal budget on Tuesday night and came into effect immediately for new properties. Ms McBain says it's all about creating more opportunities for our young.
11: The negative gearing system remains for those people who already own investment properties. So what that means is that now we're concentrating on providing those tax incentives for new builds because we know we need to get more supply into our market.
9: In local sports, Hawthorn United has scored a second consecutive win in the Far South Coast Women's First Grade Football Competition. The Seagulls put the ball into the back of the net five times against Wollumbla to finish 5-0. Marimbula defeated Mallacoota 3-0, and the clash between Eden and Pambula finished in a 1-1 draw. That's your latest local news and sport. I'm Darren Katrupi.
0: Members badge draw and live tunes free. 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National news now.
12: Morning, I'm Jackie Lim. The PM still insists he hasn't broken an election promise with the housing tax reforms announced in Tuesday night's federal budget. Labor pledged to retain the current negative gearing and capital gains tax concessions ahead of last year's election. Anthony Albanese has told 7:30 they've simply changed their position.
13: We weren't in favour of it. We've changed our position in order to provide that support.
12: Meantime, it seems economists are divided over how the budget will affect house prices, with some predicting falls of up to 5%. AMP warns housing shortages will persist, while CommBank says the measures could have a slightly positive impact on supply. At least six people are dead after a massive drone attack in Ukraine. It was one of Russia's biggest drone attacks of the war so far, with around 800 launched in broad daylight. It comes after a short-lived ceasefire between the two sides to mark the anniversary of the Soviet defeat of Nazi Germany over the weekend. And the need for food relief services has significantly increased across Australia. The Neighbourhood Centre in Queensland claims it's now distributing more than 1.7 million kilos of food every year.
0: Whale Coast Realty, your property, their passion. 2EC, your sport now.
12: In sport, it's the grand final rematch in the AFL tonight, with Brisbane and Geelong going head-to-head at the Gabba. Cats coach Chris Scott unsure who O'Sheen Mullen will tag after shutting down Nick Dacos and Zach Butters in their recent clashes. He says the Lions simply have too many stars.
14: Put it this way, if we decide to play a negating role on one of them, it's unlikely we'll make a mistake choosing.
12: And Nathan Cleary's future at Penrith remains uncertain this morning after coach and father Ivan yesterday announced he was leaving at the end of next year. That's the latest in news and sport.
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15: There has been an accident just south of Batemans Bay on the Princes Highway approaching Glenella Road. So please slow down a little bit. Emergency services are in attendance. And if you can avoid the area, then please do so. 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But exercise caution. There is emergency services in attendance with the accident on the Princes Highway approaching Glenella Road. 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
15: The Eden Coast, winds are easterly 10 to 15 knots, turning northeasterly this morning with seas currently below a metre. There is a southerly swell, 1 to 1.5 metres, dropping to around 1 metre this afternoon. Now, the next tide is at 11:46 this morning, a low of 0.52 of a metre. The high tide you could expect at 6:15 this evening, 1.7 metres.
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15: We have scattered showers around the far south coast as we look at 21 degrees as our maximum today. Shower or two again tomorrow for Friday, 21 to 22 degrees. Looking a little cloudy for the Yorubadala on Saturday, but mostly sunny in the Bega Valley with 22 degrees and possible showers on Sunday, 23. That's your four-day forecast. If you need to stay up to date, you can find it all online at 2ec.com.au.
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15: Good morning, Sandy with you. There's a lot of fog out at the moment. So if you're travelling around, getting up, getting ready to go to work, whatever it is that you're doing, just slow down. The wildlife are on the side of the road having breakfast and there's lots of scattered thick fog, especially coming into Bega this morning. There was something on the road just as I turned into Newtown Road. It was big and black a little bit bigger than a fox. Not exactly sure what it was. Couldn't see it over the fog. Hey, look, we're going to have a great morning. We're going to be talking with Johnny from Wild Coast Realty, also Kelly Smeaton, about volunteering at the expo. If you would like to become a volunteer, we're going to give you all the information you need to help get you there. So a great morning ahead. Music on the way from Cold Chisel as we slip into Amy Stewart. Knock on wood. It's 2EC.

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1: 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Emergency services are in attendance, so please exercise caution. Traffic could get banked up a little bit, and if you can, avoid the area. So there has been that accident on the Princes Highway approaching Glenella Road, Batemans Bay. Follow livetraffic.com. 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

0: your way to 5K with two ECs. Pick the score. Some things are unpredictable, like the weather or what Donald Trump will say next.
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10: Morning, it's Darren Katrupi in the Far South Coast newsroom with your local news first. A man has been released from jail, but not without being given a big sting on his way out the front gate. Jai Smith has faced Batemans Bay Local Court, where he pleaded guilty to a range of driving offences. The court was told the offences occurred on February 2 this year. Judge Doug Dick told Smith, who has spent the last 3 months behind bars, that he wasn't going to send him to jail today, but fined him a total of $7,000. He's also been banned from driving for 2 years. A line of booms has been placed in the Clyde River at Batemans Bay after the detection of a fuel spill. The slick was located near the Tea Wharf in the town, a popular place for fishermen and women. Acting Fire and Rescue Batemans Bay Station Captain Kai Attree says he can't say how much was in the water.
11: It was sort of hard to see. It was also starting to get dark, so with the use of some torches and everything, I'd say it was a a small to medium sized spill. Because it had dissipated over the water a little bit, it was sort of hard to estimate a volume.
10: The Tathra roadworks between Strathmore Crescent and Blackfellows Road in Tathra will be completed by the end of June. That's the update from Bega Valley Shire Council. Staff are carrying out road surface stabilisation works and some drainage between 7 and 6 weekdays. Additional sections of the road will be upgraded in the coming months as part of the council's maintenance program. In local sport, two captain coaches have been selected in the Group 16 Men's First Grade Team of the Week. After round 3, Narooma's Kieran Wild chosen in the centres and Trent Casey from Murrumbula Pambula at hooker. The Bulldogs have the most in the squad with 4 out of the 17 spots. That's your latest local news and sport. I'm Darren Katrupi.
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1: I'm Jackie Lim. The federal opposition has pledged a crackdown on migrants, banning them from accessing payments until they become Australian citizens. The policy is said to be outlined in Angus Taylor's budget reply tonight. Meanwhile, the Prime Minister has defended Labor's record on migration.
12: Net overseas migration has fallen by 45%. On our watch.
13: Against post-COVID numbers.
12: That is important. They were growing when we came into office.
1: Anthony Albanese there on the ABC. The federal government says it secured a suitable plane to bring home the 4 Aussies and a Kiwi who were on board the hantavirus cruise ship. They're still on track to arrive in Perth by the end of the week, where they'll quarantine for 3 weeks. Peak Aboriginal bodies are accusing the NT government of politicising the death of Kumanjai Little Baby. They've slammed proposed changes to the territory's child protection laws, with the amendments now being referred for an inquiry. And Optus has launched a national ad campaign hoping to win back trust after 4 people died as a result of 000 outages on its network.
9: Whale Coast Realty, proudly local and family owned. 2EC, your sport now.
1: In sport, the Swans have decided not to host the Saints in their annual Pride match this season, Sydney ending the 10-year arrangement following St Kilda's handling of Lance Collard's homophobic comments. The Swans will instead play the Bulldogs in round 17. And a big win for Queensland, with Brisbane securing the rights to Magic Round until at least 2032. A new deal's been struck with the NRL, with the previous hosting arrangement due to end next year. That's the latest in news and sport.
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19: 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Diesel, $2.34.9. For Narooma, unleaded today, $1.87.9. Diesel is $2.29.9. And Batemans Bay, unleaded, $1.77.9. 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
19: There has been a vehicle accident just south of Batemans Bay on the Princes Highway approaching Glenella Road. Emergency services are currently in attendance, so please try and avoid the area if you can, or if you can't, slow down and allow some extra time. If you see anything while you're out and about, please let us know, 1300 925 800.
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19: We have scattered showers for the next few days, although Saturday is looking a little bit better, but scattered showers today, hoping to reach 21 degrees for your Thursday, a shower or two again tomorrow, Friday, 21 to 22, a little cloudy for the Yirrabadalla on Saturday, mostly sunny in the Bega Valley with 22 degrees as your maximum, and Sunday, possible showers and 23. Right now at Surfside, 13 degrees, it's 14 in Nauru, and 11 in Bega.
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0: Madonna brings us to 14 minutes to 7 on a 2EC. 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
1: 80s hits you love. I lost my shirt, I won my ring. Favorites from the 90s and 2000s. My baby, it don't matter if you're black or white. And 60s and 70s tracks that stand the test of time. I'm having such a good time. 2EC.
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14: Hey there, it's Darren Katrupi in the Far South Coast newsroom with your local news first. Another $250 in all of our pockets, courtesy of another tax break from Canberra. The Working Australians Tax Offset is one of several tax reforms announced in this week's federal budget, which also included tax bracket changes. Ed Monaro MP Christy McBain says the offset is on top of similar relief announced in previous budgets.
15: There's one that starts the 1st of July this year and then 1st of July next year. This one will be a $250 Working Australians tax offset. And that also combines with our announcement last year for a $1,000 immediate tax deduction for working Australians. You know, all up, that'll mean about $2,800 back into the pockets of Australians.
14: A truck driver says he did the wrong thing and has learned from it before being sentenced in Batemans Bay local court for a serious offence. Judge Doug Dick asked Ashdeep Singh from Whalen in Sydney if he now understood how the logbook system for truck drivers works. He replied he did. Singh pleaded guilty to one count of being a solo driver who worked more than the standard maximum hours, critical risk. The judge told him, "You admitted you did the wrong thing and said you'd learned, so I'm going to significantly reduce the fine." He was then convicted and ordered to pay a $1,000 fine plus $117 in costs. A fur seal has Salty to thank for helping him get untangled from some recreational fishing gear. Salty is the pod rescue leader for Orca here on the far south coast. He was alerted after the seal was found completely immobilised. The line and tackle had become wedged into surrounding rocks. Orca says they've seen an unprecedented spike in fur seals entanglements along the far south coast. In local sport, there'll be two games played this weekend in the Group 16 Women's Nine-a-Side Tackle Rugby League competition. Captain coach Ash Bruce will take her Bay Tigers team to Coomer on Sunday to do battle with the Stallions. And the Bega Chicks will play host to Naruma She-Devils at George Brown Oval in Eden. That's your latest local news and sport. I'm Darren Katrupi.
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17: Morning, I'm Jackie Lim. We have an update on the Aussies and Kiwi who were on board that cruise ship at the centre of the hantavirus outbreak. Canberra has now secured a plane to fly them to Perth by the end of the week, where they'll spend 3 weeks in quarantine. WA Premier Roger Cook allaying fears their returns could lead to an outbreak of the virus here.
18: There's a very low risk of them even contracting the disease, and they are not unwell.
17: The federal budget is set to reshape housing policy, but economists can't seem to agree on how it'll affect prices, with some predicting price drops of up to 5%. The Commonwealth Bank believes the reforms to CGT and negative gearing could modestly boost supply, while AMP warns housing shortages are likely to persist. New migrants would be banned from accessing welfare until they become Aussie citizens if the coalition's elected into government. Opposition leader Angus Taylor will unveil that policy tonight in his budget reply speech. And the world is drinking less wine. The International Organisation of Wine says globally, the number of glasses poured has dropped 2.7% in the last 12 months and 14% since 2018.
16: Whale Coast Realty. Proven. Trusted. Local. 2EC. Your sport now.
17: In sport, questions this morning on how many Penrith players will follow Ivan Cleary out the door after the star coach announced his resignation yesterday. He'll depart the Panthers at the end of next season with Peter Wallace to take the reins. NRL commentator Andrew Johns on Nine says he's done enough.
19: Well, he's climbed Everest four times in a row. You don't want to do it again. He's achieved everything he has to out there at Penrith. He's set the club up. The club is in a great position.
17: And the AFL will announce the next batch of fixtures later today, covering rounds 16 to 22. That's the latest in news and sport.
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1: If you can avoid the Princes Highway approaching Glenella Road just south of Batemans Bay, there has been that vehicle accident with one of two northbound lanes closed. Emergency services are in attendance. Please exercise caution. If you can avoid the area, please do so. It happened on Princes Highway approaching Glenella Road. So if you are heading that way, try an alternative route or just hold off your travels for little bit. Stay up to date with livetraffic.com. 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
1: For the Bateman's Coast, winds are easterly around 10 knots with seas below a metre. There is a south easterly swell, 1.5 metres, tending southerly, 1 to 1.5 metres this morning, then decreasing to around a metre later this evening. We had the high tide just before 6 this morning, 1.37 metres. So the low tide you could expect at 9 minutes past 12, 0.35 of a metre.
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1: We have scattered showers for the next few days. Keep the umbrella handy. Not a lot of rain, but we do have scattered showers. We're looking at 21 degrees as your maximum today. Tomorrow, a shower or two, 21 to 22. Looking a little cloudy for the Yorubadala on Saturday, but looking a bit better for the Bega Valley. Mostly sunny with 22 degrees and possible showers on Sunday, 23. Right now in Eden, we're at 14, Bermagui 13 degrees and 13 in Maria.
0: 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The Brekkie Bar on 2EC.
1: Well, good morning, you're with Sandy. We are chatting with Johnny from Wilco's Realty in under 10 to find out who he thinks is going to win tonight between the Brisbane Lions and the Geelong Cats. Johnny's been pretty good predicting the wins for these teams. In fact, we might talk a little bit about it in two songs' time. Great music on the way from Oasis, and now on 2EC, it's Ice House, Electric Blue.

0: Your home, a bit of music and more of it on 2EC. 13 minutes past 7. We've got Johnny from Wild Coast Realty on the phone. Johnny, pretty excited about the games coming up, especially tonight with the Lions and the Geelong Cats. But how excited are you?
1: I'm coming off 4 straight weeks of 8 out of 9, Sandy. So I've got a lot to look forward to, and maybe I'll get the famous 9 out of 9 this week. You never know.
0: 9 out of 9. Let's see if you'll get it.
1: Oh, we'll give it a shot, eh?
0: Let's do it. All right, let's talk about the games coming up.
1: So tonight, I'm thinking Brisbane are going to look very good, but Geelong are just playing very well, and I think Geelong, in a bit of an upset up in Brisbane, will probably win that. Then Friday night, my beloved Pies go up to Sydney, who have won the 8 in a row, and are looking very, very strong, the Swans. I wouldn't be surprised to see the Swans maybe defeat Collingwood, but my heart is in my heart, and I have to go the Pies by about 4 points. There you go. I am a mad supporter, so I will support them all the way through.
0: Of course. And you know what? I'm going for the Pies as well. So there's something interesting for you. I'm finally going for the Pies and not the Swans.
1: Two upsets. There you go.
0: Moving on to the Gold Coast Suns and Port Adelaide, they're playing in Darwin.
1: They are playing in Darwin. They played there last week as well, and I think beat Collingwood. But my heart is in my...

0: into the dry season up there, so it shouldn't be harsh. That'll be good.
1: Yeah, well, you would know. You lived there a few years, so you probably know.
0: No ice box for them to cool down. Saturday.
1: The Crows versus North Melbourne at Adelaide Oval. The Crows will be too strong, but North Melbourne are playing a good brand of footy, Sandy, so I wouldn't be surprised if they're up with them all the way and then just lose at the end there.
0: Moving on to the Hawks and Melbourne at the MCG on Saturday.
1: Melbourne won't be strong enough to beat Hawthorn. Hawthorn will bounce back after a draw and a loss last 2 weeks. They'll probably win that one fairly well, I think.
0: Following, we've got Carlton and Western Bulldogs. I'm hoping Carlton's going to come on top with this one.
1: Well, Michael Voss, the first coach to get the spear, got speared this week and has gone as a coach. And Carlton, more than likely, just be careful of the coach's curse, because the new coach comes in, they all are invigorated, and they'll probably win this game, to be perfectly honest, against Western Bulldogs, who are decimated by injury still. Really struggling. I think Carlton will win this match in a big upset.
0: Yeah, I'm hoping Carlton will too. Then coming into Sunday at the MCG.
1: Yeah, we've got the Bombers and the Fremantle Dockers. The Bombers are not going to beat Fremantle. Fremantle are in really good form and they'll just keep going, Sandy, and win well there.
0: Okay, we've got St Kilda and Richmond. Who do you think's out of these two?
1: Look, St Kilda... I've got the form guide. Richmond have been playing well and just haven't been able to win a couple. But I think St Kilda will just win this. This will be a lot tighter than everyone thinks. And I wouldn't be surprised to see Richmond in front at half time and then St Kilda just overrun them in the second half.
0: And finally, we've got the West Coast Eagles up against GWS Giants.
1: Look, the Giants aren't. Their form is also. They've got a heap of injuries. They jumped on the plane, had to go all the way to Perth. West Coast will have 50,000 mad Perth people there cheering and carrying on. I am going to pick an upset here and go the Eagles to beat the Giants in an upset.
0: All right, let's bring on the Eagles. Thanks so much, Johnny.
1: All right, thanks, Danny. Have a great weekend and enjoy.
0: You too, mate. Catch you later.
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0: 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'90s and 2000s. So hard, makes me say, oh my boy. 60s and 70s tracks that stand the test of time.
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17: Morning, it's Darren Katrupi in the Far South Coast newsroom with your local news first. Fire and Rescue Batemans Bay Station is continuing to investigate the source of a fuel spill in the town. A fisherman raised the alarm while dangling a line in the Clyde River as the sun went down on Tuesday night. Acting Station Captain Kai Attree says they managed to collect the majority of the slick.
18: Essentially, with the line of booms and the outgoing tide, we sort of picked the best location
14: given the circumstances. And yeah, the absorbent booms will, because it floats on water, will absorb any of the petrochemical. We'll try and contact some of the local boat operators in the area and just see if we can work out a source of the spill.
17: Eden Monaro MP Christy McBain says the federal government is delivering on ensuring more fuel reliability here for the far south coast. The Treasurer announced a $14.8 billion major fuel security and price relief package in the budget earlier this week. Ms McBain says it will deliver more fuel for local motorists.
15: I think it's really important, obviously, as we move forward, that we've got more fuel security in the country. We currently have more fuel in the country than we did at the beginning of the Middle East War. So we've been working really closely with our international partners and with industry to make sure that we're getting the fuel that we need and we're delivering it to the areas that need it most.
17: A man is now out of jail after spending the last 3 months inside for serious driving offences. 31-year-old Jai Smith pleaded guilty to the offences that occurred in February this year. In Batemans Bay local court, his lawyer Adam Rand said his client had nothing else to say and wished to finalise his matters. Judge Doug Dick told Smith these are not the worst example of the offences. He's been banned from getting back behind the wheel for the next 2 years and also has to pay fines totalling $7,000. In local sport, one of Batemans Bay's players has made the cut in the AFL Canberra Men's Premier Division First Grade Team of the Week after round five games. The Seahawks went down to Ainslie at home, but goal-kicking whiz Buster Ware has been selected amongst the comp's best after kicking three goals in the loss. Ali Ryan and Claire Callanan have also been selected in the Women's Premier Division First Grade Team of the Week. That's your latest local news and sport. I'm Darren Katrupi.
16: There's live music, cold drinks and good vibes every weekend at the Batemans Bay Soldiers Club. 2EC. National news now.
18: Morning, I'm Jackie Lim. Canberra says a suitable plane to bring home the Aussie and Kiwi passengers on board the Hantavirus cruise ship has been secured. But DFAT says there's still delays, with no country yet willing to grant the plane permission for a refuel stopover. President of the AMA WA, Dr. Kyle Hoth, telling Nine every precaution will be taken to make sure the virus isn't spread.
19: It all comes down to trying to make sure that there is no spread of this virus. So they're making sure that whatever the transit situation is, whatever people coming on or off the plane is, that we aren't exposing other countries to spread, that we're not having the staff or the pilots or anyone else exposed.
18: Donald Trump has been met with pomp and ceremony in China at the start of a state visit. The US president has arrived in Beijing for high-level talks with China's president. Those discussions are expected to be dominated by trade, the Iran war and Taiwan. And a man involved in the overdose death of late Friends actor Matthew Perry has been sentenced to 2 years in prison. Eric Fleming is one of five people charged over Perry's death. He was found in his backyard jacuzzi in Southern California in 2023.
16: Whale Coast Realty, helping you move on with confidence. 2EC, your sport now.
18: In sport, Geelong's gearing up for tonight's heavyweight AFL Grand Final rematch with Brisbane at the Gabba. Cats coach Chris Scott reckons there's little separating the two sides.
20: Yeah, I think they'd be pretty comfortable that their best footy is not too far off. And we're probably a little bit the same, so really looking forward to the opportunity.
18: And the NRL's Magic Round is staying put in Brisbane. A new contract will see the event stay in Queensland until at least 2032. Other states had been circling to poach the event, including New South Wales and WA. That's the latest in news and sport.
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2: Fueling up in Maria this morning, unleaded is $1.75.9, diesel $2.17.9, Bermagui a little bit pricey, unleaded $1.92.9, diesel $2.35.9, and Tatra unleaded is $1.89.9, diesel $2.39.9.
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2: We still have some delays with the accident south of Batemans Bay on the Princes Highway as you approach Glenella Road. Exercise caution as emergency services are in attendance. You do have one of two northbound lanes closed, so you could expect some delays. Try and avoid the area if you can. Stay up to date. Follow livetraffic.com.
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2: Scattered showers expected today. 21 degrees is our maximum, with showers again tomorrow. 21 to 22 for Friday. Looking cloudy in the Yirrabadana on Saturday. Pretty sunny in the Bega Valley with 22 degrees. And possible showers expected on Sunday. 23 degrees. Right now in Bermagui, 13. 15 in Tura Beach and 13 in Marimbula.
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0: have a bit of music and more of it on 2EC at 17 minutes to 8. We are chatting about the Volunteer Expo that's on this weekend. If you've ever thought ever in your life about volunteering, but you have no idea who to volunteer with, well, we're going to help you out because we are chatting with Kelly Smeaton this morning, Manager of Engagement and Corporate Strategy from the Bega Council. Good morning, Kelly. This Volunteer Expo, it sounds amazing.
1: Yes, we will be at Oaklands on Saturday. Kickoff is at 10 a.m. And really, we have a great range of organisations who are coming along to share a little bit more about them and what they do in the community and the volunteering opportunities they have. So we want to see people come and join us and learn about those opportunities to help support those organisations to be able to deliver the great work for our community.
0: And this is a really good, like you said, opportunity for if people are wanting to do some volunteering, which, you know, we always want to do something good for ourselves, put that little bit extra in, but we're not exactly sure who to volunteer with. This is just a great way to go and meet a lot of organisations that desperately need volunteers.
1: Yes, absolutely. We have close to 30 local organisations who will be there. Volunteering opportunities from working in museums, youth engagement, tourism, emergency response. There's such an array of organisations that are there who are really passionate about working with volunteers. Many of them have, of course, volunteers working for them already and are looking to make sure that they can continue with the services that they have and getting new volunteers on board. We know people are really busy, but this is a great opportunity to come and see what opportunities are out there, get some more information, meet some of the amazing people who are working within these organisations. And I mean, at Council as an organisation, we certainly have a range of amazing volunteers that support us, but we really know that the volunteers for many of these organisations are what keep a lot of services in our community going, and it's never for the pay. I think what people get out of volunteering, it differs, but we know that it makes a real difference to our community and the social connection that comes for people who volunteer and become a part of these organisations. I certainly know that the volunteers that we interact with are some of the most amazing humans that we have living in our community. So I think being a part of it, putting back in, it's a part of our identity, a part of our Australian culture, and I think that sort of chip in mentality is a really great way to learn about what the opportunities are. So, yeah, we'd love to have people come down. It's Saturday at 10 a.m. at Oaklands.
0: Well, hopefully we'll have a few extra locals down there visiting and hopefully signing up.
1: We really hope so too. Thanks for your time.
0: Thanks so much, Kelly. And the best thing about it is you can volunteer as much or as little as you like. So give something back to the community and be one of those valued community members. It's happening this weekend. Oaklands Pambula, 10 to 1:30.
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0: Have you recently moved to Narooma and you're looking for connection? Maybe you've just retired or you're about to retire and you've got so much more time on your hands. The 2026 Narooma Community and Volunteers Expo is a good chance to find out how you could volunteer. You can go along and connect with the incredible individuals, organisations and services that help make our community thrive. Because volunteering isn't just about giving back. It's about building real skills, making meaningful connections, friends and discovering a huge sense of purpose. It's a free event. You can go along, get inspired and see how you can be part of something bigger right here in Narooma. The Narooma Community and Volunteers Expo is happening Saturday, the 23rd of May from 10 till 2. Head on down to the Narooma Leisure Centre. We'll see you there.
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0: It's your home, a better music, and Robert on 2EC. The kids are heading off to school. Slow down and stick to those 40k speed limits. But you've got your local news headlines coming up with Darren Catroupi. Fire and Rescue New South Wales hazmat were called to the Clyde River due to an oil spill, and a truck driver ended up in court for working too much. More on that in your local news next.
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11: Hey there, it's Darren Catroupi in the Far South Coast newsroom with your local news first. In Monaro, MP Christy McBain says changes to negative gearing will help more Far South Coast young people get onto the property ladder. The major reform was unveiled in the federal budget on Tuesday night and came into effect immediately for new properties. Ms. McBain says it's all about creating more opportunities for our young.
12: The negative gearing system remains for those people who already own investment properties. So what that means is that now we're concentrating on providing those tax incentives for new builds. Because we know we need to get more supply into our market.
11: The Fire and Rescue New South Wales hazmat crew has been called in to help respond to a fuel spill in the Clyde River. The fire crew at Batemans Bay were initially called after a fisherman on the T Wharf in the town raised the alarm. Acting Station Captain Kai Attree says it was getting dark when they arrived on scene.
13: We, on arrival, saw a slick in the water. It was an outgoing, starting to go on an outgoing tide. We activated our hazmat van. We essentially just ran out a line of booms at the back of the Innes boat shed to try and capture the remnants of the spill.
11: A truck driver from Sydney has been punished after facing court here, charged with working more than the standard maximum time. Ashdeep Singh from Wayland pleaded guilty in Batemans Bay local court. Judge Doug Dick told Singh the maximum fine he could impose was more than $20,000 because it was classified as a critical risk offence, which sits at the worst end. It then fined him $1,000 plus $117 in costs. In local sport, Tathra United has scored a second consecutive win in the Far South Coast Women's First Grade Football Competition. The Seagulls put the ball into the back of the net five times against Wollumbla to finish 5-0. Marimbula defeated Mallacoota 3-0, and the clash between Eden and Pambula finished in a 1-1 draw. That's your latest local news and sport. I'm Darren Katrupi.
1: 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National news now.
14: Morning, I'm Jackie Lim. The Coalition has unveiled its latest policy that's focused on migrants. Opposition leader Angus Taylor says billions of dollars would be saved by preventing new migrants from accessing welfare until they become Australian citizens. They currently have access to 17 welfare payments. Nationals leader Matt Canavan has told Seven that's got to change.
15: We do think that our welfare, our generosity should be reserved for Australian citizens.
14: An overlooked item in this week's budget, it's going to cost more to leave Australia. The passenger movement charge, which is currently $70, will rise to $80 from January 1. The fee apparently goes towards the cost of customs, immigration and quarantine processing. Optus has launched a national ad campaign hoping to win back trust after last September's deadly outage on its 000 network. It includes an apology from the telco boss, who admits the deaths should never have happened. And Princess Kate has received a rock star welcome in Italy, arriving for her first solo work trip since her cancer diagnosis 4 years ago.
1: Whale Coast Realty, your property, their passion. 2EC, your sport now.
14: In sport, John Longmire says he still hasn't made a decision on whether he's keen on the Carlton coaching role. The former premiership-winning coach telling AFL 360 he needs a little bit more time to decide.
16: Now, people would like a yes or no, but if you're not in that situation, to be able to provide that, you're better off not doing it and just letting time play out.
14: And the women's State of Origin rolls into Brisbane tonight to kick off the magic round. The Blues are just one win away from wrapping up the series against the Maroons. That's the latest in news and sport.
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0: A vehicle accident just south of Batemans Bay on the Princes Highway, approaching Glenella Road. Emergency services remain to be in attendance. Please exercise caution and note that one of two northbound lanes are closed, so you could expect some delays. If you can avoid the area, if possible, do so and follow livetraffic.com.
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0: The Eden Coast, winds are easterly 10 to 15 knots, shifting northeasterly this morning with seas below a metre. There is a southerly swell, 1 to 1.5 metres, dropping to around 1 metre by this afternoon. Now, the next tide is at 11:46 this morning, a low of 0.52 of a metre. The high tide you could expect at 6:15 this evening, 1.7 metres.
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0: Looking at showers across the far south coast today, 21 degrees expected both in the Yarrabadella and Bega Valley today. A shower or two tomorrow for Friday, 21 to 22 degrees. Cloudy in the Yarrabadella on Saturday, mostly sunny for the Bega Valley with 22 degrees and possible showers expected on Sunday, looking at 23 degrees. In Browley, we're sitting at 15, 13 for Tathra and 14 in Pambula.
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0: Our website is looking very attractive at the moment. Almost $20,000 worth of prizes that you could lay your hands on. There's a couple of new prizes, new competitions, I should say, on our website as well. So if you haven't had a look this morning, 2ec.com.au. Have a look at all the goodies we have up for grabs. Sandy with you. Good morning. We're chatting with Mick Wayman in two songs time to find out what Mick's thoughts are with the Rabbitohs and the Dolphins tomorrow night. Our 8pm featured game for 2EC's Pick the Score. So stick around for that. Great music from Elton John soon, but now on 2EC, it's Frankie Valli.

0: It's your home, a better music and more of it on 2EC. 14 minutes past 8. We have 2EC's Pick the Score still running, giving you a chance at $5,000. Tomorrow night, we will have the Rabbits and the Dolphins taking each other on. So who do you think's going to win? And what are those score predictions? We are chatting with Mick Wayman on the phone this morning. Good morning, Mick. How you doing?
1: Good, thanks.
0: We've got the Rabbitohs and the Dolphins playing on Friday night. I'm going the Rabbitohs.
1: Yeah, look, I think the Rabbits will be too strong too.
0: Yep.
1: I think it's going to be a high-scoring game. They're both playing good footy at the minute. And yeah, look, Dolphins...

0: scores. 34-28 with the Rabbits taking the win. All thanks to Coastal Auto Group Batemans Bay, serving Batemans Bay, the Yarra Badulla and surrounding South Coast region for over 30 years.
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11: Morning, it's Darren Katrupi in the Far South Coast newsroom with your local news first. A line of booms has been placed in the Clyde River at Batemans Bay after the detection of a fuel spill. The slick was located near the Tea Wharf in the town, a popular place for fishermen and women. Acting Fire and Rescue Batemans Bay Station Captain Kai Attree says he can't say how much was in the water.
12: It was sort of hard to see. It was also starting to get dark, so with the use of some torches and everything, I'd say it was a small to medium sized spill. Because it had dissipated over the water a little bit, it was sort of hard to estimate a volume.
11: A man has been released from jail, but not without being given a big sting on his way out the front gate. Jai Smith has faced Batemans Bay local court, where he pleaded guilty to a range of driving offences. The court was told the offences occurred on February 2 this year. Judge Doug Dick told Smith, who has spent the last 3 months behind bars, that he wasn't going to send him to jail today, but fined him a total of $7,000. He's also been banned from driving for 2 years. The Tathra roadworks between Strathmore Crescent and Blackfellows Road in Tathra will be completed by the end of June. That's the update from Bega Valley Shire Council. Staff are carrying out road surface stabilisation works and some drainage between 7 and 6 weekdays. Additional sections of the road will be upgraded in the coming months as part of the council's maintenance program. In local sport, two captain coaches have been selected in the Group 16 Men's First Grade Team of the Week. After round 3, Narooma's Kieran Wilde chosen in the centres and Trent Casey from Marumbula Pambula at hooker. The Bulldogs have the most in the squad with 4 out of the 17 spots. That's your latest local news and sport. I'm Darren Katrupi.
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13: Good morning, I'm Jackie Lim. Fears among young Aussies that rental prices will soar amid the capital gains tax cut in the federal budget. Housing Minister Claire O'Neill telling Nine they were facing a housing system that was stacked against them.
14: We've got a big comprehensive agenda. It's about levelling the playing field for first home buyers, and it's about building homes that the country desperately needs.
13: The federal government says it secured a suitable plane to bring home the 4 Aussies and a Kiwi who were on board the hantavirus cruise ship. Despite waiting for a country to allow a refuelling stopover, they're reportedly still on track to arrive in Perth by the end of the week, where they'll quarantine for 3 weeks. Thousands of older Aussies are having to wait up to a year for a spot in an aged care facility. According to a report from The Age, a nationwide backlog is causing an average waiting time of 358 days. And it seems classical music has seen a resurgence. According to the latest Live Performance Australia data, screenings of blockbusters like Star Wars, How to Train Your Dragon and Pirates of the Caribbean, alongside a live orchestra, have soared in recent years.
1: Whale Coast Realty, proudly local and family owned. 2EC, your sport now.
13: In sport, it's grand final rematch at the Gabba tonight. The Lions set to host the Cats. Defender Kitty Coleman says the midfield battle will shape the result.
15: Yeah, their high half forwards get up and down and the big tall forwards bring it to ground. So us as high defenders going to have to get up and work back and take out the smalls, and then the main one is going to win out the contest.
13: And the US PGA Championship gets underway tonight with 6 Aussies in action. Jason Day, the first to tee off in the opening round. World number one Scottie Scheffler is favourite to take out the golfing major. That's the latest in news and sport.
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16: Fueling up in Eden this morning, unleaded is $1.88.9, diesel $2.48.9. For Pambula, unleaded today $1.87.9, diesel is $2.49.9. For Marimbula, unleaded is $1.87.5, diesel $2.49.5.
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16: We still have some delays with the accident south of Batemans Bay on the Princes Highway as you approach Glenella Road. Exercise caution as emergency services are in attendance. You do have one of two northbound lanes closed, so you could expect some delays. Try and avoid the area if you can. Stay up to date. 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
17: 2EC weather.
16: We have scattered showers around the far south coast as we look at 21 degrees as our maximum today. Shower or two again tomorrow for Friday, 21 to 22 degrees. Looking a little cloudy for the Yirrabadalla on Saturday, but mostly sunny in the Bega Valley with 22 degrees and possible showers on Sunday, 23. That's your four-day forecast. If you need to stay up to date, you can find it all online at 2ec.com.au.
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2: 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Who's to love me? Jokers to the right. 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
14: Hi, it's May 14, the anniversary of the opening of the World Amateur Championship in Paris in 1900, also known as the Olympic Games.
15: Taking place from May 14th to October 28th, the Games were overshadowed by the massive 1900 World's Fair.
14: The United States' first space station, Skylab, was launched in 1973.
16: They got to be able to go on board that Skylab and then begin that 28-day stay.
14: The Australian $1 coin was launched in 1984, introduced by Treasurer Paul Keating.
17: The new $1 coin, they're small, so they're not too heavy in your pocket or your purse.
14: The last episode of the popular 90s sitcom Seinfeld went to air on this day in 1998. Over 40 million people in the US watched Jerry, Elaine, George and Kramer sent to prison.
18: 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The prison call is like the king of calls.
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14: And it's the anniversary of the wedding between Crown Prince Friedrich of Denmark and Tasmanian Mary Donaldson in 2004.
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14: To the birthdays, George Lucas, the producer and director and Star Wars creator, turns 82.
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14: Talking Heads lead singer and guitarist David Byrne is 74 today. I got David Rain turned 67, started with Australian Crawl, played with the Shantuzies, better known as a TV presenter and actor.
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14: Australian actress, multiple Academy Award winner Cate Blanchett is 57.
23: Such a bite, he'll wish he'd kept his hands in his pocket.
14: North Melbourne legend Brent Harvey is on the birthday list. The 400 gamer is 48. Actually, massive day for AFL birthdays. Special mentions to Melbourne and Collingwood player Lyndon Dunn, Essendon great Dyson Heppel, and West Coast Premiership winner Darren Glass.
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14: Class dual Brownlow winner Gary Ablett Jr. is 42. Facebook billionaire Mark Zuckerberg is also 42.
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0: It's Your Home, a better music and Ramadan 2EC. You've been with Sandy this morning. Hopefully you've had a great start to your Thursday. You've got Kevin coming in from 9, taking care of things, warming up your coffee and getting you through till 12. Pete will be in from 1, and if you don't want to miss a moment of Jonesy and Amanda from 4, download that free iHeart app. I'll be back tomorrow for Brekkie from 6 to 9. Have a wonderful Thursday. You're on 2EC.
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13: Hey there, it's Darren Katrupi in the far south coast newsroom with your local news first. A truck driver says he did the wrong thing and has learned from it. before being sentenced in Batemans Bay local court for a serious offence. Judge Doug Dick asked Ashdeep Singh from Whalen in Sydney if he now understood how the logbook system for truck drivers works. He replied he did. Singh pleaded guilty to one count of being a solo driver who worked more than the standard maximum hours, critical risk. The judge told him, "You admitted you did the wrong thing and said you'd learnt, so I'm going to significantly reduce the fine." He was then convicted and ordered to pay a $1,000 fine plus $117 in costs. Another $250 in all of our pockets, courtesy of another tax break from Canberra. The Working Australians Tax Offset is one of several tax reforms announced in this week's federal budget, which also included tax bracket changes. Edmund Arrow MP Christy McBain says the offset is on top of similar relief announced in previous budgets.
14: There's one that starts the 1st of July this year and then 1st of July next year. This one will be a $250 Working Australians tax offset. And that also combines with our announcement last year for a $1,000 immediate tax deduction for working Australians. You know, all up, that'll mean about $2,800 back into the pockets of Australians.
13: First Seal has Salty to thank for helping him get untangled from some recreational fishing gear. Salty is the pod rescue leader for Orca here on the far south coast. He was alerted after the seal was found completely immobilised. The line and tackle had become wedged into surrounding rocks. Orca says they've seen an unprecedented spike in fur seals entanglements along the far south coast. In local sport, there'll be two games played this weekend in the Group 16 Women's Nine-a-Side Tackle Rugby League competition. Captain coach Ash Bruce will take her Bay Tigers team to Coomer on Sunday to do battle with the Stallions. And the Bigger Chicks will play host to Naruma She Devils at George Brown Oval in Eden. That's your latest local news and sport. I'm Darren Kitrupi.
1: 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National news now.
15: Morning, I'm Jackie Lim. The Coalition has unveiled its latest policy that's focused on migrants. Opposition Leader Angus Taylor will unveil the details in his budget reply speech. National Senator Bridget McKenzie on Nine says tonight it's their turn.
16: We want to actually put Australians first, whether it comes to our migration policy, making sure those who've come on a variety of visas can't access 17 different welfare payments.
15: Economists can't seem to agree on how the reforms to capital gains tax and negative gearing will affect home prices, with some predicting drops of up to 5%. The Commonwealth Bank believes the measures could modestly boost supply, while AMP warns housing shortages are likely to persist. US President Donald Trump has arrived in Beijing for high-level talks with his Chinese counterpart. He has been accompanied by powerful tech identities, including Elon Musk. And the world is drinking less wine. The International Organization of Wine says globally the number of glasses poured has dropped 2.7% in the last 12 months and 14% since 2018.
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15: In sport, the AFL will announce the next batch of fixtures later today, covering rounds 16 to 22. The Cats and the Swans are set to be rewarded with more free-to-air Thursday and Friday night games. Meantime, the Swans have decided not to host the Saints in their annual Pride match this season. They'll instead play the Bulldogs in round 17. And the Panthers are hoping the relationship star players already have with Peter Wallace will be enough for them to stick around. Wallace begins his head coaching career when Ivan Cleary wraps up at the end of next season. That's the latest in news and sport.
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1: 2EC weather.
17: A few more showers about today, tops of 21 degrees around Bega in the Bay. Tomorrow, areas of fog early, followed by a cloudy day. And the chance of some more showers, and then going to be cloudy and cool to mild Saturday, Sunday.
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17: Hello, it is Kev. As we get into another workday, on the way for you, Linda Ronstadt, Guns N' Roses, and also a song that won an Oscar back in 1988.
19: The winners are Frankie Previtt, John DeNicola, and Donald Markowitz. Where I've had the time of my life from Dirty Dancing.
17: Bill Medley, Jennifer Warnes at 2EC. No.

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0: to EC. We play better music. And more of it for your workday. John Farnham's Pressure Down. Hello, it is Kev. There's going to be plenty of pressure on tonight with the second women's State of Origin game being played at Suncorp Stadium in Brizzy. Kezzy Apps in the Blues hoping to wrap up the series. Hopefully they can get the job done tonight. And then, of course, we're into Magic Round with the first of the two games coming up tomorrow night. The one that we're going to focus on is the second one at 8 o'clock. That's our Pick the Score game between the Bunnies and the Dolphins. This could be a try-scoring feast. So keep that in mind if you're going to have a go at picking the score this week. Get it right. We give you $50 and then you're in the major prize draw at the end of the season. You never know. $5,000 could be coming your way. 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

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It's Noiseworks, and that is no lies. 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So if you want to be involved in the golf day, not sure if they've got any spots available, but call the pro shop, find out, and maybe you just want to be there on the day and help raise some money with their auctions. 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

0: So we see better music and more of it for your workday. Coming up Saturday afternoon at 3, Jason Staveley's back in with This Week in Music. There's a reason for every song he plays. There's Paul Simon, me and Julio down by the schoolyard. Don't forget about 2EC's You Snooze, You Lose. You've got a chance to share in $1,000 cash. And also get yourself into the major prize draw. How good is this? 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

0: 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Coming up to 10, and Aussie investors, they're up in arms. It might be a couple of days since the budget was handed down, but people are still not happy. All the very latest in an update for you soon. Then we do ZZ Top. Also, Jerry Rafferty and Mariah Carey at 2ST.
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14: Morning, I'm Jackie Lim. It seems economists are divided over how the federal budget will affect house prices. Some are predicting falls of up to 5% following changes to capital gains tax and negative gearing on new builds. AMP warning housing shortages will persist, though. CommBank says the measures could have a positive impact on supply.
7: Meantime, the PM has been quizzed on the ABC about whether fresh voters influenced his decision to wind back the negative gearing. There will be 700,000 additional Gen Z voters at the polls in 2028.
15: No, we were discussing the merits of the policy and whether it stacked up. That was our sole focus was, is this good policy? Will this advance the nation's interest?
7: The opposition will use its budget reply speech to unveil a new policy that would ban new migrants from scoring welfare until they become Australian citizens. Angus Taylor also set to reaffirm the coalition's commitment to repealing the government's property tax reforms. Fears in the NT, amendments to the child protection laws could override the Aboriginal child placement rules. Peak Aboriginal bodies saying changes would make it easier for Indigenous kids in the NT to be placed with non-Indigenous carers on a permanent basis. The bill comes in the wake of the death of 5-year-old Kumanjai little baby last month and has now been referred for an inquiry. And a drug addiction counsellor involved in the overdose death of Friend star Matthew Perry has been sentenced to 2 years behind bars. Perry was found dead in his backyard jacuzzi in 2023.
13: Whale Coast Realty. Proven. Trusted. Local. 2EC. Your sport now.
7: In sport, Adam Simpson's not sure whether he's ready to return to coaching.